0: so I know I can't have a house. Don't have a lot, but I can love you if I'm alone. Triple Roy, turn around. Took a dive, wanna drown. Took a dive like a film. Still alive and I'm proud. Still supply for the house. Still riding around. Still riding the bad one. I'm stuck in the middle like Malcolm. Courses of being so handsome. Showing me shot like a hand. Showing me shot like a hang on. Holding the album for ransom. Hope you're getting your cash up.
1: Hope you're getting your cash.
0: Cash. I had to give her a bunch. 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Yeah, I didn't need to ask.
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3: Summer has come to pass. I'm not going to do the whole thing.
4: Well, you started.
3: No. Innocence can never last. Wake me up when September ends. Why do I sound like Jedward singing Green Day?
4: It got like more Jedward.
3: I'm very Jedward.
4: God, first of September.
3: Welcome. Welcome to Tuesday and welcome to the 1st of September. Here we are.
4: Isn't it funny how the 1st of September, like, and just the schoolness of all that, it never leaves you. It's like New Year's Day 2.0.
3: Doesn't matter. Yeah. Do you know, and there is a nice side to it, because I do love the reset of September. It's like a little mini reset. I was saying that last week. But can I ask a question? Are we in autumn? Is this autumn?
4: Oh God, this is firmly in autumn, Carl. What are you on about?
3: Was it autumn last month?
4: August is kind of autumn. Well,
5: okay, it's not really though.
4: Yeah. This is definitely autumn.
5: So go on, tell us more. What's your reset? Autumn. What are you doing?
3: I just love the like kind of back to routine, and like say if you've like been losing the run of yourself over the summer, like having too many barbecues and having a few too many drinks, and it's like, okay, I'm going to get back into
5: it.
3: I'm going to eat well, I'm going to go to the gym, I'm going to do this, that and the other.
4: I was going to say, do people do sober September? But no, they do sober October. Or is that just because that rhymes? I don't know.
3: Exactly.
4: Anyway, I probably need to do both of them.
3: September and October.
4: To be honest. Hope you're feeling good about the reset. We'll kick off the show with some Amble. This is The Swell.

0: Cara Ross and Ash, happy Tuesday.
1: Happy Tuesday indeed. I'm going to just chat briefly about my trip to Italy in a less positive light than I did yesterday.
2: Oh.
0: Well, yesterday your light wasn't too positive because you said actually. Everyone at the wedding got cellulitis.
2: You were eight and alive.
1: I did say that, yeah, actually. But I also said I had a great time. And I want to complain about the country of Italy just in one aspect, please. Everywhere I went was absolutely stunning, except for the bathrooms. Guys, why don't Italian toilets have seats anywhere?
2: What?
1: You were in Italy.
0: Yeah.
1: Recently enough, were you?
0: Probably wasn't going to the same places as you, though.
1: But this is the thing.
2: No seats.
1: I'm talking everywhere we went, bar like my Airbnb that I was staying in. Everywhere I went, be it a nice restaurant or a scummy bar or a Portaloo situation like public toilet, they never had a toilet seat. I was going bare arse to porcelain bowl.
2: Sorry, no, hang on, Ash. No, Ash,
1: horrible.
2: No, but there's sorry, hover like a normal human being.
1: Well, but you tip off. I'm not good at the hover. I get nervous. I'm going to splash. So I don't.
0: Can I ask? Why are you hovering?
2: Yeah, I've had to. It's had to happen a few times.
0: Yeah. No.
1: I was thinking of that. I did.
0: That's very tricky.
2: No,
0: to
2: sorry.
0: Hover and clench.
2: I told you before. I was traveling in South America, right?
0: Yeah.
2: And I was taking this 18-hour bus journey and I was in Bolivia. And we stopped at this rest stop place and I was like, oh, the toilets are over there. I'm going over here. And I needed to do a number two.
1: Oh, yeah.
2: When I got there, it is literally
1: multiple
2: holes in the ground. Like, I swear to God, the smell of the place was appalling.
1: Oh, God.
2: But you're literally squatting and I'm looking at some L lad and the two of us are just like... laying a cable. I'm like, hell yeah. It was one of the most mad moments of my life.
1: Okay, anyway, let's stop talking about poo. But like, seriously, every toilet I went into had no

0: toilet seat to the point where I started to think, do they just not use them here? And then I was like, oh no, because in my accommodations where I'm staying, there are toilet seats. But it's an awful experience. It also makes the thing lower. So like some people, would you squat even when there's a seat in a public toilet?
1: Yeah, sometimes I'd line it with toilet paper.
0: Yeah. But you couldn't even do this because it was the porcelain bowl situation.
1: Yeah.
0: And then also because you don't have the seat on top of the porcelain bowl, there's no lip there to catch the spray.
1: I'll give you a hack.
0: The bowl would be where you need to hover.
1: What? You need to hover. Turn towards the toilet.
2: No. Oh, that's due to an AC Slater.
1: Straddle it. Yeah. Hold on to the sister.
2: That's no, actually very clever.
0: That actually makes more sense, but yeah. That feels weird.
1: It feels weird.
0: Imagine someone walked in and that's what you're... That's
1: it very sexy.
0: Do you do that?
1: Yeah, if I really have to go and, you know, it's I'm not into the hovering. You know what I mean?
0: When Scrunger Folds, an item we do at 10 to 10 on a Monday, has run its course, we'll go front or back facing squat.

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0: Places. It's Carl, Roz and Ash here with you. How are you getting on?
1: You know that we have an awful problem with seagulls in Dublin?
0: Yeah.
1: Yes. I feel like in Devon, they've kind of gotten the little fix for it. Okay.
0: Oh.
1: Because about 4 years ago, a seagull, a little baby seagull, chick, fell out of its nest and was found stranded on the ground. One of the locals helped the seagull back up, all that kind of stuff. And after learning to fly, the little baby seagull unfortunately became then entangled in overhead anti-seagull wires because it was in Salcombe in Devon, where there's actually loads of like fishermen and like fish and chip shops along that stretch. Okay, so there's lots of anti-seagull stuff around there. But however, when one of the locals rescued him, the seagull then became very loyal to this person and said, "You're now my person.
2: You're my
1: life. I'm not leaving here." So they named the seagull Roger. And Roger has now become a security man for the street of fish and chip shops. And he gets paid and all. So listen to this, right?
0: No,
1: I'm being
2: ridiculous now here,
0: paid.
2: Roz.
1: He's become a security guard for the local docks and all the kind of fish and chip shops along that road. So what he does is he gets fed in wages 4 prawns a day. So he starts by patrolling the area in the morning and his job is he gets rid of other seagulls. So seagulls are quite territorial.
0: This is very clever.
1: This is very clever. And he's actually cut down they have actually seen a massive cut down on local chaos. They interviewed one of the shopkeepers and they said, "We're not doing as many refunds because Roger makes sure that no other seagull steals any food." And Roger doesn't steal any food.
2: Because Roger's well fed.
1: Roger's well fed.
0: Are they issuing refunds to people if a seagull takes someone's fish and chips?
1: Yeah, you know.
0: That's too decent.
1: But you know there could be someone coming in being like, "Yeah, rah, rah, rah," and it's just easier to issue them a refund because they're probably being annoying. So Roger kicks off his shift with the complimentary prawn breakfast and he kind of works all day. He's known as being a really polite gentleman, patiently waits right by the shop's front door, never steps over the line to get into the shop and waits for his breakfast, and then he stays there all day doing his job.
0: Does he wear one of those like sleeve ID things that you just the bouncers, or does he wear a body cam?
1: He's a really clean seagull and it's so cute. I saw a little video where he goes up and he waits in the morning at the door and they give him the prawns. He eats them whole, like massive big prawns, and then he just guards and watches to make sure no one's food gets stolen.
0: I swear to God, that is genuinely clever.
2: Does he get annual leave, Roz?
1: No,
0: that's disgraceful.
2: See, I'm worried about him.
0: That's disgraceful.
2: Yeah, I think they're up to
0: that's
2: something.
0: That's awful. Yeah.

0: Welcome to Tuesday, 1st September. You're with Carl, Roz and Aisling. We're going to give you the first question of the A to Z quiz in a couple of minutes' time. But now it's about to hit 6:30. So time to head over to the newsroom and get the headlines.
1: Good morning. A teenage boy is due in court today charged with the murder of a man in County Tyrone. The 16-year-old has also been charged with two counts of attempted murders and threat to kill following incident in the Lisna Hall Road area of Dungannon on Saturday morning. From today, there's a change in how Gardaí deal with people caught possessing drugs for personal use. First-time offenders can now be referred to the health services instead of the criminal justice system. A second member of a group considering reforms of the Leaving Certificate Maths curriculum has resigned. In a social media post, Professor Avian Huloan said the draft curricula produced to date are littered with mathematical errors and inaccuracies. And the names of the storms for next year have been released. Austin, Bulo and Chloe will be the first named storms of the winter. The weather forecast, it'll be mainly dry through the morning. However, it will turn cloudier this afternoon with rain developing in the north and highest temperatures today of around 15 to 20 degrees.

0: Cara Ross and Aisling. Now, between 6 and 7, we do give you the first question of the A to Z quiz, which could have come in very handy yesterday if our player had actually listened to it, because he didn't even get by A.
1: James.
2: Poor James.
1: James.
2: And his

0: And his mate Paddy, who's getting the blame, because he was the one with the phone in front of him and they still didn't manage to get the first question.
1: We didn't say it to James yesterday, but we said it off air afterwards amongst ourselves.
0: It's never happened before.
1: No one has ever not got an A. People have faltered on B.
0: Yeah.
1: But I don't think they've ever faltered.
2: Or they've
1: on
2: taken
1: A.
2: A long time, but they eventually got A. Yeah. Yeah. You know?
0: God love them. It was a tough one yesterday to start with. The question was, what A is a type of coat that you wear?
1: Anorak
0: was what we were looking for. But look, we're giving you the first question to today's A to Z quiz. No excuses to get this wrong.
2: Now, it is hard, though.
0: It'd be kind of gas if they didn't get it wrong.
2: It's a tricky one, so it's good that you're listening right now. So when you do come on air, you won't mess up.
1: You have a bit of time to Google this one.
2: Okay.
0: What A presents this show?
2: All right, okay. Get thinking. Get the thinking caps on.
1: God, this could go really badly.
2: No, it won't. Okay, honestly though, text your name and 8Z to 0871 872 515. She know answer one.

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0: Good morning, welcome to 2FM Breakfast. You're with Carl, Roz and Aisling.
1: Okay, this is airplane related, but it's genuinely incredible.
0: It better be.
1: Dubai, they're building what is expected to become the world's largest airport, an enormous expansion of Al Maktoum International Airport. So obviously, you know, Dubai, a lot of people would fly through there regularly enough, I'm sure.
0: Stop over.
1: If you're going to anywhere in the Middle East, or if you're going to Australia, or if you're going anywhere, kind of, it's a
0: Asia.
1: Real hub. Yeah. So this project is expected to cost around $35 billion.
0: What? Jesus. Do we even have that much money?
1: $35 billion. So, look, if there's an Irish kind of project manager on it, you can expect that to be closer to the $70 billion mark. First major phase is targeted for completion around 2032. When fully developed, it's planned to have 5 parallel runways. Okay?
0: Whoa!
1: So you could have 5 planes landing in one go.
0: Parallel is cool.
1: Isn't that mad?
0: You could be looking out and seeing someone going alongside
2: that's
0: you.
2: Too much now. Air traffic control,
1: they'll be busy.
2: The back of their
1: they'll
2: heads.
1: Be busy.
0: Well, that's actually a bit scary, isn't it?
1: 400 plus aircraft gates, 2 passenger terminals. Sorry now, I think it's impressive that you could have 5 runways and only 2 terminals.
0: 2 terminals?
1: That's a bit mad. Now, maybe it's 2 extra terminals for what's already there. Capacity for up to 360 aircraft movements per hour. That is massive. That is absolutely
0: massive. So 360 planes either landing or taking off every hour.
1: Every hour. So passenger numbers are expected to hit around 150 million a year within the first decade, eventually rising to roughly 260 million passengers annually. It's like 250 million passengers.
0: This is all well and good, but like I want to know, are there going to be any cool features? Like,
1: well,
0: are we gonna
1: I'm going to get
0: cinema,
1: to that.
0: Pool.
1: Now, just to put this in context, JFK Airport handles roughly 62 to 63 million passengers per year. This is how big this is going
0: Way
1: to be.
0: Way more.
1: Okay, so let's go. You're going to have 4 gigantic concourses, each described as a megastructure covering around 2.3 million square metres. It'll have a 14-station automated people mover railway system. It's also going to feel a bit less like a traditional airport. It's going to have open green spaces, palm trees, floating parks.
2: Yeah, they have that in
1: shops
2: Doha,
1: and restaurants. Biometric scanning, AI-powered security, a new baggage system designed to dramatically
0: reduce
1: queues.
0: Where's the cinema, Carol?
2: Yeah, where's the swimming pool?
1: They actually don't have any of that at the moment announced.
2: That's,
1: so look, you're going to have to
2: just
1: make
2: like
1: your...
2: any other airport.
1: You're going to have to stake your case.
0: Yeah, no, I'm not on board.
1: Lads, it's incredible. $35 billion.

0: morning, you're with Carl, Roz and Aisling. How are you getting on? Happy Tuesday.
1: Happy Tuesday indeed. Maybe it's an appropriate day of the week to speak about crying and tears, because we do agree Tuesday's a tough day on the week. So maybe this will inspire you. But we want to ask you this morning, what's the most irrational thing you've cried at?
0: Oh yeah.
1: We were talking yesterday about Notre Dame being on fire in 2019, and Carl and I both said that that deeply, deeply affected us.
0: For some reason,
2: Carl had never even been there.
0: Never been there. And for whatever reason, I remember those images of the spire tipping over on itself. Oh. You're like, oh, the humanity.
1: Oh, God, no.
0: It was awful.
1: It was so sad. I didn't cry at it, but I did cry over Dolly Parton's death last week while I was on holidays.
0: Yeah, okay.
1: Stuck on Here You Come Again after a few glasses of wine, I'll admit, and bawled my eyes out.
0: Yeah.
1: So we want to know about the most kind of irrational thing you've cried at. Obviously, Dolly Parton's death was really sad, but like, I didn't know her well, you know, that kind of way.
2: Yeah, yeah. Actually, this is the first time you've ever mentioned her on the show, but yes, yeah.
0: I genuinely think there could be utterly ridiculous stuff.
1: Yeah.
0: Like, look, I'm definitely a crier. I love a good cry. But I'd say there's people out there who cried at watching, like, you know, an old couple holding hands eating ice cream.
1: Yeah, yeah.
0: That's what I'm looking
1: for. Yeah, yeah, like lovely stuff too. So yes, get in touch on this miserable Tuesday and tell us what's the most irrational cry you've ever had.

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2: It's 7 o'clock. Good morning. I'm Emma Cunahan. A 16-year-old boy has been charged with the murder of a man in Dungannon in County Tyrone and the attempted

0: murder of two other people in the same incident last weekend. The body of the dead man, who was 61, was found alongside his injured 8-year-old daughter at a house on Lisnahall Road on Saturday morning. The man's 48-year-old wife sustained non-life-threatening injuries in the attack. The teenager is due before Omagh District Court this morning. From today, there's a change in how Gardaí deal with people caught possessing drugs for personal use. First-time offenders can be referred to the health services instead of the criminal justice system. With the details, here's Fergal Gallagher.
1: The new health referral scheme came into effect this morning, giving Gardaí an alternative option to deal with drug possession. Before today, Gardaí had to charge adults found with small quantities of drugs with simple possession. But now they can choose to refer the offender to the HSE's new scheme, where they enrol in an appropriate rehab and treatment programme instead. Garda Commissioner Justin Kelly said the scheme supports harm reduction by directing first-time offenders to the health services rather than into the criminal justice system. The scheme will only be available for certain eligible first-time offenders, and possession of controlled drugs remains a criminal offence.
0: A second member of a group considering reforms of the Leaving Certificate Maths curriculum has resigned. In a social media post, Professor Avi Nihulawan said the draft curricula produced to date are littered with mathematical errors and inaccuracies. Professor Pauline Mellon resigned from the group in January, citing similar concerns. And the list of storm names for the next 12 months have been revealed by Met Aaron, the UK's Met Office and the Dutch Forecasting Services. Austin, Bulo and Chloe will be the first named storms of the winter, followed by Dano, Evelyn, Finn and Gwendolyn.
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0: Mainly dry through the morning. However, it'll turn cloudier this afternoon with rain developing in Ulster. Highest temperatures 15 to 20 degrees.
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6: Egdos Nuim Lochlia, the Dundrum Road in Dublin is slow northbound towards Mulvey Park. Augustan Fisber Road Mall is your Cross Guns Bridge and Doyle's Corner. Augustar Jarrah Hall at Tibberdaran, the M8 northbound in Tipperary is closed. That's between Junction 7, Cashel North and Junction 6, Thurles, due to works taking place. August Maltoshkel to Augustafuin Drought, the Spader Live Texicola to 51552.
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7: Football first, and Argentina captain Lionel Messi has announced his retirement from international football in a statement on Instagram. Messi had previously hinted that he was ready to bring the curtain down on a 21-year career with Argentina in the wake of his father's death at the start of August. The 39-year-old Argentina captain helped Argentina to this summer's World Cup final, where they lost to Spain. And look, obviously, I know, Roz, you were devastated. Ash, you were devastated.
8: Of course.
7: It's huge news, but also, we all knew it was coming.
8: Has Cristiano Ronaldo retired yet?
9: I was just going to say,
8: no,
9: Ronaldo.
8: No. What?
9: Ronaldo. Step up to the plate here.
8: Come on, Matt.
7: It's already dead. Do you know what I mean?
8: I feel though now that Messi has retired, he's like, oh no.
7: I don't think he's gonna
9: now,
7: either.
9: Messi's retired from Argentina. So is he still going to play like?
7: I'd say
9: club?
7: He'll probably get that money, baby.
9: Oh yeah, LA Galaxy job.
8: America, yeah.
7: Get that money, baby. And in golf, a sold-out crowd of 16,000 will descend on the Hinge this weekend for the Walker Cup. Great Britain and Ireland face the USA, chasing their first win since 2015. Stuart Green hopes some wild west coast weather could give the home side the edge. For these stories and more, you can head over to rte.ie/sport.
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8: Good morning, what's the story? You're with Carl Ross and Ash. Welcome to the 7 o'clock hour. We're with you until 10 a.m. this morning.
7: Happy 1st of September.
9: Yeah.
7: Welcome to autumn. Here we are now.
9: We were saying earlier, it's mad how that kind of 1st of September-ness just doesn't leave you.
7: Last night, swear to God, we were sitting down getting ready to watch

0: traders, and I was like, will I turn on the heat now?
1: Do you know what I thought?
0: Will I turn on the heat?
2: No, Carl, yeah, you did.
0: I did
2: turn on the heat.
0: I did.
3: It's still muggy.
2: It's still
0: I gave it a little blast.
2: You did.
3: No.
0: Teeny tiny blast.
2: In your nice A grade house.
0: My A grade house, my arse. It's about G.
3: I feel like you'd only be turning the heat on in December. You're pumping sweat in here every single day.
0: Listen.
2: A very moist man.
0: It was a slight nip in the air.
2: Okay.
0: You know what I mean?
2: This man's getting ahead of himself.
0: Match the two of you.
2: As usual. I was considering whipping out the knitting last night, Roz. Are you back on that buzz yet?
3: I actually think I might. Yeah. I think I need to bring myself down.
2: Yeah. That's what real women do in the winter. Here's Silva Bumpa on tonight on 2FM. Good morning.

0: Bumper on tonight on 2FM Breakfast. It's 8 minutes past seven. And yeah, we're talking about crying. Sorry, I know it's a bit like grim. But
1: yeah, you know what's wrong with crying?
0: I think it's funny crying though.
2: Yeah, as in stupid reasons you've cried. Like, I was even thinking there, I'd love, like, you know, examples of like you order a pizza or something like that late at night and then you drop it face down. That's a reason to cry.
0: Or the order's wrong when it arrives.
2: Yeah.
1: Oh, that's
0: and you
1: that's
0: just
1: tough.
0: Really need the
2: I'd love
0: the right
2: that
0: PM.
2: Level. I'd love that level of it as well.
0: Yeah, so we're looking for the stupidest reasons that you've cried basically on 087-187-9200.
1: Actually, the last time I cried is what I'm going to talk about now because it only happened this weekend. I wouldn't say it's that stupid, but it was uncalled for. So I'm walking around Electric Picnic. I go down to the trailer park and I look up on stage and there's the Timahoe Male Choir.
0: Oh, I've seen them before.
1: Oh, Jesus.
0: Timahoe Male Choir.
1: I don't know what it was, but it's just loads of old men and like all different ages, but they're just singing ABBA and, you know, they're really just putting all, like they're giving it socks.
2: Wow.
1: And it was just really nice to see a group of lads be so happy.
2: And I
1: don't know what it is, but I was like, look at all them enjoying themselves.
0: Such a rare moment.
1: It was though.
0: Of male joy.
1: I actually was like, I don't know what's happening, but this is really emotional.
2: And sorry, just it's important for all these to know, like, I don't know if I've ever seen you cry in this room. Like, you're not a crier.
0: Do you know when I've seen Roz cry over cruelty to animals?
2: That's what I'll get at.
1: Yeah.
0: Cruelty to animals and singing old men.
1: Yeah.
2: Now, to
1: and
2: be fair, cruelty to animals should get all of us.
0: It should.
2: But it definitely gets her.
1: And I didn't realise that they were actually a men's shed that's come together for a choir. And if I'd known that, Jesus, I wouldn't have stopped crying.
0: Yeah, but they're very well established now, the Timahoe Male Choir.
1: I know, but I hadn't seen them before, Ash.
0: And how? What was the cry like? Was it like a single weep? Or was it a proper...
1: It was like just slow and steady, like little tear that was coming down.
2: It really got you from the
1: it
2: inside.
1: Really

0: got me. And you know when you're like, your body's like, it's trying to stop.
1: You're twitching.
0: Because there was loads of people around, everyone was having fun. And I was like, I don't know why this is so emotional.
2: Were you on your own?
0: There was, no. And there was one lad there and he had a cap on. He just kept putting his hand up and I was zoned in on him and I was like, that is emotional.
1: Yeah. The also as well, I think it's important to remember you probably didn't sleep the night before. Yeah, that could probably have been a contributing factor.
0: Yeah.
2: We got one from Kira who says, baby blues are real. I cried after having my daughter because my husband ate the last slice of bread.
1: That's completely fair though.
2: Yeah.
1: There's
2: yeah.
1: quite literally a chemical imbalance going on there.
2: And I don't even think baby blues are like a valid, that doesn't have to be the valid reason why you cried over the last slice of bread.
1: Yeah, that's completely fair.
2: That's a transgression.
1: Claudia said, I once cried when a seagull swooped in and took the croissant right out of my hand as I was about to eat it. Now that is a reason to cry. That's exactly. Roger earlier, we were talking about Roger the police officer seagull who they have. Is it in Wales
2: Devon.
1: Somewhere?
2: Oh, in Devon. Devon, yeah.
1: And he patrols the streets stopping.
0: That's what Grafton Street needs. They need a resident seagull.
2: Preventing tears in Devon.
1: Okay, silly, silly reasons you've cried. That's exactly what we want. Like seagulls taking a croissant out of your hand or like crying over, you know, a few lads having a little sing-song at electric picnic.
2: Beautiful. Exactly. Get them into us now. 087 187 9200. Here's Ray, 2FM.
0: Good morning.

0: Romuald, that is High Hopes 3000 here on 2FM Breakfast. It's just about to go 19 minutes past 7.
1: Oh dear, oh dear. We had a bit of a howler yesterday on the A to Z quiz.
2: Poor James. Poor James. What was James's maid again?
1: Paddy.
2: Ah, bloody Paddy.
1: Yeah, no, Paddy was the one that we're giving the blame to. If you missed it, they didn't get the answer to
2: what A is the type. What A is the type of coat that you wear? The answer we were looking for was anorak. And we were even like, no, we did have 90 seconds to give clues. We're talking about raincoat. If you were a bit of a nerd, you might be called this thing.
0: Now, yeah. I've never heard someone be called an anorak.
1: A radio anorak.
2: An anorak.
0: I think that's quite niche, actually, guys. Someone random person came up to me yesterday and they said, you need to give him another go. You need to get him back on and have another go. That you need. That is so unfair.
2: Do you know where it starts? He'd have to text A to Z with his name to 51552 or 0871879200. So he would.
1: Only legal method of getting on the A to Z quiz. 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
4: All right, discussions are... fraught in the room over Beat That this morning. Roz, you're up today.
5: I'm up today, and I've gone for a band that they're having a comeback.
6: Oh,
5: ooh, they're having a comeback, guys.
6: Band having a comeback.
5: Yeah, okay. They're going to be playing Dublin early next year. They've just announced it this week. Mm. A band that we used to all love and listen to.
4: Okay, well, you're up against a band that nobody's heard for a long time.
6: Tuna, that's exactly where Beat That, you know, is designed to be. Songs that you're like, whoa, I haven't heard that in ages. That's a belter.
4: Thank you very much.
5: Bit hard for Monday, so I've gone for something on a Tuesday that's a little bit more kind of like, it's an indie rock band, but it's happy.
6: Okay.
5: You'll know the words, you can sing along, and you'll get a good buzz from it.
4: Is it Plinky strummy?
6: Plonky?
5: I wouldn't say it's strummy.
4: Okay.
5: No.
6: This sounds like my kind of vibe. Well, look, you have to vote.
5: Oh, you're going
6: to
5: love it, Cal.
6: Either Aisling or Roz, 51552 or 087-187-9200. Who's going to win Beat That? Ah, lovely. Ah.
5: Yes.
6: And she is lovely.
4: That is so
6: and
4: cheesy
6: she's lovely.
4: For you, Roz.
6: She's a

0: Scouting for Girls, that is She's So Lovely here on 2FM Breakfast. My choice for Beat That today.
1: No. Can I say, sorry, that Roz, you give Carl a lot of grief about being cheesy kind of wedding bangers. You give me grief just willy-nilly. That was extremely cheesy from you.
0: Yeah, but it's the level of cheese. When it comes from me, it's not cheese. It's like, oh, guilty pleasure.
1: Oh, so yeah, you just do whatever you want.
2: No, it's really annoying because... like, you're definitely the coolest of us, and that's the annoying part, is you kind of get away with it then by even
0: Scouting for Girls
2: like
0: is a cool band.
2: Yeah, no, it's fair enough. And look, I definitely enjoyed it. Like, if that came on at a wedding, I'm putting the tie around the head.
0: Yeah, yeah.
2: You know what I mean?
1: I'm shook by the fact that no one has given her any grief for this.
2: She's so lovely. Roz for the win, says Michael.
1: Roz brings back Oxygen 2010 memories.
0: Yeah. Roz all the way, what a tune. Even Philip says, Roz, what a song for Tuesday morning. Brilliant choice. Lady Purcell for the win.
2: Okay, Dara has a little bit of an issue with it. Morning, guys. Come on, Roz. What was that? That song made me cry. Not in a good way. Easy win for Ash. Okay, well, the results are in. And the winner has done it by quite a margin.
1: Ah, Jesus.
2: 89%. Roz Purcell is the new champion.
0: Yes.
2: Well
0: guys,
2: done.
0: Guys, come on.
2: Congratulations. No, look, that's a lovely tune.
0: It is the a lovely is, tune for Tuesday.
2: I would say easily beatable, though.
1: Can I challenge us all here and beat that?
0: What?
1: To not go for an easy win, but to go for a streak.
2: Oh, get
1: there
2: it.
1: There hasn't been a streak and Beat That for far too long. I think we need to be putting the head down, guys, and going the distance.
2: Look at this now.
1: Come on.
0: No, I actually do agree with you there.
1: That's throwing, the whole point.
2: Throwing stones.
0: So, Carl, no. So, listeners, you know what to do. Keep that on top.

0: Jonas Brothers, that's Waffle House here on 2FM Breakfast. Keep those texts coming in for the most ridiculous reasons you've cried. 51552 087 187 9200. There's some absolutely hilarious stuff coming in. And look, we can keep you anonymous as well if you'd like.
1: Always. We're going to go through them next, but now it's 7:30. Time to head over to Emma in the newsroom and get the headlines.
2: Good morning. A teenage boy is due in court today charged with the murder of a man in County Tyrone. The 16-year-old has also been charged with two counts of attempted

0: Murder and threats to kill following an incident in Dungannon on Saturday. From today, there's a change in how Gardaí deal with people caught possessing drugs for personal use. First-time offenders can now be referred to the health services instead of the criminal justice system. A second member of a group considering reforms of the Leaving Certificate Maths curriculum has resigned. In a social media post, Professor Evine Nihuluan said the draft curricula produced to date are littered with mathematical errors and inaccuracies. And the names of storms for the next year have been released. Austin, Bulo and Chloe will be the first named storms of the winter. The weather forecast mainly dry through the morning, turning cloudier this afternoon with rain developing in Ulster and top temperatures 15 to 20 degrees.
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3: At Kirkcaldy, the Wilton Road is busy northbound from the Wilton roundabout towards Dennehy's Cross. With Hall in Limney, the St. Nessens Road is slow southbound from the St. Paul's roundabout towards the University Hospital Limerick. Agusir Dara in Loughlea, the Harold's Cross Road in Dublin is heavy between the Harold's Cross Park and the Grand Canal. Gsmothoshkelta Agus of Wiendrock, the Sveidrlif Taxi Hiola to 51552.
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0: What a song. Olivia Rodrigo, that is The Cure here on 2FM Breakfast. It is 7:36. Good morning.
1: Gotta make you cry now, that would.
2: Now, that has a few times got me close.
1: Yeah.
2: It really has. It's an absolutely beautiful song. Okay, stupid reasons that you've cried. 51552 or 0871879200. Rolf says, I cried when the series Superman and Lois ended, is that right? To such an extent that I asked ChatGPT to write a next season to take the edge off.
1: Oh no.
2: That's genius.
1: Oh God.
2: That's absolutely genius.
0: Well, Owen says, once when we were younger and collecting McDonald's at the drive-thru, I turned to hand my girlfriend the food to find her crying. When I asked why, she said she thought the fella in the window who gave us our food looked very sad.
2: Okay, that is like, that is an empath through and through.
1: Yeah, yeah, to a disturbing degree. Yeah. My wife once cried when she was trying to spell out my name with her alphabet spaghetti. No, stop. She had all the letters except for the D. I'm a gentleman, so I gave her mine. That's from Richard. He gave That's her the great. G. Very good.
2: Ashling says, another baby blues one. I cried the day I got home from hospital because my toast at home was so much nicer than the hospital one. Controversial, I know. Ashling and Sandra, because it's kind of famous, like the toast you get after you give birth. It's supposed to be incredible.
1: Yeah.
0: Melissa says, 13 years ago when I was pregnant with my daughter, I cried because they won the money on an episode of Supermarket Sweep.
1: That'll get you. And then Neve says, I once started crying because I put too much paprika in my bolognese.
0: Do you even put paprika in bolognese?
2: A little bit of smoked paprika, lovely.
1: Yeah, but too much would really destroy the dish.
2: Yeah.
1: Nothing worse than when you've slaved over it. When I was younger, I'd be fairly emotional now. I remember crying when Pope John Paul II died.
2: Yeah, look, fair enough.
1: Didn't know him from Adam, obviously.
2: You would have been very
1: wasn't that
2: old.
1: Religious either. Just, oh, couldn't believe it. I cried when Patsy Palmer, who played Bianca in EastEnders, got knocked out of Strictly Come Dancing.
2: Wow. Now that is like...
1: I absolutely loved her. She was brilliant.
2: Whoa.
1: Yeah.
2: How old were you?
1: Probably about like 11 or something.
2: Okay,
1: And then I cried when Beyonce announced her pregnancy with Blue Ivy because it meant she wasn't going to be going on tour for ages.
2: Do you know what? I swear to God, do you know what? You've convinced me. Beyonce fans, you are the worst.
1: Our not.
2: You're actually the most annoying fans.
1: There's worse out there, I think. All right, keep them coming. Stupidest reasons that you've cried. These are funny. 0871879200 51552.

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5: Paul Howard here. In my new novel, A Nation Once Again, I've decided to tackle a nice, easy topic, the national question. Fiacco Brick runs a dysfunctional civil service department tasked with making arrangements for the unification of Ireland, and they can't even work the photocopier. Chances of Fiac succeeding in doing what Tone, Pierce, and centuries of Irish martyrs failed to do? Less than zero. Chances of him having a nervous breakdown trying? Excellent. A Nation Once Again is out now.
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1: Guys, do you seriously call this news?
2: Oh, yeah. You know it's the first day of autumn because they have released the list of storm names for the next 12 months.
3: Here we go.
2: Ooh. So there are 21 names. The list is kind of released by Met Aaron and the UK's Met Office and the Dutch Forecasting Service. So all of them come together, right?
3: And why do the Dutch have any jurisdiction over this? We're the ones who get hit first.
2: I think we're hit by the same kind of channel, though. You know the way like weather goes in like a channel.
3: I think we should get to name them solely because we're the ones who get hit first. We're in the front line of the Atlantic.
4: Weather doesn't know borders, Carl.
3: No, I'm not having that.
2: I don't know who to agree with here because you're both kind of annoying.
3: We get hit worst.
2: So each partner organisation is responsible for seven names. So Met Aaron had four names that were kind of historically significant names, including we have Austin, which was the first director of Met Aaron. Then we have Evelyn Murphy, RTE's first female weather presenter. Yeah.
3: She's had a storm named after her.
2: So Austin, Evelyn, Killian and Miriam are the four kind of names historically that RTE have, the Met Aaron have chosen.
4: Carla, are you thinking of Evelyn Cusack?
3: Yeah, that's who I'm thinking of.
4: She said Evelyn Murphy.
3: Good save.
2: And then we have the three names that I suppose the public campaign got put forward last year. So yeah, you have Heather, Leisha and Phelim.
4: Phelim.
3: Sorry, I'm not having that. No, I'm not having that. They're saying that's a public campaign.
2: Yeah.
3: They definitely went way down the list.
4: And Heather is a very English sounding name to come from the Irish jurisdiction.
2: Lads, you're sounding like you can do a better job here.
3: Sorry. Yeah, I could actually because I've had it with this. All these like lovely names like, oh, my Aunt Heather. Like, that does not strike any form of fear into me.
2: These names, Met Aaron says, naming the storms helps to communicate the risk of from severe weather.
3: Why? Okay, Heather. How does that communicate risk?
4: Heather's the least kind
2: of... It rhymes with weather, though.
3: Storm death wish. That communicates danger. Storm face breaker.
2: See, no.
3: That's what you need.
2: No. If there was a storm face breaker coming, every bit of toilet roll would be gone the country.
3: Okay, well then, actual names. Magnus. That's aggressive name.
4: Magnus.
3: Maxine. Petra.
2: No.
3: Petra. Storm Petra. Do you not know? There's not a Petra in this country who isn't a bad bitch.
4: It wouldn't force you.
3: She knows how to get things done.
4: Do you have the Dutch names? Because I'd say they'd be scary. I know. Storm Helga.
2: Well, there's a few other names on the list.
3: Yeah.
2: Example. Ivy. Which comes from a destructive Labrador. Theo, a cat said to sense thunderstorms. Sean is on the list for Sean the sheep.
3: Hang on, why is Sean in the Dutch list of names?
2: No, this is all of them collectively.
4: Okay.
3: This is annoying me, man. This is not... No, sorry now. Genuinely, if they're going to put this to a public vote, I would like to see a categorisation of what came in at number one and what was down at the bottom and what have they picked.
2: There is a few on the joint list, right? Gwendolyn.
3: That's good.
2: That's good. Yeah. Boello.
3: That's not bad.
2: Okay. We have Vesna.
3: That sounds scary.
4: That was terrifying.
2: Olaf.
3: Yeah.
4: Oh.
3: Only is Olaf and Frozen. It's a little bit.
2: Yeah. Okay, yeah, but they're the only ones that kind of seem kind of scary on the list, to be honest.
3: Brutus. That would be another good one. Storm Brutus.
4: Storm Brutus.
3: Brutus that battered the head off you. Mullen.
2: Yeah, that's pretty good.
3: I'd be fine with that.

0: Corporate trap, sweet disposition. This is 2FM Breakfast of a Tuesday. And we've been having great chats about crying today, but the funny reasons that you've cried. We got a message from Barbara who said, I cried when I didn't get an audio guide in the Vatican. I queued for hours in torrential rain. Rain dripping down my back from other umbrellas. And it was my birthday.
1: That's great.
0: Then when we got inside, we needed a passport to get an audio guide.
1: Then I'm currently pregnant and lately I cried because I looked down at my boobs, said, oh my God, they're enormous. I'm bald crying. Again, look, there's hormonal and chemical imbalances going on at the moment.
0: Oh, pregnancy
1: have a break.
0: So bad.
2: Shane says, I cried when Sparkly Arse won Dancing with the Stars. I don't know if it was that cry, good or bad cry. I'm going to guess it was like, I can't believe he's won.
1: I met someone last week and they were like, hi, how's it going? Lovely to meet you. You shouldn't have won Dancing with the Stars.
0: Brilliant. I'm going to guess what? Shane is a Brooke Scullion fan.
1: Yeah.
2: We implore everyone when they meet Carl to say that.
0: Elaine in Limerick says, when I was pregnant, I got a breast box at the local chipper and cried because there was no skin on the chicken.
1: No, that's fair. That is the best part.
0: That's disturbing.
1: That is awful. Okay, Dee is on the phone as well. Dean, how are you getting on?
3: How are you? How's it going?
1: Much better having spoken with you, Dee. Tell us why had you cried?
3: Okay, so I'll tell you first and then I'll go into the backstory. It's a bit... bearing in mind, I was 6 years old. It was my communion year. And it's back in the 80s where I made a communion in first class. Right?
0: Very young.
3: I was only small.
0: First class, right.
3: Very young. And it was Easter time, so we were all given a trochor box to bring home. And we had to, you know, fill up the trochor box. And I remember bringing it back in very clearly into my teacher. Yeah. And it was full now. It was full with pennies. I had put everything into it. Mm-hmm. I had gone to grandparents. I'd gone around houses. It was full to the brim. And so I remember bringing it in and I was so proud of it. And I said to the teacher, you know, big eyes, I said, so do I win? And she said, well, what do you mean do you win? And I said, the baby.
1: What?
3: I thought.
1: Oh my good God.
3: I thought that if I had collected enough money,
1: oh my God,
3: that I would win the baby on the trochor box.
1: Oh my God.
3: About an hour I cried. I cried for about an hour afterwards.
0: Oh God.
2: She thought she was going to be a mother.
3: Yeah. I thought I was able to take home the baby on the broker box if I collected enough pennies.
1: Well, at least your money was doing some good, even if it caused you massive upset.
3: Yeah.
1: Oh, wow.
0: I'd say, oh, God, dude.
1: That's a banger story.
0: You really misunderstood that situation.
3: And to this day, I'm still teased about it to this day. And actually, I'm now teaching in the school I went to, and it's still brought up.
0: And they still remember. Wow. Oh, my God.
1: Well, thank you for that, Dee.
0: Thank you,
1: you're a legend.
0: Dee, and you're a good Catholic girl.
3: No problem.
0: Well done. Cheers. We also got a voice note here from Brenda.
4: Morning, guys. Brenda here in Waterford.

0: I've got so many, I don't know which to choose from, but one that I think my ex-work colleagues will think was the funniest. Game of Thrones, I'd watched the first season or two, but then I got away from it and they were watching it religiously. And one of the mornings they were in, going back over the night before, and when the queen or the mother of dragons had died and the dragon was sad and picked her up and flew off with her, and I was sitting in the corner crying away and I hadn't even seen the episode of the show. They've never let me live it down. Have a great day, everyone.
1: I think that's fair enough as well. That is fair enough. Do you know what? I think we should revisit this again.
2: Yeah,
1: silly
2: definitely.
1: Reasons you've cried. I love this because I don't feel as bad never crying over stupid things.
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10: It's 8 o'clock. Good morning. I'm Emma Cunahan. A 16-year-old boy has been charged with the murder of a man in Dungannon in County Tyrone and the attempted murder of two

0: two other people in the same incident last weekend. The body of the dead man, who was 61, was found alongside his injured 8-year-old daughter at a house on Lisnahull Road on Saturday morning. The man's 48-year-old wife sustained non-life-threatening injuries during the attack. The teenager is due before OMA Magistrates Court this morning. From today, there's a change in how Gardaí deal with people caught possessing drugs for personal use. First-time offenders can be referred to the health services now instead of the criminal justice system. With the details, here's Fergal Gallagher.
1: The new health referral scheme came into effect this morning, giving Gardaí an alternative option to deal with drug possession. Before today, Gardaí had to charge adults found with small quantities of drugs with simple possession. But now they can choose to refer the offender to the HSE's new scheme, where they enrol in an appropriate rehab and treatment programme instead. Garda Commissioner Justin Kelly said the scheme supports harm reduction by directing first-time offenders to the health services rather than into the criminal justice system. The scheme will only be available for certain eligible first-time offenders, and possession of controlled drugs remains a criminal offence.
0: A second member of a group considering reforms of the Leaving Certificate maths curriculum has resigned. In a social media post, Professor Evie Nihuluan said the draft curricula produced to date are littered with mathematical errors and inaccuracies. Professor Pauline Mellon resigned from the group in January, citing similar concerns. And the list of storm names for the next 12 months have been revealed by Met Air and the UK's Met Office and the Dutch Forecast Service. Austin, Abulo and Chloe will be the first named storms of the winter, followed by Dano, Evelyn, Finn and Gwendolyn.
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0: Mainly dry during the morning, however, it will turn cloudier this afternoon with rain developing in the north. Highest temperatures 15 to 20 degrees.
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5: Agtos Nuala Limni, there's a queue on the Corbally Road in Limerick heading into Limerick City from the Athlunkert Bridge towards the Mill Road Junction. Agusin Galiv, Tunchum Road, Mull, Idir Ballybrit and the Castlegar Road Junction. Air Dara Imlochlea at the M50 southbound is heaviest between Junction 5, Finglas and Junction 6, Blanchardstown. Gsmatoshkel to Agatsa Vindrach to Svedulev Taxihola to 51552.
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6: Football first in Argentina captain Lionel Messi has announced his retirement from international football in a statement on Instagram. Messi had previously hinted that he was ready to bring the curtain down on a 21-year career with Argentina in the wake of his father's death at the start of August. The 39-year-old Argentina captain helped Argentina to this summer's World Cup final where they lost to Spain. And in golf news, a sold-out crowd of 16,000 will descend on La Hinch this weekend for the Walker Cup. Great Britain and Ireland will face the USA, chasing their first win since 2015, Stuart Green hopes some wild West Coast weather will give the home side the edge. For these stories and more, you can head over to rte.ie/sports.
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7: Good morning. Welcome to Tuesday, the 1st of September. A new kind of beginning.
6: Ah, yes. Yeah. And you know what? Beautiful morning it was anyway, this side of the country. A lovely sunrise.
7: Yeah, oh, and still lovely. Still decent temperatures. You know, not bad. There's a lot of rain, but it's pretty good.
8: Can I ask something? Obviously, none of us have been in school or college for a long time. I still feel compelled to go get stationery. Start of September.
7: I want to write the date in the corner of a page.
8: I want to go get
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8: Yeah, it's... I know it might sound weird, but like it just feels like it's part of my life now.
7: Yeah,
8: you know?
7: I want the smell of a new pencil.
8: Yeah.
6: Some people do love new stationery, to be fair. Look, we've loads coming up here on 2FM Breakfast. Couple of minutes time, €10,000 to give away and the A to Z quiz. So could today be the day? Let's hope it is.
7: Yes, we're hoping to get a bit further than we did yesterday when

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1: Quiz.
3: Right, on the line today, we've got Niall in Kerry. What's the story, Niall?
4: Hi, how are you?
3: Very good. We believe you work as a linesman.
4: I do, yeah.
3: Which sport?
4: Sorry, say that again?
3: In which sport?
4: Oh, no, I work as a linesman, like climbing poles.
3: Oh! Like hanging lines? Electrical lines?
4: Yeah, but... you know, like the poles you see on the sides of roads and stuff like that.
3: Sorry.
4: Like,
0: not a pole dancer.
5: This reminds me before of hearing from someone who was a banks man, and we thought it was someone who worked in a bank. We asked them, asked them what bank they worked for.
3: We honestly had a conversation before you came online, and we went linesman, and Ash asked Karen and I what that is, and I said, you know, in rugby, and Karen was like, yeah, or soccer, or any of those things.
5: That's with the flags. So tell us then, Niall, like, what's your day to day look like? Is it just going around like repairing poles?
4: Yeah, I suppose just going around inspecting them and just make sure they're all right.
5: Do you get a lot of stick?
0: Very good.
5: Yeah,
0: very good.
5: There you go. That actually wasn't a joke, but yeah.

0: is also wearing. Niall, you have somebody to help you there, do you?
1: Yeah, I've been there from my work here.
0: What's his name?
1: Dorian.
0: Dorian. Okay. Well, we're hoping Dorian's a big help today.
2: Yeah, we hope that Dorian can Google and Google very quickly.
3: Well, there's a lot of pressure because Streaker of the Week is on nothing, so you have to beat that, Niall.
2: Right, we've got...
1: Yeah, I can do that. Sorry.
2: Oh, he's gone. Yeah. We've got 26 questions, 90 seconds on the clock. We give you the first set of every answer because it is the alphabet A to Z. So question one, the answer starts with A. Question two, the answer starts with B. So on and so forth. You can't pass and we can't move on to the next question until you give us the answer that is on our sheet. So the trick with this is you got to keep on guessing to unlock the next question.
0: Dorian is going to help you all the way, but we need to hear the answers from you, Niall. You will be Streaker of the Week as long as you get one question right. So go as far as you can because that person wins €200 cash on a Friday on this show. However, we haven't had a win on this for a long time. I set a challenge to the nation yesterday that we'd get a winner by the end of September. If you get to Zed in 90 seconds today, Niall, we will send you €10,000.
3: We were chatting about storm names earlier on. Dorian would be a good name for a storm. Yeah. That's a nice aggressive sounding name. Okay, Niall, 90 seconds on the alphabet. It's all that stands between you and this €10,000. We're good to go?
1: Let's do it.
3: Okay, let's go for it. Niall, the very best of luck. Your time starts now. What A presents this show?
1: Fastlane.
3: What B is sourdough?
1: Bread.
3: What C is the capital of Egypt?
1: Cairo.
3: What D is the instrument Larry Mullen plays?
1: Drums.
3: What E is our planet's name?
1: Earth.
3: What F is the county that Enniskillen is in it?
1: Fermanagh.
3: What G is a very tall animal?
1: Giraffe.
3: What H was the star of The Greatest Showman?
1: Oh, God.
0: Also,
1: say that again.
3: What H was the star of The Greatest Showman?
0: And Wolverine.
1: Hugh Jackman.
3: What I is the country where Jaipur is?
1: India.
3: What J is an animal and a car brand?
1: Jaguar.
3: What K is a bird and a band?
2: Irish.
3: Killer.
2: Think of Killer.
3: The love I have for you.
2: Killer.
0: And a bird. A bird that you might see on the canal.
3: La la la la la la la la la.
1: Birds.
0: Yeah.
2: You know, we play them. We play them all the time here. You know them.
3: Unbelievable. Think of the Royals. Think of the Royals and start there.
2: Who's the head of the monarchy?
3: Who's the head of? Yeah.
1: I'm on a pick of
3: Can you got at the end? You literally, it was just after. It was just after the buzzer had gone. So you got to J. Okay, that's not bad.
0: Kingfisher. What the hell was Dorian doing there during Kingfisher? No.
3: Listen, the pressure is very, very difficult on the A to Z quiz. It really is.
0: I'm happy because you got question A correct and really quickly. So you're my friend now.
1: Yeah.
2: Niall, were you listening between 6 and 7?
1: I was.
0: Yeah,
3: otherwise, I wouldn't have had a clue otherwise. Yeah.
0: Listen, Niall, up you go on your poles and have a good day. Thanks for playing.
1: Thank you.
3: Good man, Niall. Thanks a mil.
0: Thanks for listening. We enjoyed chatting to you. Speaking of storm names,
2: yes.
0: Ophelia was a good storm name.
2: That was a good name.
0: That was one of the OGs. Here's Taylor Swift, The Fate of Ophelia on 2FM.

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1: What's in Carl's Mouth? That is a game that we play every single morning at 8.35ish. And we're looking for you to come on and play it with us this morning.
2: Yes, indeed. We've got €1,200 on the line if you can simply come on and guess. Now, you do need to have a sentence to ask Carl to say, okay? We would implore you to make Carl say things he would never usually say.
0: Well, look, I would implore you to say something that would be useful in terms of helping you to guess what it is. Maybe something that makes me pronounce different syllables or make certain mouth movements. That's what I would say.
2: Or you could
0: say.
2: Just get him to say things like he hates Formula One.
0: That's
2: he's
0: great.
2: Not a fan of airplanes. He hates flying.
1: We encourage you to have a bit of fun with this, and it is only ever so slightly helpful. If you want to win €1,200 today and guess what's in Carl's mouth, all you got to do is text mouth now with your name to 087 187 9200.
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0: A beloved actor just released a full-length 15-track rap album this weekend.
1: It's not Will Smith.
0: No. Well, he was kind of already, you'd know him to be a singer as well.
1: Yeah. That's why that wouldn't be too surprising.
0: This person is firmly, you would just associate with acting. Cool. Loves Ireland.
1: Cillian Murphy.
0: Celebrity crush. Celebrity crush.
1: Your celebrity crush. Yeah. Channing Tatum.
0: Tom Hardy.
1: Oh,
0: Tom Hardy, yeah. And the album is called Czarface Meets Frankie Pulitzer. Now,
1: the way you just glossed over that.
2: Bit of a crap name.
0: Czarface
1: meets Frankie Pulitzer.
0: Yeah. So Czarface are a hip hop supergroup already. Oh, okay. And meets Frankie Pulitzer, which is his kind of undercover rap name. Yeah, exactly. So he's always had this musical alter ego, and actually for several years hip hop fans suspected Hardy was behind Frankie Pulitzer.
2: No.
0: Yeah, it's always been this like mysterious British rapper who had appeared on records with Czarface or basically made up with loads of other kind of songs, and it kind of became an internet mystery of who is this person.
1: So is it finally confirmed?
0: Yeah, it's Tom Hardy.
2: Has he confirmed this because he has the album now?
0: Well, yeah, I think people now are like, okay, no, it is actually Tom Hardy.
2: Wow.
0: And essentially, his face is always covered when he's rapping. Even in the new song, face is covered. It's absolutely class. We have a clip of it here. Let's have a listen.

0: he's a dwarf.
1: Can I ask a stupid question? Is Tom Hardy English?
2: Yes.
3: Yeah.
2: Why is he rapping in an American accent?
3: Sorry, I don't know. But probably because he can do every accent under the sun. If you ever watch any of his movies, he's really, really good.
1: I'd be impressed now if he was able to rap a song in various accents. Like one chorus was American, one was English.
3: I would say he could. Now, I would possibly say the American accent is due to the fact that his hip-hop roots run very deep in terms of he originally signed a record deal at age 15 under the name Tommy Number One. And he's been recording music privately since the 1990s. And I actually think back then it would have been... You would have been expected to kind of rap an American accent.
1: Good shout he didn't go with Tommy Number One.
3: I like Tommy Number One. But if you actually listen to like the full album and his songs, he's referencing like movies he's been in. He's referencing Martin Scorsese, Nicolas Cage. Like there's a lot of, I suppose, pop culture nods within the music.
1: That's
3: so yeah,
1: cool.
3: It's one of those things where for years a lot of people have been saying, is Frankie Pulitzer Tom Hardy? And now it's... may as well have been confirmed.
1: You know what, though? Leave something for the rest of us, man. Do you know what I mean? He's good looking, he's absolutely ripped, he's good at acting, and now he's a good rapper.
2: And he's Roz's celebrity.

0: Doja Cat and Jealous Type on 2FM Breakfast. What's in Carl's mouth is on the way with €1,200 on the line. But now it's 8:30. Time to head over to Emma in the newsroom and get the headlines.
1: Thank you, Ash. Good morning. A teenage boy is due in court today, charged with the murder of a man in County Tyrone. The 16-year-old has also been charged with two counts of attempted murder and threats to kill following an incident in Dungannon on Saturday morning. From today, there's a change in how Gardaí deal with people caught possessing drugs for personal use. First-time offenders can now be referred to the health services instead of the criminal justice system. A second member of a group considering reforms of the Leaving Certificate maths curriculum has resigned. In a social media post, Professor Evie Nihuluan said the draft curriculum produced to date is littered with mathematical errors and inaccuracies. And the names of the storms for next year have been released. Austin, Bulu and Chloe will be the first named storms of the winter. The weather forecast mainly dry through the morning, cloudier in the afternoon, and highest temperatures 15 to 20 degrees.

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1: With the Road Safety Authority. When driving, stay safe by travelling at a speed appropriate to the road and weather conditions.
2: Agtas Nuala Mhláchlia, there's a breakdown on the M1 southbound just after junction 4 Donabate. Halla Kirkcaldy N28 northbound has a queue between the Carrickaline Road junction and the Rochestown Road slip road, and Limerick's Condell Road is heaviest from the Shelburne Road junction towards the Shannon Bridge roundabout. Dara in Olive Tusha Mall on the Headford Road heading south from the Castlegar Road towards Bohrin the Drav. It's Misha Orla Woods, it's by Mwedna Arashliv, Modena Mora on the Shock the Clug.
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0: That is Man Buzzing here on 2FM Breakfast. It's 8:35.
1: What's in Carl's mouth?
2: All right, lads, here we go. I'm going to insert the item into my mouth. Just have a little play around with it first. Okay.
0: He really relishes in the play around, doesn't he?
2: The play is very important. Gone.
0: Okay, the item is right in Carl's mouth. If you can guess what it is now, today, you'll win €1,200.
3: I wouldn't say it's fully in.
0: It's not fully in.
3: No, I say he's only getting a third in right now.
0: He's only getting the tip, Helen is on the line first. Good morning, Helen. What's the sentence you'd like to hear Carl say?

0: Hi, I'd like Carl to say to wish Katie Taylor the very best of luck in Croke Park for her magic weekend.
1: Very good. Oh, that's a long one.
2: Okay. Yeah. Katie Taylor, our greatest ever horse racer. Let's go, weekend. We love you, Katie. Let's go.
1: Yay. All right, Helen.
2: What
1: do you think is in Carl's mouth?
0: I think Carl has a comb in his mouth.
2: A comb. Uh-huh. Helen, great guy.
1: We're sorry, Helen. Very good guess. It does sound like a comb.
0: That's okay.
1: Yeah.
0: Okay. It does really sound like a comb.
1: Oh, sorry, Helen.
3: Next up on the line, we've got Liz's good morning. What's the sentence you'd like to hear Carl say?
4: How are you? I'd like to say it's my birthday today.
2: Oh, Carl.
1: Yay.
2: It's actually not mine. It's on the 24th of January. It's my birthday today. Happy birthday, Liz.
1: Yay.
4: Thank you, Liz.
1: Very exciting. Okay, so Liz, for €1,200, what is in Carl's mouth?
4: I think it's a block of styrofoam.
2: Oh.
1: God, I'd say that would get.
2: Mm-hmm.
1: Well, there's your answer.
2: Well, Liz, I can't feel. It's not.
1: But Liz, that was a very good guess considering all the clues we've been giving.
3: Yeah, well done.
1: It would be a messy one.
4: Thank you, guys.
1: Happy birthday, Liz. Bye-bye. And finally, we move on to Lee. Good morning, Lee. What is the sentence you'd like to hear Carl say?
5: I'd like Carl to say, have a spinning Tuesday.
2: Oh, okay.
1: Spinning.
2: Have a spinning Tuesday.
3: All right, Lee, does spinning have something to do with your guest today?
5: It might do.
3: Okay.
5: I think Carl has a fidget spinner in his mouth.
1: For €1,200,
2: yeah.
1: A fidget spinner.
2: Guess what? You're a sausage!
3: Lee, he just called you a sausage. That wasn't very nice. Lee, thank you so much for calling in today. So we can rule out styrofoam, fidget spinner, and a comb.
2: Mm-hmm.
3: Not them.
2: Come on. €1,250 tomorrow.
1: Yeah, we're nearly like halfway to the budget that we were at the last time.
2: Yeah.
1: It fast approaches. Here's Roger Sanchez.

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0: 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You're with Carol Ross and Aisling at 8:45, and this is the time of the show where we play Heads or Fails. We bring you a quirky news story that's just happened in the last few days, and we'll give you about 15 minutes to come up with a fun headline for it, and we'll reward you as well for doing so.
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2: 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The Iowa State Fair holds an annual husband calling contest.

0: women compete to see who can most impressively summon a husband, generally through a combination of shouting, screaming, yodeling, singing, and comedy. So contestants essentially perform the sort of call they'd use to get their husband to come home, to come for dinner, or simply pay attention, but exaggerated for the crowd. This sounds questionable. It actually is an old tradition. So husband calling has been taking place at the Iowa State Fair for more than 40 years and it became an internet phenomenon after footage from the competition went viral on TikTok. So the 2026 champion, it's 67-year-old Leanne Hewitt, originally from Iowa, now living in Texas. She beat 14 other contestants to win her first husband calling blue ribbon. Her winning technique, it's wonderfully simple. She calls it the backdoor holler. Basically, what you do when you're living somewhere with bad phone reception. So she screamed, "Henry, dinner!" and managed to sustain that call for almost 30 seconds, taking only one quick breath.
1: Wait, so yeah. she really dragged it out?
0: "Henry!" and then goes into dinner at some point.
1: Can I guess it was probably a bit of a, "Henry!"
0: I'd say so.
1: Well, okay.
0: I would imagine. She said she nearly fainted doing it. Yep. And even better, her husband's name isn't Henry, it's Rex. So there you go.
1: Oh, well, but yeah, you couldn't sustain the Rex for very long.
0: She decided she took some artistic license for the sake of the competition.
1: Okay, so there's lots there that we can work with. Husband calling competition in Iowa. What's your woman's name who won?
0: Her name is Leanne Hewitt.
1: Leanne Hewitt. Okay. Yeah. Get them into us. 51552.

0: Danielle Harrell, that is Two Hearts here on 2FM Breakfast. It is 8.53 on the way, play by year. There is no news at 9am. Instead, we're going back to 2002.
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5: All right, good morning. This is Carol, Roz and Aisling. We're doing play by year.
6: Oh, man.
5: We're going back to the year 2002. Way on, Beck.
6: Oh, man, let's go. What an absolute banger this one is to start off.
5: May contain Nelly and Aaliyah in a couple of minutes' time.
0: Aaliyah.
5: Oops.
0: There is no news at 9am. Instead, you're getting three absolute belters from 2002.
5: Here's Avril.

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3: All right, good morning, 9 o'clock crew. If you're just joining us, it's Carl, Roz and Ash. We're here with you until 10 o'clock. Welcome to Tuesday and welcome to the 1st of September. We're with you until 10 and we're playing a game of Heads or Fails. So yes, just a little reminder of the story that was the focus of Heads or Fails today. Mm-hmm. The Iowa State Fair, they hold an annual husband calling contest where essentially contestants perform the sort of call they use to get the attention of their husband to come home, come for dinner, simply pay attention. It's an old tradition. It's lasted 40 years at the State Fair, and the 2026 champion was 67-year-old Leanne Hewitt, who used a technique called the backdoor holler.
4: Okay. Roz, how do you call your husband?
5: How do I call him?
4: Yeah, how would you call him?
3: Say you were annoyed. Say you were annoyed now with Zach.
5: I'd just be like, Zach!
3: Okay. Yeah, fair enough. Sharp. How about you?
4: Mine would be more whiny. I'd be like, Alex!
3: Okay.
4: Oh. Yeah, very annoying.
5: What about, you know, you don't call Ashley.
3: I wouldn't. Yeah.
4: No. Get called.
5: Exactly. Well, I kick off.
4: Go first.
5: Instead of knives out, wives out.
3: That's good.
5: Yeah. Bet your bottoms holler.
3: Yeah, not bad.
4: Yeah.
5: Million holler baby.
4: Say that again. Million holler baby.
5: Mm-hmm. And finally, my best one, scream of the crop. Instead of cream of the top.
3: Okay, yeah, like that's clever. Yeah.
4: I'll go next. Call and chain.
3: Oh, yeah.
5: Oh, that's good. Yeah, that actually makes sense.
4: The next one's a question. Hewitt won the husband calling competition.
3: Yeah.
4: Her name was Leanne Hewitt. Yeah. And then my other one is holler him back, girl.
3: Oh, that's good.
4: Yeah, I liked that one actually.
3: Yeah, not bad at all. I had one. Rex comes through the back door. Mm-hmm. Then moving on, we had State Fair. Where the hell is my husband? Competition.
5: No. We already said this before. If your headline relies on you singing it or doing an accent, it doesn't work.
4: No, I liked that one.
3: And then my last one, which I actually am delighted with this. Winner, Henry!
5: Dinner! I like that. That one was good. That was really good. Okay, to the real players. To have and to holler.
4: Very good. Mike says Call of Duty.
3: Very good. Girls are loud. From Kevin. That's really great.
5: That's really clever. And Rebecca says, Alexa, call my husband.
3: Mm-hmm.
4: Danny, baby, where the hell is my husband?
3: There you go. Carl. Oh my God. Carl and I were on the same wavelength. Carl says, winner, Henry's dinner.
5: Okay, no, I feel like we've solved a scam here.
3: Yeah,
5: you're
3: both the same
5: in
3: person.
5: At the end of week, Brian.
4: Yeah. Yeah. Carl with a K, that was. Yodelay, who's that hollering? It's Leanne from Alicia.
5: Oh, God.
4: I feel like I was best placed to read that one.
5: Yeah. Mikey says, you can hew it, put your back door into it.
3: Well done.
4: Do you want to do that again?
5: Yeah. You can hew it, put your back door into it.
3: You were going with that one. Till decibels do us part. That's very clever
4: very
3: as well.
4: Good. And then Ollie said, backdoor screamers.
5: Guys, go back up there on the text.
3: Yeah, that's a clear winner for me. Girls are loud.
4: Girls are loud.
3: That's excellent.
4: Simple
3: well done.
4: But effective. Well done, Kevin. You're in the draw for that.

0: Moving to the Sun here on 2FM Breakfast, one of our favourite songs here. It is 11 minutes past nine.
1: So I was away in Italy last week with some friends, and one of my friend's boyfriends was with us. He's half Italian, half Swedish. So

0: He was a handy fella to have.
1: That's not fair.
0: He speaks like five languages.
1: Yeah, but also as well, like, Italian's stunning.
0: Yeah.
1: Swedes, stunning.
0: Stunning.
1: Ah, jeez.
0: I know. So yeah, he's fluent in Italian, fluent in Swedish, fluent in English, Greek, all sorts. Anyway, so he was dead handy in Italy. But he was also a bit of crack. And we had a good laugh with Martin, the Swede, talking about kind of the differences of languages, because he's a really good linguist. And we got into a conversation about animal noises. And we discovered that in Swedish, animal noises are different than in English. Like, you would imagine, like, an animal noise, like a cow goes moo, would be the same in every language, because it's just a sound rather than a word.
2: I remember realizing this. We had French exchange students before, and they had, we were like, oh, moo, and they said something totally different.
0: What?
2: And we were like, what?
0: Okay, well, maybe this is an opportunity. If you're like not from Ireland, 51552, or you speak another language, you could share some of yours. But the Swedish ones I have in a list from Martin, and they're very funny.
1: Can I almost guess what a Swede would say?
0: How about we play that?
1: Okay, so
2: give
1: for
2: us
1: a cow.
2: An
0: so a cow, I'll tell you, does say moo in Swedish, but it's spelt M-U-U.
1: Moo.
0: Yeah. Cat says meow, duck says quack. The rest of them are different.
2: Okay.
0: Dog.
1: Ooh, okay. Back.
2: Okay, this is how it's going to go, Carl. I'm going to go, huh, huh.
0: So a dog, instead of saying wolf, says woof.
1: Woof. Okay, yeah, fair enough.
0: Yeah. A pig. Which here says
1: we say oink.
0: Oink.
1: They go, sorry, I'm trying to think.
0: This is turning into a crap game.
2: Okay, I'm going to oink, oink.
0: Oink, oink. Okay, it's not, it's noof.
1: Noof?
0: Oh. Yeah.
1: That just makes sense.
0: But I guess they kind of go like...
1: Yeah, true.
0: Okay, sorry. A frog, which here says ribbit.
1: Ribbit. Rubo.
2: Ribbiv.
0: In Swedish, it's rabbit.
1: Rabbit, okay.
0: Rabbit. A bird, which goes tweet, tweet.
1: Twat, twat.
2: It's going to go... They're just going to go normal pigeon cuckoo.
0: They say kvita, kvita.
2: Nah, that's
1: kvita, vita.
0: Kvita, kvita.
1: Okay.
0: Yeah. A mouse, which we said does a squeak.
1: I'm terrible at guessing these. I'm not going to guess anymore. I'm awful.
0: You just want the answers.
1: Yeah.
0: A mouse says peep.
1: Peep. Yeah,
0: which is
1: okay.
0: Actually nothing better than squeak.
1: Yeah.
0: A rooster, cock-a-doodle-doo.
1: Mm-hmm. Okay.
0: Says cookie la coo.
1: Cookie la coo. That's cookie way better.
0: Yeah.
1: Cookie
0: la coo. My favourite one, the horse.
1: Well, yeah, which we go nay.
0: Nay says gneg.
1: It's a horse, but the horse has a cold. That's what it is.
0: Yeah, the horse is all stuffed up. Oh. Here's Fontaine's DC.

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3: But you know it now already. Of course, we have got you covered for the biggest gigs, and they don't come much bigger than Fontaine's DC at Slane Castle. This is unbelievable. They gave an incredible headline performance to close out the main stage at Electric Picnic this year, and then they teased us with a possible Slane gig for next year.
4: And we did announce on the show yesterday it is happening Saturday, June 26th, and we cannot wait for it. If there ever was a band destined to play Slane Castle, it's these lads, as they follow in the footsteps of the likes of U2, Oasis and the Rolling Stones. 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
1: Yeah, very exciting. For a chance to win them, all you have to do is listen out for this track. Alright, so that Starburster that you're listening out for, as soon as you hear us play it at any stage across the day on 2FM, you got to text the word Slane and your name to 51552, or you can send that on WhatsApp to 087-187-9200. 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
2: 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In my head.

0: stunning. Seattle Spire, that's Great Expectation here on 2FM Breakfast. Coming up on 25 past nine, Roz, wow us with your randoms.
1: Well, I had to do Slane this week. Because yes. Obviously Fontaine CC are announced for Slane. The Traders On is Slane Castle.
2: Big week for Slane.
1: Big week for actually, Slane. Yeah. So the name of the Irish town Slane comes from the Irish name Balia Slán, meaning town of Slane, because it refers to Slane Mac Della, the first High King of Ireland, who was essentially buried on the Hill of Slane.
0: Wow.
2: Good.
1: Now the Irish word also means health and wholeness.
2: Yeah.
1: Yeah.
2: And safety, kind of.
1: Yeah, the Hill of Slane, which overlooks the castle, is where St. Patrick lit his paschal fire, following which he was summoned by the High King to Tara, and Ireland was subsequently converted to Christianity.
2: St. Patrick got around the place, didn't he?
1: He really did.
2: Yeah. Fingers in many pies.
1: Ah, oh, he did. Slane Castle has been the ancestral home of the Cunningham family since 1703, when the estate was acquired after Battle of the Boyne. On the website, which I did just do a bit of fact checking, the historic Battle of the Boyne was fought just down river on both sides. And they say the family also fought on both sides.
0: Oh,
1: the
0: river. Really?
1: Yeah, yeah, they fought on both sides of the Battle of the Boyne.
2: Oh, so the family were split?
1: Yeah.
0: Whoa.
1: But, there you go.
2: Scandalous.
1: The ballroom is the highlight. I wonder what room that is now.
0: In Traitors.
1: Is that the round table room?
0: I don't know. That looks a bit like a small ballroom. Yeah.
1: I don't know. The table could be big.
0: I'm going to be looking out for this later on.
1: Anyway, it was completed in 1821 for the visit of King George IV. What's that now, Ash?
2: The fourth.
1: Yeah. I'll never get that right. It's an impressive round room with a magnificent dome ceiling.
0: Round room. Surely this is the room.
1: It has to be, yeah. And it's one of the finest examples of neo-Gothic works in Ireland. And because of its design, that's where U2 recorded the unforgettable Fire album.
0: You're joking.
2: In the
0: And that's possibly where... Yeah. I do know that they recorded in Slane Castle.
1: Yeah, they used the acoustics in there, possibly maybe just for parts of the album.
0: Oh, wow, yeah. That's so cool.
1: Now, King George IV, he visited in 1821. I think he visited actually quite a lot. And that's why there was famously a straight road from the top of Phoenix Park directly to the castle.

0: way.
1: The road to this day is still kind of straight.
2: Yeah, well, it's the N2.
0: Chesterfield Avenue. Oh, sorry. Yeah.
2: I think that's probably what the N2 is now.
1: Yeah.
0: Yes.
2: Mad. Yeah, that's it. MEAA road, what you know.
1: Yeah, and obviously, look, it's not just famous for traders and all that. Musical icons have played there. We've had Queen, David Bowie, Bruce Springsteen, Madonna, U2, Harry Styles. Then we're going to have Fontaine's DC.
0: But I think why they say as well it's such a magical venue is that it's a natural amphitheatre.
1: Yeah.
0: So you've got the stage down the bottom and then all of the crowd kind of...
1: Okay, you've obviously been to Slane Castle.
0: I've never been to a gig though.
1: Ash of you?
2: No.
0: I'm gonna hopefully
2: get to Fontaine's though.
0: Yeah.
1: Wow, guys, is it amazing? It's such an experience. I've gone to maybe 4 or 5 gigs. I think it was one of my first gigs when I was like 18 or 19 went to Slane. Unbelievable.
2: What is so good about it?
1: It's an adventure to get there. It's an adventure to be there. And I think because it's, like you said, a natural amphitheatre, it just feels like... It feels like you're returning to a time in history in a weird way, and I don't know what it is.
0: This is just a very quick random story, but if anyone's ever seen the U2 album, U2 Go Home, the DVD, it's their live performance at Slane, right?
1: Did they copy E.T. Go Home? Yeah.
0: So they did this gig in Slane. It was 2001, and they played one of the gigs the day that Ireland qualified for the 2002 World Cup, and Jason McAteer had scored a goal, right? So if you ever watch the DVD, there's a bit where Bono goes, "Close your eyes and imagine it's Jason and McAteer." Apparently, while the team were celebrating, someone came up and said, "Jason, just so you know, you two have asked, they'll send their chopper for you. They want you to come onto the stage at Slane." And Jason McAteer was like, "Would you ever F off?" He thought it was someone taking the piss out of him. And it was only when the DVD came out, he was like, "Oh my God, that was real. They actually did want me to come onto the stage." Yeah.
1: Well, there you go, Carrie. You just ruined momentum of my rants. If you want to go for tours there, they do them Fridays, Saturdays and Sundays.
2: Hashtag ad.
1: No, not at all. But I'm just saying, if you want to go, if my randoms inspired you at all.
0: Was that your momentum that I ruined?
2: Yeah, was that the climax?
1: I had more facts about it. There was a fire and all that, but you just kind of took the wind out of my sails.
2: It's not even Monday to Thursday, the tours. Just on the weekends. All right, thanks for that, Ron. It's the 1975 on 2FM Breakfast.

0: Milky and Mulgrave, just the way you are here on 2FM Breakfast. It is 9:35 and you know, it's like the first week back to school, the proper full week for a lot of people.
1: And you know what? Yesterday, that was the big day. Everyone was excited. Everyone's into it. Tuesday, this is what's going to get you.
0: This is the day where it really hurts.
1: I think we desperately need some meditation with the nation.
0: I want you to imagine today as a blank canvas and you, the artist. So let's easel ourselves in. Brush away the past. Maybe you're feeling sluggish since the last supper you had.
1: Well, okay. That's, yeah.
0: That's allowed. It's okay if you moan a little bit. The day doesn't have to be pristine. Sorry. Just remember, Aunt, that you are in charge here. Yesterday is gone and you've got endless possibilities for today. Maybe you want to reconnect with your friend Michelangelo. What I think you should. Maybe you want to put more money in the Banksy. It's up to you to Picasso the right path. So don't dilly-dally any longer. It's time to get up, Van Gogh.

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0: Casey Musgraves and Dry Spell on 2FM Breakfast, 9:44. Almost time for us to get out of here and enter Deering Garrahy.
1: Ash, you look like a trad wife.
0: That's a horrible thing to say.
2: Do you know what? She makes a good point.
1: The gingham.
2: She does. Do you know what, yeah. Do you know what
0: trad wives wear?
2: Your top looks like a cloth that you'd find that you dry your dishes
1: now
2: with.
1: That's very cruel.
2: No, it's
1: not. I wasn't going for that. I was going for, you look like Ballerina Farm. You know her?
0: Oh, no. I don't want to look like a
1: trad. She's fab.
0: Yeah, but I don't look like a trad wife. I wouldn't mind. My husband actually hates this top.
1: And
0: it's
1: hang
0: a beautiful
1: on
0: top.
2: When so I said cloth, I meant like a fancy one that you'd buy in like an upmarket shop.
1: Just stop, you know, calling back, Carl.
2: You'd buy
1: just
2: it in,
1: throw away your big shovel.
2: Buy it in the Arnott sale or something like that.
0: You know what it is? It's like a picnic blanket.
1: It's very cute.
0: You can lie on me.
2: Yeah.
1: Oh, wow.
0: Take that for a trad wife.
1: I was listening on the way in, something that you cried about recently.
0: Go on.
1: Oh, lads. So my biggest fear in life is rats. Okay?
2: Yeah.
1: Biggest fear. You could throw a spider at me and I'd barely flinch, honestly.
0: That's a bit basic, yeah. Darren, isn't it?
1: What, rats?
0: Rats, yeah.
1: I know, but it's... Anyway, look, I've inherited from my dad. He scared me when I was younger because he was so scared of them and now I can't bear them. Went for a walk last weekend with the buggy. Myself and Mark walking along with the buggy. Da-da-da-do, having a nice chat as a little family. Got tubbing.
2: Yeah.
1: We're walking beside a wall. It was a wall that was maybe like... Mark is probably 6 foot something. It was probably two heads taller than Mark, right? It scuttles along the top of the wall. I swear to God, he wobbled.
2: Oh, God.
1: To the point where I thought he was going to fall into the buggy. I nearly died a death.
2: That.
1: But you know when something happened so fast? It looked like he used his tail to almost like pole vault.
2: Oh, my.
1: Across. In my mind, he pole vaulted
0: zip line
1: over the buggy. He used his tail.
2: Did he jump off the wall?
1: He didn't, but in my mind he did. That's what fear will do to you, Carl.
0: Here's horrendous. A question to test your motherhood. Would you have reached into the buggy?
1: Mark, in fairness, his instinct was veer the buggy away from the rat, and mine was dive towards the buggy. So that

0: means we're unbelievable parents.
1: It does. It does.
0: But I started crying. I couldn't cope. I got such a fright. I bawled. Mark had to like cradle me and walking home. I hate right. them so. Oh, they're so fast. How are they so fast?
2: Come on, we have to set up an item. We have to hold a rat.
0: No.
2: Come on. If you would like to see Dearen hold a rat, let us know. 51552. And she said she'd do it for charity as well. So
1: if you ever call me a trad wife again, I'll bring a rat into this studio. And
0: guys,
1: surprise you.
0: I have a great program on the way.
2: Go on.
0: Dr. Orla Walsh, dietitian Orla Walsh. She's going to be in. We're talking about soups for autumn.
2: Get in.
1: That's a very useful item.
0: That's a very good item.
2: I love a soup.
0: Yeah. Aoife Rooney from the Irish Independent is coming in to talk about the book Life of M. Have you heard about this?
2: No.
0: Oh, it's so interesting. It's basically, it's pretty much about Natalie Portman. Like, we're 90% sure that it is.
1: Oh my God, I did a deep dive on this before.
0: Ross is here.
1: So, I don't want to give too much away, but it's her ex-friend who's a journalist who supposedly wrote it. It's very juicy.
0: So the journalist was like friendly enough with Natalie Portman. And Natalie Portman was like, oh, I'm such a fan of this journalist. And then the journalist was like, why don't I write a book about you?
1: Oh God! But then Natalie kind of like distanced herself from it.
0: Yes. Yeah. And they both live in Paris.
1: Can I just say it's going to be a great chat?
0: Thank you.
1: Yeah.
0: Thank you, Roz.
2: Very
1: by all
2: for
1: accounts,
2: that.
1: A phenomenal show on the way.
0: Thank you.
1: From 10.

0: That is Cat's Eye Animal here on 2FM Breakfast. They're actually performing tonight in the 3 Arena.
1: Ooh.
2: Oh, cool.
0: Yeah.
2: They'd be really good, I'd say, to see.
0: Yeah, now I think a few members have kind of been filtering out, so I don't know how many is left.
2: Oh, really?
1: It'll be still great.
0: Soon it'll be Cat Eye.
1: No. But that's the great thing about having a group with loads of people in it. Because if anyone gets sick or leaves the band, there's still loads of you left.
2: It's like us when someone goes on holidays.
0: I think there's three or four left, which actually is that's Destiny's Child.
2: That's plenty.
1: Exactly.
2: That's loads.
1: Right, it's time for Let's Get Lyrical. This is a little game we like to play every single week where one of us reads well-known lyrics from a well-known song, but they read them in an unexpected voice and the other two people have to compete against each other to try and guess what the song is. Roz and I, we will be competing against each other today. Ashbon, you're reading the lyrics.
2: I'm going to spin the wheel of misfortune.
1: There are lots of different voices you hear.
2: Yeah, nature documentarian, a football crowd, Siri voice, pilot. However, it's one I've never done before. Sexy M&S voice.
1: Yes.
2: Oh, I've never done sexy M&S voice.
0: I've actually never heard you be sexy.

0: Casey either, so this is fun.
1: Can I just say, this is actually a very difficult one. It's very distracting when you have someone being like sexy and sensual.
2: Okay.
1: Wait and see.
2: Shout your name.
1: We'll be the judges of this.
2: And then the answer quickly, please. I'm going to be strict on this. Song.

0: want non-fiction.
1: Oh, I Dua Lipa.
2: Roz.
0: But I'll take
2: Dua Lipa, New Rules.
0: Incorrect.
1: Oh. Yeah. I could be the one. Yes. Damn it. So hang on. I get the point. Yes.
2: I mean, Dua Lipa starts the song with that as well, doesn't she?
1: What?
2: Probably I could be not. The one, be the one, be the one.
0: Yeah, maybe just a completely different song.
1: Brilliant.
0: All right. Chapel Roan Hot to Go is the
1: I'm
0: answer.
1: I'm going for three.
0: For three in a row for Carl. Another turning point, a fourth.
1: Carl! Green Day, Time of Your Life.
2: Whoa!
3: Another turning point, a fork stuck in the road. Time grabs you by the wrist, directs you where to go.
0: Carl, wow. What's your best ever performance?
1: Listen, to be fair, I've been known now at about 4 a.m. if a guitar comes out. Everyone shut up!
0: Oh, God.
1: Another turning point, a fork stuck in the road.
0: End of the night.
1: Wow. There you go. Don't play.

0: Russell, great little song. Little Boothang on 2FM Breakfast. Time for us to head.
1: Yeah, Dearing Gary's going to be up next. She's going to be talking about the life of M Buck and lots of other stuff on her programme.
2: Lads, first day of September. Let's make September a banger.
0: Yes, let's have a good one. Traitors, episode 3 tonight. Oh. Sorry, I'm just, it's my life.
2: Get in.
0: Right now, buzzing for it. We'll be back with you tomorrow from 6. Have a good day.
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0: with special guests Hayley Williams, Damien Dempsey, Modra Solak, and more to be announced. 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
8: It's 10 o'clock. Good morning. I'm Emma Cunahan. A 16-year-old boy is due before Omagh Magistrates Court today, charged with murdering a man at Dungannon and the attempted murder of two other people in the same incident last weekend. The body of the dead man, who was 61, was found alongside his injured 8-year-old daughter at a house on Lisnahull Road on Saturday morning. The man's 48-year-old wife sustained non-life-threatening injuries in the attack. A second member of the group tasked with overhauling the Leaving Cert maths course has resigned, claiming the new draft curriculum is littered with mathematical errors and inaccuracies. Dr. Avi Nihuluan, who is an associate professor of mathematics education at DCU, stepped down from the mathematics development group, which advises the National Council for Curriculum Assessment. Dr. Nihuluan says the draft curriculum has failed to explore the mathematical skills that students will need in this fast-changing world.
9: But there was never a discussion or opportunity allowed to say, what do our students need for 10 years' time? So they're going to be graduating at a time or coming into a world of work at a time that is data-driven and AI-based. Is there mathematics topics or mathematical skills that we are not teaching them currently that will benefit them into the future? That discussion was not had, and I think that's to a detriment of our young people.
8: From today, there's a change in how Gardaí deal with people caught possessing drugs for personal use. First-time offenders can be referred to the health services now instead of the criminal justice system. Professor Eamon Keane is the HSE's clinical lead in addiction services. He insists the new scheme is not a pathway to decriminalising drugs.
10: It's based on motivational interviewing, which is a recognised tool that's used to elicit change within individuals. So it gives the person an opportunity to reflect on their drug use, to understand more about the risks and harms associated with their drug use, and sort of motivates that person then to make a change to reduce their drug use or stop altogether.
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8: Nearly dry through the morning, however, it'll turn cloudier this afternoon with rain developing in Ulster. Top temperatures 15 to 20 degrees.
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4: Oh, good morning. Officially the 1st of September. I'm delighted. I, for one, am delighted. Well, mainly as a proud auntie. The photos are flooding into the WhatsApp group, lads. They're just too much. They're adorable. Tuesday, the 1st of September, 2026. Welcome to the

programme. 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If you want to get involved, 51552 to text. You can WhatsApp 087 187 9200, or you can email Dhiren at rte.ie. Who's, are we delighted to be back into some sort of a flow? Are we not? I feel most people are. Anyway, look, the kids are back. Time for a bit of a wardrobe change. I still have the Birkenstocks on. We're in that in-betweeny time. Yeah, not time for boots just yet, I don't think. But anyway, are you still hoping for a bit of better weather? I'm excited to get cozy. Sorry, I'll stop talking about September. Coming up on today's show, have you heard of the talk around Rachel Cusk's new novel, Life of M? As The Guardian says, it's causing quite a bit of literary hoo-ha because everyone thinks it's about her friend, Natalie Portman. Well, Aoife Rooney from The Irish Independent will be in shortly to give us her one-stop shop down low on all of it. I can't wait. Autumn is upon us. It's a time that can bring sniffles, colds, shivers to our bodies. Dietitian Orla Walsh will be joining me to go through some of the best things we can do to support our bodies over the next few months. Everyone has been glued to this. Yeah, I'm officially hooked. Last night was unbelievable. I'm going to be joined by... Who am I going to be joined by? Well, you can probably guess. You can probably guess who's going to join me later on in the show. I can't wait to talk traitors. How are we going to fit it all in? Who knows? Let's start with some music.

Silva Bumpa that is on tonight here on 2FM Mornings. If you're just tuning in, hello. Welcome to 2FM Mornings. It's Theron with you until 12. It's 10.08 a.m. and we're kicking off the show the same way we always do. The stories that caught our eye and our attention here this morning. Okay, we're starting. You'll have heard it in the news if you heard the news. We're starting with the storm names, right? It's always just a bit of crack to talk about the storm names. Why do we lose our minds over it? We just get so excited. You know, it's like anything. If your name pops up somewhere, it's exciting. And, you know, it's good crack to talk about now before they actually arrive and we all lose our minds and loaves of bread are nowhere to be found. But by all accounts, sorry, they actually like us to name them. And the reason we name them is because it kind of humanises them and it makes us maybe take them a little bit more seriously and sit up and pay attention. So, the names for this year. Two pioneering Irish women in the world of meteorology with the same first name are honoured in the list of storms for 2026-2027. So first up, Evelyn Murphy. So there's a storm, Evelyn.

0: That's been named. She was the first woman to work as meteorologist in Mount Éireann and the first female meteorologist to present the forecast on RTE television in 1983. She went on to head the marine unit and led the creation of the Irish Marine Data Buoy Observation Network. Formidable woman. Then, of course, we have Evelyn Cusack. First female head of forecasting at Mount Éireann, one of the longest serving forecasters on RTÉ television. She retired in 2023, you might remember, after 42 years with Mount Éireann. So Storm Evelyn is fifth named on the list for the forthcoming storm season, which begins today and lasts for a calendar year. So in the mix, sorry, just a bit of history for you in case you didn't know. The naming of storms began in 2015, which kind of makes, well, not makes sense, but it aligns with like 2018, The Beast from the East. That was all very like, oh, what was the name of that one? Caroline's going to tell me now in a second. Oh, was it Ophelia? Was it Ophelia in Beast from the East? Yeah. God, that, what a time, lads. Anyway, the namings of storms began in 2015 with Mount Éireann and the UK Met Office. So the Dutch Weather Service, KNMI, joined in 2019. So each weather service gets to name seven of the 21 storms for this season. So we've Austin, which was, let me see now, Austin. I had it there. So, oh yes, it's named after Austin Nagel, the first director of the Irish Meteorological Service. Despite its Irish name, Storm Finn was nominated by the UK Met Office after a mother who said her two-year-old son Finn was, quote unquote, wild. So there you go. We've Austin, Boello, we've Storm Chloe, Storm Dano, you, Storm Evelyn, Storm Finn, Storm Gwendolyn, Heather, Ivy, Jade, Killian, Leisha, Miriam, Nicola, Olaf. Ah, lads, that'll be a bit of crack. There needs to be snow. There's got to be snow for Olaf. Phelim, Reuben, Sean, Theo, Vesna and Wenda. So there you go. They are the storm names for the coming season. If your name's included and you're excited about it, 51552 or WhatsApp 0817 187 9200. Now, our next story comes across as, I think, a sensible move. So first-time offenders, this was in the news as well this morning, first-time offenders can now be referred to the HSE when found with drugs for personal use for the very first time, right? So the Health Referral Scheme, it's a pilot program by the Department of Health, Department of Justice, HSE and an Garda Síochána, and it came into effect at midnight last night. So the scheme allows Gardaí to refer eligible first-time offenders found in possession of a small quantity of controlled drugs for personal use to health supports as an alternative to prosecution or an adult caution. So last year, Gardaí recorded over 10,000 incidents of possession of drugs for personal use. So only offences committed on or after today, 1st of September, are eligible for referral under the health referral scheme. And again, if a person has a previous conviction for drug use or has an adult caution, they are not eligible for this scheme. So there you go. That's a change that came into effect at midnight last night. Electric Picnic. I'm sure many of you who were there did the full hog, the full weekend, or only barely. You mightn't even be coming to life today, lads. It takes its toll. It's hardcore. Yeah. Anyway, look, for those of you still drying out, have you had a thought about what happens to all the stuff left behind? Maybe you are someone who's like, I just couldn't pack the sleeping bag. You could have been doing a good thing. So PATH, Port Laois Action to Homelessness. They work with the homeless communities in Laois and in Dublin City Centre. They provide food, toiletries, clothing, tents and sleeping bags to those in need. So volunteers will collect an expected 1,000 sleeping bags to be washed and provided in Laois and Dublin. That's to happen today before the bulldozers come in. This deadline of the bulldozers coming in to tidy everything up. So the volunteers are given access to the site after there's been a health and safety training for them, and they must collect the supplies before the fields are bulldozed at around 7 p.m. today. We can't get tents this year as we can't salvage them. A lot of them don't have the covers we need. We're going to get as many sleeping bags as we can before the bulldozers come in. That's PATH volunteer Mr. Jason McAvoy, he told the Irish Indo. And he said last year we managed to get 1,000. This year we could get anywhere between 1,000 and 1,500. So there you go. If you're at EP, if you left your sleeping bag behind, if you kind of were like, oh God, I should have really tidied that up and brought that with me, maybe it wasn't such a bad thing. Now, you will probably have seen this on social media this morning at least. Tupac. This is so mad. So nearly three decades after the killing of Tupac. Have a listen to this.
1: The verdict reads as follows. We, the jury in the above entitled case, find the defendant Dwayne Keith Davis as follows. Count one, murder with the

0: use of a deadly weapon, guilty of first-degree murder with use of a deadly weapon, dated this 31st date of August 2026. Ladies and gentlemen of the jury, is this your verdict as read? So say you one, so say you all.
1: Yes.
2: Oh my God, 3 decades. So a jury found Dwayne Davis guilty of orchestrating the 1996 killing of Tupac, finally bringing a measure of resolution to a case that had gripped hip-hop fans and lingered in the public imagination for decades. So he's 63. He was convicted on Monday of a single count of murder with a deadly weapon, and he could be sentenced to life in prison. So the jury deliberated for less than 3 hours after a weeks-long trial in Vegas. So after the verdict was read, Tupac's sister cried and hugged the prosecutors. Davis, who was convicted, covered his face. Or sorry, his son covered his face with one hand. I can't believe that's actually come to an end. It's been something that's just like part of the zeitgeist for so long. And finally, Victoria Beckham, guys. I know you guys were worried that she, that her company hadn't made a profit since it started in 2008. Finally, it's happened. I joke, I jest. Of course, if someone tries a business venture and if it doesn't go well for a long time, I know, of course, she has not necessarily been in any way in need of a few bob over the years, but it was kind of her own thing, and I guess it was the thing that she wanted to do to set herself apart from, you know, her pop career, from David, her own independent venture. But finally, and she was really honest, she's been really honest about it actually in recent years in particular, the struggles with it, how hard it's been to, you know, make money from it basically. So for all of the girl bosses out there aspiring to be as amazing as she is, for the first time since it launched 18 years ago, it's made its first profit. So obviously it started, you probably know, it started out as a fashion brand back in 2008, but she ventured into beauty in 2019. But 3 years later, it was nearly £54 million in debt. And over the years, it struggled to turn a profit until now. As reported by the Financial Times, accounts show Victoria Beckham Holdings Limited achieved an operating profit of £7.3 million in 2025, compared with a £1.6 million loss in the previous year. So the brand reported an increase in total revenues of 15% to £129.8 million in 2025. Up from £112.7 million in 2024. So there you go. We chatted about it here as a team. I've tried the eyeliners. They're fantastic now, I have to say. Great eyeliners. Carly, not a fan of the perfumes. Well, she might come round. She's a few samples she still needs to try. There you go. Go on, Victoria. What an icon. I'm sure you were so worried about her. Kingfisher, The Sun Will Never Settle, here on 2FM Mornings.

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0: Oh, I have that song on repeat. Jenny, that's Less Than a Lover. I love it. Here on 2FM Mornings, it's 10:26 a.m. If you're just tuning in, welcome. It's 51552 to text. Now, it has been described as the literary scandal of the year. Award-winning writer Rachel Cusk's new book, The Life of M, is widely reported to be based on Natalie Portman. Here now to talk about the fuss and look forward to the book is Aoife Rooney, assistant editor of the Weekend magazine for the Irish Independent. Welcome, Aoife.
1: Hello, thanks for having me.
0: This is very exciting. I'm excited for one. Are you?
1: Who doesn't love a bit of literary scandal? Any scandal, but in the world of publishing, it's just very exciting when these things happen.
0: Lots of people will not know her work. So how familiar were you with Rachel Cusk's writing before all of this blew up? Were you familiar at all?
1: Yeah, she has. She's a really like prolific writer, and she's kind of, I would say, not commercial fiction. So she's not like, when you think of like Cecilia Hearn and Marion Keyes, she's not that kind of author. It's okay. A bit more alternative and very much in the kind of literary fiction genre. But she has this really famous outline series that really kind of put her on the map. But she also has, like, she did a memoir a couple of years ago that was really revelatory, and that kind of is kind of similar to what's happening here, where it's really jabbing at a lot of people. And that's, I kind of came to that after. It's very much about motherhood and stuff like that. So I kind of didn't really come to that until recent years. But her outline series is really popular, and it's very like descriptive, sparse writing. Like, she'll describe the entire contents of a room, and it's not really juicy. So this is really new for her, kind of in that respect, I guess.
0: Okay, so with this, right, it's not a case of like she's been lurking in the shadows observing Natalie Portman and has now written a book.
1: Yeah.
0: They've actually very much crossed paths. So can you give us a bit of a background on that?
1: Absolutely. So there's kind of a bit of uncertainty as to how close they actually were, but this novel is set in Paris, where we know they both live. And in terms of like public interactions, Natalie has had, my close personal friend Natalie, has had two of Rachel Cusk's books in her book club, which is becoming like a new phenomenon for celebrities. And kind of a lot of reports, they're kind of varying. Some would say they've crossed paths, some kind of tangentially, and then others would say that they don't know each other then beyond really just living in the same city. So it's kind of

0: hard to determine how close they are. They definitely wouldn't have had a public relationship or friendship.
1: Okay, so not a friendship. I was gonna ask, when did we find out that a book was about to emerge from what we thought was a friendship?
0: Yeah, so it kind of, there was like whisperings, like books take a long time to come out. So there were kind of whisperings like earlier in the year, and the book only came out maybe 3 or 4 days ago, about this. It's a really interesting concept, the idea of this narrator who we assume to be Cusk writing an autobiography, or not a biography, for M, who is this, we assume to be Natalie Portman. So this kind of idea of this came, there was whispers like a few months ago, kind of maybe earlier in the year, this was kind of coming about.
1: Okay. Have you got your copy yet?
0: Not yet. I need to go buy it.
1: Are you eagerly awaiting reading it?
0: Eagerly, yeah.
1: What about the reviews? Have you read those?
0: Yeah, and they're really mixed.
1: Okay.
0: Like, I remember The Guardian was kind of talking about how it's a feat of kind of literature, but it's not something you'll return to or like hold dear.
1: Okay.
0: It's not a book you'll reread. It's not something that you'll want to kind of return to. And then the New York Times were quite damning of it. They didn't really take it that well. But the overarching response has been that it's not really like a salacious, juicy, that, you know, book. That's not really what you're getting. I think most of the drama is the discussion about it, as opposed to like what's on the pages. I know. Yeah.
1: Has there been any formal response from Natalie Portman's camp?
0: Nothing from Natalie Portman. And again, whisperings in a lot of the tabloids about the fact that she's maybe not entirely happy, but nothing from herself. But interestingly, Rachel Cusk was interviewed with the New York Times a few days ago, and she didn't really put to bed any of the rumours that it was about Natalie Portman, which makes total sense from a publicity perspective.
1: Totally.
0: That she would let that rumour mill churn away. She kind of just said that it's not really valuable to be kind of alluding to the fact that it might be her, and then if the whole thing kind of unravels, if you'd go into a big discussion about who the inspiration might be. But it's like, from a publicity perspective, it's just like, it's gold.
1: Like, okay, so let's just say it is very much about Natalie Portman, right? Whatever you think of the fairness of writing a book like that, particularly if they've in some weird way crossed paths, Rachel Cusk says that her interest is kind of looking at how non-famous people act around celebrities.
0: Yeah.
1: What do you think about that as a topic? Like, is that interesting enough?
0: It's a fantastic topic, and there's endless interest from people there, because we love rubbernecking and we love the idea of a window into what the life of a famous person is. I personally feel quite sorry for Natalie Portman.
1: Yeah.
0: I think
1: she seems lovely.
0: She seems really nice. And I just think, you know, and she's been subject to a lot of public scrutiny over the years, as a lot of famous men and women have been.
1: She was a child star,
0: and
1: which I think,
0: is it. And to be kind of at the age she is now, and so well adjusted, and to be, you know, still in the industry, is probably a testament to herself. I feel a bit sorry for her that she, as whether Rachel Cusk would say it, we know she's the subject of it. And even if she wasn't, public discourse has now made her the subject of it. So
1: there's no going back. Like,
0: no, and it's very transparently her on the pages of the book, from what I've read. So it's not as if the public are running away with the discourse. It's very kind of thinly veiled that it's her. So, but it's a great topic nonetheless.
1: Even the fact that she lives in Paris, I'm like, she kind of wants that quieter life. She's not in the thick of Hollywood. Oh, it's so sad. So the book contains a confrontation between the character of the actress and the author. Are you just going to skip ahead to that part, or will you read the whole thing? Be honest now.
0: I'm going to read the whole thing. I was reading a review earlier, and they were talking about how on like page 3, it's kicking off about how this M character comes across quite badly. They were talking about a scene of where they were meant to meet in this hotel garden, but it was closed down for the winter. But then when the M character shows up, there's people falling over her, and of course everything's open and there's nothing as a problem. So it's that meditation on fame, which I think there is value in.
1: Yeah.
0: It's a shame that it's so transparently a living, working actress.
1: Person with feelings.
0: Exactly.
1: You mentioned it, that it's not kind of a celeb takedown that it was initially, you know, hyped up to be. But how Rachel Cusk has written unsparingly about other people in her life, she has done it before.
0: Yeah, and like, I suppose when you think about who she's written about before, like that, the memoir I was talking about, she kind of writes somewhat searingly about like her ex-husband and her children. This really, in comparison, is child's play, because she doesn't really owe anything to Natalie Portman, whereas the memoir, which kind of even is far more truthful than this, however truthful we think it is, that was really kind of explosive, and that early kind of prints of that book had to be pulled because of a libel issue and stuff. So it's definitely not new territory for her by any stretch of the imagination.
1: You mentioned how the kind of PR job for this has done its own job, and even the author herself, she's kind of, you know, she's letting it be wishy-washy so that we continue to, you know, talk about it, and we're talking about it here. Why do you think we're so obsessed with the lives

0: of the rich and famous, and people like Natalie Portman.
1: It's funny, and I think like social media has really democratized the idea of a celebrity, but because we feel like we have access to them. But the idea of a book like this, where it's like a peek behind a curtain, is just so juicy for the average person who wants to live vicariously through a celebrity or kind of know what that life might be like. So it's not surprising at all. And I actually think it's a really good topic for a book.
0: Yeah.
1: The idea of, and it's not even, like, so when you look at influencers and stuff, we have a really unique aspect of relationship. Absolutely. We have access to them in a way we never have before. But there's still that higher echelon of celebrity like Natalie Portman that we don't have access to. As you're saying, she's really private. She doesn't really live a very public life. So to get access, if we're calling it that, to her is something we're not used to.
0: When you get your hands on the book, will you send us your review?
1: Yes.
0: I'm so excited to know. Eva, thank you so much for coming in to talk about a book that we're going to hear a lot about, I think, where it's there's more to come. That's Eva Rooney, assistant editor of the Weekend magazine for the Irish Independent. We'll be back after this.
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Superman lovers, that is Starlight here on 2FM Mornings, 10:47 a.m. If you're just joining us, welcome. We had a discussion a couple of minutes ago with Aoife Rooney of the Irish Independent. We were talking about the life of M, the book that is now out about, probably about Natalie Portman, most likely about Natalie Portman by Rachel Cusk. And we were talking about, well, Aoife was mentioning like that it's, we all have this salacious appetite for having a look, a little peep at the lives of famous people. And why are we so obsessed with it? It's just, yeah, people like her who are that higher echelon of famous and just knowing a little bit about how they act, how they interact, how they live their lives. Why are we so obsessed? But it got us talking here as a team as about that topic and who we would like to know more about. We were saying that surely there should be a four-part Netflix series on what really went down with Justin Baldoni, Blake Lively and Ryan Reynolds. You do have to throw him into the mix. Like, it's a triangle. Like, it's not just, I don't feel it was just between Justin and Blake. Ryan was very much involved in that. And then, of course, it involved Taylor Swift. We need to know the juice. We also were talking about Bradley Cooper and Gigi Hadid. They started out in 2023. We all thought it was kind of a press relationship. It would work well as a press relationship. You know, they were always dressed to the nines, looking amazing. But now they're, you know, blending families. The kids are all meeting, the whole shebang. What's going on there? Will it last? Also, of course, the obvious one. Meghan and Harry, the move back to the UK. Surely it'll come out eventually as to why this is going on. Is it just for the schools, for the kids to start in a UK school? Or is Charles hoping to maybe sneak Harry back into the fold? I think there could be a bit of that going on, lads. Life is short, you know. Maybe Charles is realising that and he's like, come on home. We can figure this out. Who would you love to know more about? Or would you kill for a book about? 51552 or WhatsApp 087 187 9200. Here's Carlita with Manhattan. On

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1: Kygo, Save My Love featuring Khalid here on 2FM Mornings. Text coming in. So regarding the It Ends With Us drama, says a texter, the YouTube channel Popcorn Planet has an upcoming docuseries on the whole lawsuit. Andy Signor? Was subpoenaed in the lawsuit also. He has great insight, so stay tuned. Oh, lads, hook it to my veins. Another says, I would pay a big bundle of cash for a major tell-all book on the Kardashians with all the goss and rumours. Think about all the stories. The family would totally close ranks, but I'd love it. See, they've mastered the art of making us feel like we're in the circle with the reality show, but there is definitely layers upon layers upon layers of other stuff that goes on. What they present in the reality show is just not even a fraction of what goes on. Liars. 51552. Sorry, that was harsh. 51552 or WhatsApp 087-187-9200. Or you can email Dhiren@rt.ie. Coming up in the next hour, dietitian Orla Walsh is going to be here. If you have any questions, you can get them into us. 51552 or WhatsApp 087-187-9200. We're going to talk about some of the best things we can do to support our bodies over the next few months. And, of course, yeah, Traitor's Chat is on the way as well.

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5: It's 11 o'clock. Good morning. I'm Emma Cunahan. A judge has ordered a mental health assessment of a teenage boy charged with the murder of a 61-year-old man and the attempted murder of his wife and daughter in County Tyrone. The man was killed and his 8-year-old daughter severely injured in an attack in their home in Dungannon last Saturday morning. The woman sustained non-life-threatening injuries. The 16-year-old boy, who cannot be named for legal reasons, appeared in a youth court in Omagh this morning, charged with murder, two attempted murders and threats to kill. The body of a fisherman in his 50s has been recovered from the sea in West Cork following a search there this morning. It's understood the man went pollock fishing in a boat from Castletown Bear last night. The alarm was raised when debris was spotted close to Blackball Head this morning. The boat is thought to have been destroyed when it hit rocks. There are calls for an investigation to take place into ongoing reforms of the Leaving Cert maths curriculum. It comes after a second member of the group tasked with overhauling the course resigned, claiming the new draft curriculum is littered with mathematical errors and inaccuracies. Dr. Eivin Nisulvan says it fails to explore the mathematical skills students would need in this fast-changing world, and that's why she resigned.
6: But there was never a discussion or opportunity allowed to say, what do our students need for 10 years' time? So they're going to be graduating at a time or coming into a world of work at a time that is data-driven and AI-based. Is there mathematics topics or mathematical skills that we are not teaching them currently that will benefit them into the future? That discussion was not had, and I think that's to a detriment of our young people.
5: Finally, the names of storms for the next year have been released. Austin, Bulow and Chloe will be the first named storms of the winter. Three other names were chosen by the public from a long list of 10,000 submissions, as the Deputy Head of Met Air and Forecasting, Aoife Keighley, explains.
7: We do also have three other names which have been drawn from the long list of submissions that we received from the public last year. So those three other names are Leisha, Salem and Heather.
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5: Most areas dry, the mix of cloud and sunny spells, scattered showers too, especially in the northwest, and top temperatures 15 to 20 degrees.
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9: Good morning. If you're just tuning in, welcome. It is Ciarán here on 2FM Mornings with you until 12 o'clock today. 51552, if you'd like to text, you can WhatsApp 087 187 9200 or you can email ciarán@rte.ie. And at this time every day, we've been taking a look back at the catalogue of a particular artist and playing a song from them each day. We kicked it off yesterday with the catalogue of

Rihanna, because why not? And today we've chosen a banger, but before we play it, a little reminder. You may remember the drama around the music video for this song, shot in Ireland. So farmer Alan Graham, he originally gave permission for his land to be used for Rihanna's music video, but he took issue when she appeared in the field in a red bikini top. He reportedly called her outfit an inappropriate state of undress. Speaking to the BBC at the time, he said, "I didn't know who was coming. If the name Rihanna had been mentioned, well, no disrespect, but it wouldn't have meant anything." But they sorted things out. They actually shook hands, himself and Rihanna. He said, "I had my conversation with Rihanna and I hope she understands where I'm coming from." She then went on to become a billionaire, of course. Farmer Alan Graham went on to be elected as a local Democratic Unionist Party councillor. Anyway, there's a bit of backstory to the music video. Here's the actual song. Ah, yeah. Banger to get us going on a Tuesday. We found love. Rihanna, Calvin Harris on 2FM Mornings.

0: and Calvin Harris. That is We Found Love here on 2FM Mornings. Now, time to face the facts, gang. September the 1st means the wonderful summer of 2026 has come to a close. There, I said it. It's done. We're over it. With the colder days coming, how can we stay healthy and not overdo the stodgy dinners? Dietitian Orla Walsh is here with a few tips. Orla, you're right on time. 1st of September, you're into us. Thank you.
1: I'm so excited because autumn is by far my favourite season. I love comforting food. I love, like, even about 2 weeks ago when the weather changed, my Instagram changed to stew anyone? Do you want a stew? Will I show you how to make stew?
0: Soups.
1: Or fish pie? Soups.

0: I'm delighted with the change in weather and therefore the change in food. I love it.
1: Yeah, me too. Okay, let's start with the basics. In the hot weather, it's more tempting to eat light. Well, not tempting. You're just kind of, I don't know, guided towards lighter food, like salads or whatever. But with the cold, how can you replace those healthy, you know, say salad-y options once you're craving comfort food and you don't want to totally overdo it with something really heavy? What are your tips there?
0: I think it's just the balance of our meals completely changed. So in the summer when they're salad based, it's vegetables based. And then we change to kind of sandwich based, which is carbohydrate based. And instead we want to go, okay, well, what was so great about the summer? And that was that at least half the meal was vegetables. So it was just loads of vegetables. And how do we bring that into autumn or winter? And I've been talking a lot with clients this week about it. And it's not just soups, but you could think about even roasting vegetables to put them into your sandwiches so that you have hot sandwiches. So warm, comforting, but again, veg-based sandwiches. You can, of course, have the proteins in there to fill you up.
1: Yeah.
0: But that vegetables remains the base in the change of season.
1: Okay. Spaghetti bolognese, right? I think there'll be many of those made this week with back to school. It's a simple one. It's fairly quick.
0: Most people eat it at least once a week. Yeah,
1: I would say so. I made one recently and I shared it on Instagram. And the amount of replies I got, Orla, for including carrot and celery, people were like slagging me. But surely that's a great way to sneak veg into...
0: But a spaghetti bolognese starts with onions, carrot and celery and you soften it up and you add meat and tomato puree. And
1: look, loads of people were like, no, what?
0: No, that's a great start.
1: Is it?
0: What I do is I would chop up the onion, carrot and celery and then I make that, I chop up loads. So then it goes into a spaghetti bolognese or a stew or a shepherd's pie or a cottage pie. In other words, I'm making three or four meals out of that one base and it just quickens up the whole process.
1: Yeah.
0: But no, I think that's a great idea. What I do as well to just bump up the fibre, because everyone knows I'm obsessed with fibre, in each and every meal is I buy tins of beans, peas and lentils and I add those into the meals. So in the spaghetti bolognese that even we're having tonight, I put some green lentils through it. I might put some red lentils through the stew, butter beans and something else. So again, I'm just adding more fibre in.
1: Okay, so just you can sneak bits and pieces in left, right and centre.
0: But you want to be really efficient with this batch cooking as well to make it truly quicker than just cooking it in the moment.
1: So when you batch cook, like...
0: I'm very strategic. I have very little time, but there is a shortcuts that I take. So for example, if you look at the mashed potato in the shops, it might be 98% potato, 2% butter. And I'm like, that's very similar to how I make it at home. I'm going to buy that.
1: Yes.
0: Or... chopped like mashed carrot and parsnip or mashed turnip. Again, you look in the ingredients, it's 98% vegetable, 2% butter. Again, I'm comfortable with those ingredients and I'll buy them. And that just quickens up a few dinners during the week. So you can buy the shortcuts as well if you're short in time, but nutrition is a really big priority.
1: Diced onion is a thing as well. And they come in bags.
0: Diced onion.
1: Oh, frozen.
0: Yes.
1: Oh, even handier.
0: So you can buy frozen diced garlic, chili, ginger, onion, red onion, all of those bases that are just perfect for the start of most slow cooker meals.
1: Okay. And you don't need to feel bad because convenience is key as well. Like for everything to work efficiently, as in like, you know, with back to school, with busyness, it's great to have little quick fixes.
0: Yeah. And my third child was super clingy in that she always wanted to be held. So I couldn't peel or chop if she was around. So I heavily relied on the frozen chopped up versions for me because I was like, well, I'm not going to put her down and have her screaming while I'm chopping up an onion when there's an alternative.
1: Yes.
0: And the handiness of the frozen ones would be there's less food waste. They can be more affordable. They're just quicker. And you also don't have to be hugely organized, because you're like, they're in the freezer. I know that. So you're not looking at an onion going, please don't go off before I eat you.
1: Vitamin D, something a lot of people take over winter. Why is that? Like, just how important is it? And how much do you think people should absolutely supplement with it? Or is it not that big a deal?
0: Well, the HSE guidelines would be to supplement with vitamin D from about Halloween to St. Patrick's Day, so 15 micrograms. But that's the guidelines for people with white skin. So if you have brown skin, you might need to supplement all year round. It's simply that the sun shines on our skin and we produce the vitamin D ourselves. And the people who, the lighter your skin, the better you are producing vitamin D yourself. So people with red hair are exceptionally good at it. But you also might be shying away from sunshine or working indoors or

0: living indoors full time. So some people do need it all year round. So I guess it's 50 micrograms a day for most adults, certainly between Halloween and Paddy's Day, but perhaps all year round. You do need to take it if you're trying to get pregnant or are pregnant as well. So there's all these little guidelines, but it's on the HSE website.
1: Okay.
0: It's really important for lots of things, including bone health, but because it helps us absorb calcium. So if we're low in vitamin D, we only absorb about 10-15% of the calcium we consume.
1: Okay.
0: So that obviously would have an impact on our bones, but it's also needed for the immune system. And with bugs already on the increase with kids back to school, like, we all need as much help as we can
1: get. Okay. Adele texts in and says, can I make a suggestion? Hot salads. They've been a win for us in autumn. Hot cubed sweet potato, hot chicken or fish, roasted butternut or red onion. It's great when you still want some crunch.
0: Yeah, she's exactly right. I have the same today. And I got frozen Mediterranean vegetables that I roasted in the oven. And I did couscous because, again, 5 minutes and you don't have to do anything. I'll put feta in there and then I'll put nuts or seeds for a bit of crunch as well. So, Adele, we are like-minded about that.
1: Same wavelength.
0: Hot salad.
1: Another text said, my top tip for batch cooking is I chop up 2 onions, a red pepper, courgette, grated carrot and some mushrooms. I add garlic and passata. Then I blend. This is then the basis for my chili con carne, spaghetti bolognese, pasta bake and even some soups.
0: I love all of this efficient thinking because we may have the time to put towards all like peeling and chopping and cooking and all the rest every single night. But if we can save time, we can use it elsewhere. So, for example, if you're speeding up the cooking process, maybe you'll have more time for a walk or something else that you really want to do for yourself.
1: We talked about supplementing with vitamin D, but sticking with supplements for a second, what would you go for, right? Fish oil capsules daily, or would you always veer towards trying to get the goodness of that into you via food?
0: Well, I am a food first person. Most dietitians are, but at the same time, are people consuming enough fish? No, they're not. So I would generally recommend oily fish once or twice a week, white fish at least once a week, shellfish at least once a week. But people aren't doing that.
1: No.
0: And then some people don't like fish or are allergic or perhaps excluded because they follow an exclusively plant-based diet. So there is a need for omega-3 supplements to be sold. If you are vegan or exclusively plant-based, you can get an omega-3 from algae, which provides the same omega-3s that are in oily fish. But you probably need 500 milligrams a day, which is more than what is usually provided in the supplements on the market. So perhaps just look to see which one best suits you. But at the same time, it's not a case of the expensive ones are better. And if you get the fishy burps, store them in the freezer and take them frozen and you'll tolerate them much better.
1: I have memories, vivid memories from my childhood of the fishy burps.
0: Oh, or in pregnancy. But I would say take the frozen omega-3 with your dinner and you're less likely to get that repeating effect.
1: Okay, great. Let's talk meat. How much meat is too much and what can we replace it with? And that's a pretty broad question.
0: I don't think most people can afford to eat too much meat, I would say, these days. I would say from a sustainability and from a health point of view, we want to bring in more plant proteins, but don't interpret that as vegetarian meals per se. You can still cook the same meals that you're doing, but just bring in the plant proteins. So, you know, mix in some corn mince or mix in some lentils or beans or peas. So it just means that you don't have to change all that much of what you're doing. You're just adapting or tweaking. But for a lot of us, we're not over consuming the meat as much as we are the carbohydrate. And generally speaking, the people are consuming too much carbohydrate simply because they're not consuming enough vegetables. So it really does go back to the vegetables. If you're eating enough vegetables at your meals, you're less likely to be over consuming any of the other elements of the meal.
1: Emily has sent us a funny text. She said, vitamin pills work best when you actually take them. I'm a divil for buying them and then leaving them in the cupboard. Like, any tips for how to remind yourself?
0: Well, I would, with everything, anchor it to another behaviour so that you do it when you brush your teeth or maybe a vitamin D spray in the car. So when you're dropping the kids to school or something. So tag it to something else.
1: Yeah.
0: But also think about these supplements that people are buying. Firstly, do you need them? Could it be dangerous taking them? Are you taking too much of something? But also consider the cost. If they're 30 to 50 euro a month, like that's more than your gym membership. You could have a PT once a month for that. You could have a massage, all the options there. So I would think of a wasted money and also make sure that you're

0: supplements you're checking over with your GP and pharmacist, because you don't want them to interact with any of the medications you're taking, or you don't want them doing your body harm when you're actually trying to do your body some good.
1: Another text says, I'm converted to corn recently and got my brother in on the act too. The kids didn't notice the difference, and it's great when you forget to take the meat out of the freezer.
0: They are. They're super handy, always in my freezer. My kids love them. Well, my son is meat mad, but the girls, they chew meat like it's Wrigley's chewing gum. It's so annoying. It takes them so long to eat dinner. But the corn, they really liked it because the texture was really soft.
1: What exactly is it?
0: Oh, listen, my kids asked me that, and it was like when they asked me the lamb last night and the stew. I was like, oh, these questions. Corn is basically, we'll bring it down to being a mushroom, okay?
1: Okay.
0: And if we go into more detail like that, it might put you off eating it. But right. It is tasty. It is nutritious. It's high in fiber. They usually fortify with vitamins too.
1: If it's like a mushroom, is it like a fungus?
0: Yeah.
1: Okay. We won't go there.
0: People don't like when we talk fungi. No,
1: not at all. Any recommendations for food to promote child growth, says someone. My 9-year-old is fit and strong, but very short.
0: Well, I would get him screened for celiac disease. So one of the things I ask parents, especially the child wouldn't necessarily need gut issues if they have undiagnosed celiac disease. But if you're bringing your kids, and this time of year is perfect, you bring them for new shoes for school and their feet haven't grown again. There's a question mark there. So bring that up with your GP, track their height on a growth chart, but also look for other things that could be stalling the growth or delaying the growth. And undiagnosed celiac disease is certainly one of them.
1: Okay. Starch is something we don't hear a whole lot about. We hear a lot about protein, a lot about fibre. But is starch important? Where do we find it?
0: Yes, it's carbs. So yeah, with carbohydrates, think they're like pearls, right? If they're pearl earrings and they're one or two pearls in length, they're a sugar. If they're more than three pearls in length, like a necklace, they're a starch. And starchy carbohydrates are just, they're just longer and just take longer to digest. So the energy in the blood ends up the same, like pearls, but it just takes longer to digest. And whole grain carbohydrates are one of the best things that we can consume. We know that when we consume them, we're less likely to suffer with disease. We live longer without disease. We live longer in general. And it's one of the foods that really took a battering over the years, that people felt that you needed a low carb diet to be healthy. But actually, your brain feeds on carbohydrate and carbohydrate alone. So I would encourage people to have whole grain carbohydrates with every meal. And with breakfast, it's especially important because your carbohydrate levels in your liver reduce overnight. So you need to replenish them the next day.
1: Okay. Your favorite topic, fiber?
0: Fiber or milk. I love anything to do with dairy.
1: Well, we're going to go with fiber for the moment. So our recommended daily fiber intake, it's increased in recent years to about 30 grams per day. Am I right?
0: Yeah.
1: Where can we find it, and how can we make sure we're getting enough without making ourselves too gassy? Because that can happen.
0: This is the problem. And I saw some social media posts the other day, and it was like, how to meet half your fibre requirements before you leave the house in the morning. I was like, the average fibre intake in Ireland is 18 grams. Okay. So if we need 30, all of a sudden getting 15 in one meal, that your gut won't be happy with that.
1: Okay.
0: So when it comes to increasing your fibre intake, 80% of people need to increase their fibre intake. I would do it super slowly. Okay, so bring it up a little bit every day, or maybe a little bit each week, and also bring up water intake alongside it. But fibre is found in all plants, so fruits, vegetables, the whole grain carbohydrates I was talking about, as well as nuts and seeds. The ones that are super high in fibre are chia seed, flax seed, and that's probably why they're in vogue over the last number of years.
1: Yeah.
0: Raspberries, pears, and then I'll say it one more time, but they'll be like, Orly, you're obsessed, beans, peas and lentils. So they provide a lot of fibre, so 10 grams per serving.
1: Okay, we'll finish with your other favourite, dairy.
0: Okay.
1: My beloved. You're a great advocate. Why is it so important all year round?
0: Oh, it's just brilliant for you. Everyone knows about the calcium and phosphorus being good for the bones. They know about the protein because they take whey protein, which comes from the dairy. But I suppose there's lots of benefits of it, but one of the ones that I don't talk about enough is the iodine content. And iodine is needed for the normal functioning of the thyroid. It's needed for cognitive function. It's really important when you're pregnant and growing a baby and for their cognitive development, as well as kids as they grow up. Mm-hmm. So I would say most people consume maybe 2 of the 3 servings that they should be getting. So I think it's probably because everything has taken its spot in the limelight in terms of negative limelight. And dairy, unfortunately, for something has

0: much research behind saying it's really good for us and we should consume it more often really took a battering over the years. So I would say to everyone listening, enjoy it. Milk, yogurt, cheese, you don't necessarily have to go for the low fat versions. The regular versions are just fine and they're delicious. Milk and yogurt are particularly good for you, but yogurt especially. And it doesn't have to be Greek yogurt. The world is obsessed with Greek yogurt.
1: I'm obsessed.
0: Natural yogurt is really great for you. And when there's live cultures added, it means that there's good bacteria added. So we're getting extra benefits there and your gut will be happy with that change.
1: Orla, we all automatically feel healthier and happier even listening to you before we've even implemented any of these things. So thank you.
0: Well, I love eating and I hope that comes across.
1: It does. Dr. Orla Walsh, thank you so much. Where can we find you online, actually?
0: Orla Walsh Nutrition.
1: Amazing. Thank you so much.

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0: Jazzy, that is my people here on 2FM Mornings, and I'm very, very excited. Oh yeah, the cat is out of the bag and two episodes in, and the axe fell on the first faithful and the first traitor last night in Slane Castle. Emma and Adele, you're welcome to the show.
1: Thank you.
0: Oh, lads, how is fame? How's fame treating you?
1: Oh, well, no, I wouldn't be saying fame.
2: It's fleeting. Let's say it's fleeting. We weren't even there long enough to take off our shoes.
0: That doesn't matter.
1: Didn't even get a breakfast.
0: You didn't even get a breakfast.
1: I got
2: a breakfast. Yeah.
0: Is this a little bit awkward? Because, Adele, you are the reason that Emma got the boot.
2: I know. But Emma and I...
1: Not at all. Yeah. Listen, it's a game. But to be fair, like, even like when she's talking about why she kicked me out, when you watch it, like, three names are put in front of her. All of a sudden, she's a traitor. She's like, I'm a traitor. You got to kill one person. We didn't speak that day.
2: Yeah.
1: She spoke to the other two. So I was like, I would have done the same thing. Yeah. You have to go in there not thinking like that. Like, it was just.

0: Just pure luck, isn't it?
1: I actually thought that envelope was me getting murdered, though. So I was already shook that I was recruited rather than murdered. So I was, it may have looked like I was really excited to murder you, Emma, but I was just really excited not to be murdered myself.
2: Emma, did you know before last night that Adele was outed as a traitor at the first round table, or did you find out along with the rest of us?
0: No, I didn't. I find out, we don't know any of that. Like, so after I'm murdered, we do a little reveal, like they tell us like who was traitors and blah blah blah blah, and I was like, Adele, I knew it. And then I was like, I'm sure they were going, well, actually she's still a faithful. But I was like, because they showed me the four names and I was like, oh my god. But yeah, I didn't know.
1: I was literally just for 5 minutes
0: literally for by the time 5 minutes you got murdered, she didn't get the cloak on. God bless her. Well, that's karma.
2: It'll always get you. I do. I mean, like, obviously we've only have 1 year to go off, as in last year was the first year, but it is amazing. Like, the leaks don't happen with this show. No. People don't leak stuff.
0: But like, you're so, even when we're going in, like, you're told, like, you can tell one person, like, you're just like real, like, and you want to keep it a game as well.
1: You have to respect the game too, though.
0: But it's also like, it's fun. Like, your friends watching it. You don't want your friends now. It is way more fun for them to see you just being like,
2: just popping up.
0: Popping up, yeah.
2: The joy in the room now last night was something else.
1: It was about over the top. for getting lucky, I would say.
0: Well, in fairness, they got you out. You were faithful for so long.
1: they got me out on all of the reasoning was when I was a faithful.
2: Were the screams and cheers as loud in person?
1: Yes, very much. Yeah. Very much. I actually clapped as I was going out the door because I was excited for them.
2: Do you think it's gone straight to Laura's head? Or what?
1: 100%.
2: Okay. Interesting.
1: In fairness, I think that she was really, really trying to focus down and try to find reasons. And I think a lot of those reasons just fell on me, unfortunately, and they weren't well founded. But
2: again, like, you know, much like you haven't taken offence to Adele voting you out, like, you have to keep coming back. It's a game. And it's not necessarily a representation of the person's personality. They just could be really good at the game.
0: Exactly. But no one knows anyone in there. Yeah. Like, do you know what I mean? Everyone is a stranger.
1: Really. So you're picking up on everybody straight away because you know that everybody's lying.
0: And there's nothing to go on. So you're automatically going to go, you drank too much water. You looked to the right when Siobhan said traitor. You jumped a little because there's physically nothing else you can go on.
2: I know, but it's so great as a viewer. It's a bit like, do you remember back in the day with The X Factor, right? The person would walk out and you wouldn't have a clue what kind of voice they had. You think they could be crap. You think they could be deadly. You're always proven wrong. It's like watching this, it's the same. You see certain people, you're like, oh, they'll have that kind of personality now. And you're completely wrong.
0: Yeah, even as a faithful, I was walking around, like, you nearly feel like you're lying.
1: Yeah, yeah.
0: Like, you don't know what
1: you're
0: to say.
1: Edge. And I'm very and much on edge.
0: Everyone's like, it's great to be faithful because you can be chilled. You can't. Because you're afraid to do anything.
1: There's no chill moments in there
2: at all, I'd say. No. Emma, I don't know if this is public knowledge. You are Gavin James's sister.
0: I am.
2: Oh my god. How cool.
0: I know. I kept it on the down low.
2: I was going to say, did you do that on purpose? Did you keep it on the down low on purpose?
0: I did, because, like, I would hate anyone to think that, oh, Gavin James' sister got in because Gavin James' sister. So I was like, I wanted to do it myself, do you know, that kind of way. Yeah. But now, towards the end of the audition, they were like, Emma Wigglesworth. Wigglesworth, are you related? Because most people don't realise his name is Wigglesworth.
2: Yeah.
0: Are you related? I was like, yeah, I am. But that's where the whole Ma thing came from as well, by the way.
2: Oh, go on.
0: So over the years, so Gav's been doing it like 12 years. Yeah. I can count on 4 people who have turned around and said, are you Gavin James' ma?
1: Oh no. Right? So you were triggered straight away.
0: I was triggered. So it's always
2: that makes sense.
0: Where me and my family always have a laugh about, because I would pull someone out and go, tell them what you just said about me. So when Carla said it to me, I was planning on going in there really chilled and be real calm. And then when she said that, I was like, Harma?
2: This is not the first time.
0: She's 23.
2: What? Is there a word for how thrown under the bus you were, Adele, do you feel? Or are you going to clobber poor K when you get the chance?
1: No, I was very surprised because I didn't know. Obviously, I found out opening the envelopes that they were a traitor, but I had no idea. Did they collaborate did they make a decision to recruit me and then do that? None of that, whether they did or whether they didn't.
0: I don't think they did it together. No, I don't think they'd done that together, but I think individually they definitely chew. I think Fionnuala didn't. I think they definitely chew on the bus. I think it was a very clever move personally, because I did hear your name floating around a lot about, they were talking about you and then they got you as trailer. And the fact that Fionnuala was like, I think she'd be great, I was like, what are you doing? You're like, what? Do you know what I mean? But it was a clever play, I think, out of Carla and Park.
1: Yeah, they weren't long turning on me, that's all.

0: Like, so I was know. Like, oh my God.
1: Fanula was a bit unnerved, I think, last night. Do you think the traitors will eventually turn on each other? Do you think
0: 100%. That? 100%. They have to eventually. You can't have three traitors making it to the end. They're going to turn on each other. They're going to turn on Fanula sooner rather than later, I think.
1: Do you think she'll be the one to turn on?
0: I think she's going to be really have her back up now based on she is going to think that they collaborated to go against me and that she's next.
2: 100%. And you would feel like
0: she'll get paranoid whether they did or whether they didn't. She's going to think that.
2: You're literally paranoid in there 24/7. Yeah. So you're going to be thinking everything.
1: Yeah, you both hardly got in the door, unfortunately, guys. Let's just call a spade a spade.
2: If you
1: could do it all again, what would you do differently, Emma?
2: I would say that I want to be a bit more chill. I'd plan to go in and be nice and chilled, and because I am a little bit out there sometimes, a little bit loud. But like that just, I don't think that would ever happen. Like the minute someone says something, I'm just like myself automatically. Yeah. And
1: but isn't that then lovely thing?
2: Yeah, it is. Like I'm very comfortable in myself. The minute I saw it, even when I walked into the other room, I was like, did you hear she just call me Irma? And then I looked at everyone. Everyone's kind of looking at me. I was like, these are all strangers.
0: Yeah.
2: Everyone's looking at me saying, who the hell? I was way too comfortable.
1: Yeah.
2: Do you know what I mean? Yeah. But like, I suppose that's a lovely thing as
1: it
2: well. And then
1: thing.
2: I see the cameras turn and I'm like, oh God.
1: Yeah.
0: I forgot where he was.
2: But that's
0: the main
2: reason. That's exactly why I was put off for it. Like, Carla, hands down, would have put me down. It's actually annoying we didn't get to see who they put down.
0: Yeah.
2: Do you know what I mean? Usually
0: you'd hear talking
2: about like who they would put off for murder.
0: Yeah, we're going to have to interrogate the memo whenever we get our hands on them.
1: Adele, what would you have done differently?
0: Oh, I would have probably tried to be a little bit quieter. My 10-year-old said to me this morning, Mummy, the minute you found out you were traitor, you were too excited. And I was like, I wasn't. I was like that the day before as well. I'm bouncy. I've got ADHD. I'm always fidgeting. I'm always bouncing in my seat. So I think I would have try to maybe pay more attention to that.
2: I will say, Carla's face beside her when you were excited at breakfast, Carla's face was amazing. She couldn't hide anything. She was like looking, going, oh God.
0: Oh God.
1: Do you know what? It's not the fact that you're both the first out, right?
2: Yeah.
1: You obviously were very authentically yourselves. You couldn't play the game hard enough, which I think is a positive. Just thought I'd say that to you.
0: Thanks very much. Doesn't help at all, actually.
1: Is there a WhatsApp group that everyone's involved in, or are you
0: not allowed to talk to each other?
2: We absolutely
0: do not follow each other on social media. There's no WhatsApp group. I do not know what you're talking about.
1: Oh, there definitely is. Oh, we've just got an exclusive. Only two tasks in. They already seem way better than last year, the tasks.
2: Yeah.
1: For the viewers, at least. Like, what was your approach in the first game?
2: Oh my God, that hill, first of all. I was delighted I wasn't last up at first, because I wouldn't meet a fitness in the world. That's what I mean. I was delighted it wasn't me. But like at the same time, it was marshlands, you know what I mean? So it was like there was holes everywhere. Yeah. It's like, I am not spraining my ankle on this.
1: No,
2: but like
1: no.
2: It was great fun. And the fact that you could, 10 had to be sacrificed. So when I got around to the second one, I was like, all right, lads,
0: I
2: definitely
0: wish
2: running
0: they
2: quicker.
0: Had a took a beat.
2: Yeah.
0: Because what we should have done as a team is said the last two to each one sacrifice themselves. That's really the only way to do it. And then when everyone got so worried about sacrificing themselves and they just wouldn't do it, I was like, that's not team players, guys. I really, really didn't like that.
2: Yeah, the boys took over that. It was a little bit annoying.
1: Yeah.
2: Yeah, like Hayley was carrying one of the thing for ages, and then one of the lads, I can't even remember who it was, one of the lads took it, and then she was like, give it back. I don't know. She was like, give it back, I can carry the rest away. They're like, no, it's fine. And she was like, give me the thing. I'm grand.
1: We just got a text in, you missed out. Not only is Emma an amazing vocal coach, she's great crack. That comes in from Rachel.
2: Oh. Which Rachel? I don't know which Rachel is.
1: I'm like, you're going to know who that is. You're like, no, not a clue.
0: Excuse me, if
1: Thanks,
0: none of my
1: Rachel.
0: Friends are texting in, I'm going to be like, come on, guys.
1: Not yet, Adele. Not yet. If the texts come in, we'll let you know. Guys, thank you so much. Adele and Emma, thanks for coming in. Commiserations to you both for the early exits.
0: Thanks for having us.
1: Well, you can just sit back and relax now and watch it like the rest of us.
2: Exactly. Enjoy it.
1: Who will be next on The Traitors? Why can people never spell each other's names on the show? This is the other question.
0: There's so many versions of Adele.
2: I think that is the best part.
1: I do think it's hilarious.
2: And I think the little we were talking walking on uncloaked. I think the little love hearts are so passive aggressive as well.
1: They are.
0: And take your love heart.
2: I'm so sorry.
1: My favourite was DJ, DEEJAA. Why would you even just go for the long, just go for the short version?
2: And I wouldn't mind the night before. So obviously, we have to know the name. So I'm nearly not a home, but that night before going to bed, thinking, how do I spell that name? I'm nearly right in the mouth, just purposely in case. Well, not that I got to use the chalkboard, but in

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0: Adela, that is Ain't in LA here on 2FM Morning. 11:51 a.m. Delighted to be joined in studio by Demi and Mikey.
1: Hi. Hello.
2: Hola.
1: Not
2: como
1: everyone...
2: estás?
1: Oh man, say that again.
2: Como estás?
1: Wow,
0: very nice.
1: Muy bien, ¿y tú?
0: How are we, guys?
2: I'm brilliant. Thank you, Darren, for saving me because I don't know any more Spanish.
1: I'm after a 12-hour sleep.
0: Well done. Oh, that's great. The post EP. Oh yeah, that sleep hits different, doesn't it?
1: Oh, it was so nice. Yeah, I woke up this morning and I was like, "Am I in a tent? No, in my bed."
0: What did you have for breakfast then? A nice little coffee.
1: Do you know what? I'm saving myself. I have a pork burrito bowl with my name on it.
0: This intermittent fasting madness.
1: Yeah.
0: Go away from me.
1: Demi, what are you having for your lunch, actually?
2: Speaking of lunch, yeah, I'm having a chia seed pudding that I've just concocted right now.
1: Pudding?
2: A bit of pudding. You can't go wrong with a bit of pudding now.
0: Just from chia seed pudding, you're a rare.
1: And a sandwich, I'd say, as well.
0: Bit of black pudding there now, white pudding.
2: I've taken a page out of our former colleague, Lottie Ryan. I've brought in cheese in my lunchbox.
0: Oh
1: gorgeous. By the way, we better pay for someone's lunch today, actually, after 1 o'clock.
0: Oh, nice segue. What's happening there?
1: So we have, at the moment, €41.62 we've saved up, and we want to give some of that money to someone who we believe has a very poor lunch, and we want to pay for their lunch as a little upgrade.
2: Could be someone with a really decent lunch and we're kind of like, that's decent, that's really
1: take
2: good.
1: A day off,
2: we'll give you more money to have more meals.
0: Okay, to keep the standard high. I get it. Guys, you're live from 12 to 3. It's going to be busy.
1: It's going to be huge. Also, there's a band playing a gig in a field in Slane.

0: that from Barry Can't Swim. That's Dance, Dance, Dance wrapping up the show for today. Thank you so much for joining me between 10 and 12. Happy 1st of September, everyone. We're back in the flow. We're in it together. I'll be with you every weekday morning from 10 to 12, so do tune in wherever you listen. Demi and Mike are on the way. They're live from 12 to 3, and I am back tomorrow from 10. Have a lovely Tuesday and happy back to school.
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1: 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It's almost 12 o'clock, and at McDonald's, our most essential ingredient is our farmers. 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
3: Midday, good afternoon. I'm Emma Cunahan. A teenage boy has appeared in court charged with the murder of a man in County Tyrone and the attempted murder of his wife and daughter last weekend. The man was killed and his 8-year-old daughter severely injured in the attack at their home in Dungannon last Saturday morning. The judge this morning ordered a mental health assessment of the 16-year-old, who cannot be named for legal reasons. The body of a fisherman in his 50s has been recovered from the sea in West Cork following a search this morning. It's understood the man went pollock fishing in a boat from Castletown there last night. The alarm was raised when debris was spotted close to Blackball Head this morning. The boat is thought to have been destroyed when it hit rocks. Emergency workers in Nepal are making slow progress in clearing hydroelectric tunnels in which it's believed more than 600 workers are trapped. Heavy machinery and suction pumps are being used to break a path through the vast network of mud-filled tunnels. More than 1,000 people are now confirmed to have died in the disaster, and thousands more are missing, including 2 Irish citizens. At least 12 people were killed in a Russian bombardment of the Ukrainian capital Kyiv this morning. It's the 6th day of strikes on the city. Speaking in Dublin, the EU's foreign policy chief Kaja Kallas said it would be highly desirable if those member countries with stocks of interceptor missiles nearing their expiry date would donate them to Ukraine.
4: It would be very good if those would be given to Ukraine so that they can use them to protect their people. We are also doing the outreach for countries outside the European Union to get the interceptors to protect the civilians, but of course it's very hard. And at the same time, there is also work going on to put together the European interceptors, or together with Ukraine.
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3: Most areas dry, the mix of cloud and sunny spells. Top temperatures 15 to 20 degrees.
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6: Good afternoon.
7: Hello, hello, hello.
6: Demi, how are you doing? I feel like there's a clear sense of normality. We're back to normal. You're in Cork, I'm in Dublin. It feels normal.
7: Yes. I remember a few weeks ago, I came on air and I basically said, for my Monday mare, I reckon my dog is pregnant, Rosie.
6: Yeah, that's
7: and
6: right.
7: We were kind of iffing and on and we weren't sure. And there's pictures of her and we were like, is she just eating a lot of food and having a great time, or is she pregnant?
6: Yeah.
7: Well, took her to the vet yesterday.
6: Oh, you have an update on this?
7: I need some tension for this. This is groundbreaking for our household.
6: Oh, I hope, Rosie, I hope you're expecting.
7: Well, I'm not.
6: Sorry, the dog, you know.
7: Yeah, the dog. Yeah. I'm very much not pregnant. Rosie is expecting...
6: Oh my God.
7: 6 approximate puppies.
6: What are approximate puppies?
7: So I asked the vet, I was like, how many are we looking at? you know, let me know a figure.
6: Oh, I thought that was a breed. A new breed called the Proximate.
7: No, and she's like, they're quite big. She's like, but we're not a maternity ward. I was like, first of all, someone needs to set up a maternity ward for dogs.
6: I approve.
7: She was like, it looks like there's six. I

0: could be wrong. There could be eight.
1: Six, seven, eight.
0: Oh, eight, my nine. God. Do you know what I mean? Like,
1: this is amazing. By the way, can I just say, Debbie, congratulations as
0: Thank
1: well.
0: You. It's been a long couple of weeks.
1: Yeah, can I just say something?
0: I have
1: as
0: a
1: well?
0: Lot of mood swings.
1: Yeah, I know. you're doing the, you know, huge secret projects.
0: Yeah.
1: You're doing the radio.
0: Yeah.
1: And as well, you're looking after a mother-to-be. This is incredible. Thank
0: I deserve
1: you.
0: A Nobel Peace Prize for this.
1: Yeah.
0: It doesn't work like that.
1: I don't know. I actually don't know how you can get one, but let's do maybe a new campaign. Okay, big one on the way, and I'm talking a huge one. We're going to play a couple of tunes right now, but look, there's tickets and stats, right? There's a big gig in Slane we need to talk about as well. 5K after two, lots to catch up on. First, though, Gracie Abrams, Look at My Life on 2FM.

0: Alyssa Gray, some Bloodstream. Here on the Sound of the Nation, welcome in the 1st of September. We made it. Demi in Cork.
1: Maggie is big. Big in the smoke.
0: Wow, thanks. I thought I was always medium, Mikey, but I'll take it.
1: No, that was a boo-boo.
0: Another year older.
1: Oh, gosh. Was it your birthday?
0: Yes, I don't like talking about it. That was on Friday.
1: We're going to be playing Stats Right later on, where I'll be giving you the chance to win tickets to see Lola Young with special guests in Bellevue Park in Dublin the 22nd of June of 2027. That could be yours and it could be won if you can get past me. And thanks to Discover
2: Big
1: Ireland.
2: Mama.
1: Oh, stop it, Tiny. I'm trying to do my job. Sorry. Thanks to discoverireland.ie, we've got lots of short breaks in Ireland to be won across 2FM all this week.
0: Not only that, but across the station, we're giving you the chance to see Fontaine's DC at Slane Castle, and we'll be letting you know about that very shortly. And we want to know as well, who out there right now has the worst lunch? Let us know. Are you rocking a lunch that is not great, subpar in your eyes? Did you forget your lunch today? 087 187 9200. We love a photo of your lunch. We have some money in the kitty. If we feel you need an upgrade in your lunch, we'll give you some money. How much is there, D?
1: You won't believe it. You can tell Projo's not in. $49.99.
0: What? $48.72, baby.
1: I swear, Mikey.
0: Sorry. Okay, so get it in right now. Let us know what you're having for your lunch. Also, Demi and I always say as well, if you're making Michelin-level lunches, let us know as well, because we'll give you money just to take a day off preparing them and go and buy yourself a roll.
1: Exactly.
0: Also on the way as well, big tunes. All I need Sienna Spyro, Great Expectation. 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

Okay, let's kick it off. A big 3 hours starts here. Some weirdest teenage dirtbag here on 2FM. Demi and Cork, Mikey in Dublin, live till 3, 5K after 2. Welcome in, folks.

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1: You know, I always thought One Direction sang that song.
0: They just covered it, I think.
1: No, I know they did when I was older, but when it first dropped, I was like, damn, these guys are crazy.
0: Do you remember we did it way back? We did all the songs we thought were originally by artists, and then our old producer actually played us the originals.
1: A classic would be Whitney Houston, I Will Always Love You, but it was actually sang by the legendary R.I.P. Dolly Parton.
0: Oh.
1: Too soon, sorry, that was actually too soon.
0: Don't bring it, like, I'm sad already.
1: I'm so sorry.
0: Yeah. Okay, can I ask you another question, though?
1: Please do.
0: Yesterday, I was sitting on the couch, and I do this thing probably every evening I sit on the couch, and I don't know why I've never brought it to you, but I don't know what makes me make the decision, but I turn on my television, okay?
1: Mm.
0: And every time I turn it on, I make one decision. YouTube or, like, a movie service. Do you know what I mean?
1: Right.
0: And I don't know why. They're two totally different things. I feel YouTube, there's a casualness, and Netflix. But do you ever find yourself at this crossroads? And if so, what's the reason? For some reason, if I'm sitting down to have my dinner, I always go for YouTube.
1: I haven't fully watched a YouTube video from start to finish since 2019.
0: Really? Are you gone?
1: Because my attention span has gone so short because of social media.
0: So you're only on the TikTok?
1: I'm only on the TikTok. The tickety tock. And the reason is, I used to watch makeup videos, and I'm like, I can watch that in less than 3 minutes on my phone.
0: But then you're so good at sitting down and watching, like, episodes and episodes of Grey's Anatomy.
1: That's different.
0: Talk to me about that then. Why?
1: I, like you, like to throw on a show. Like, for example, yesterday I've did everything to prep myself for the 1st of September. It's the new 1st of January. And I threw on Grey's Anatomy. No, The Office.
0: Yeah.
1: I've watched The Office 6 times over. And I still throw it on for comfort. It's just for there to be something on.
0: While you watch TikTok.
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0: 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C2FM.ie for all the details. And one of those conditions is you've got to answer our call to win. So make sure you pick up. We've got one more clue to give you. So if you're still not sure, keep listening, because everyone that guesses correctly is in with a chance to win that short break from all the drama.
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0: All right, Catherine, how'd you like to get a little messy? That's right, Lola Young, she's playing in Fairview Park. How would you like to go see her? All you got to do is get past Demi, a.k.a.
2: the baddest of them all.
0: No, you know your own name, for God's
2: sake. Sorry. Captain, oh, Captain. Oh,
3: Big Mama.
0: Come on. All you got to do is get past her. She got three stats as always. Only one is right. The other two are made up. I will try and have a guess as to which one I think is right. But bear in mind, I never know the correct answer. You need to text your name and stats. 51552 or WhatsApp 087-187-9200. I'll call you back in the next few minutes. Answer within 10 rings and you're correct. You're going to see Lola. How are you feeling today, D?
2: I feel very feel.
0: Like Usyk, the boxer. Okay, best of luck.
2: Is he a boxer?
0: Yeah.
2: Oh. Stat number one. In parts of the Australian outback, some children go to school over the radio instead of a classroom.
0: That's a great idea. That's a great idea.
2: Oh, imagine listening to us for your education. I mean, I'm up for it. Anyway.
0: Don't narrow our market.
2: Sorry. Stat number two. The hit TV show Friends was originally called The Purple Door. Can you figure out why?
0: I'd say there's a purple door in there. I don't know. I didn't really watch
2: Monica's, Monica's house had a purple door. Keep up.
0: Yeah.
2: Her flat.
0: I wasn't even born when that was on.
2: Neither was I. And finally, stat number three. The Super Bowl is the most watched sporting event globally. The US-based NFL championship averages 125 to 220 million viewers globally.
0: Okay, I have an issue with that.
2: Talk your ish, bro.
0: Okay, the thing I'm thinking about there is I do know it's a hugely watched event. I think, though, there probably is something bigger out there. I'm going,
2: Sure, the All-Ireland final.
0: Yeah, yeah.
2: I'm not supposed to help you, sorry.
0: No, and I don't think the numbers are doing their own thing there. I'm going to go stat two today. Last minute, I think the Purple Door was the original name for the hit TV show Friends, but that does not matter. I'm going stat two. I've been wrong before. I will be wrong again. If you'd like an open guess as to which stat you think is right, all you got to do right now is text your name and stats to 51552 or get us on WhatsApp 087-187-9200. Your name and stats. If you're correcting your guess today, you're going to see Lola Young and how good was she over the weekend at EP. That's a prize performance. All right, get those in right now. Iggy Azalea. This is Fancy here on 2FM Afternoons with Demi and Mikey.

0: New gig news. Lola Young just announced that gig. Fairview Park, 22nd of June, if you want to go. We've got two tickets, 51552, your name and stats. We play next.
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0: Right now we need to call on you. That's right.
1: Who sings that song?
0: Sean Duvall.
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0: Gather around Teal's Town, gather around the radio, guys. It's time to see Lola Young. Let's get messy with it. Fairview Park, 22nd of June next year. She came out as a shock surprise performance at Electric Picnic. It was so great to see her do her thing, and she's going to come back to do it all over again, and you could be in the room should you get past Demi. Okay, we are going to make a call right now, but remember, you guys have been texting your name and stats to 51552. Don't panic, you get a full reminder of the stats should you get on air. With that being said, let's make a call right now. Answer within 10 rings, please.
1: Please and thank you.
0: Oh, what a phone line.
1: Ever hit. Ever dough. Ever tree?
0: Hi, Connor. This is Demi and Mikey from 2FM. How are you?
1: Connor's daughter, Connor.
3: Oh, right.
0: What's the story, lad?
1: That's all I know, Connor.
0: Demi can't keep up much longer than that.
3: Thank God you didn't hit me back with something.
0: Connor, how are you getting on, man? You good?
3: Yeah, all good, man. How are you?
0: We are good. Sorry, we haven't caught you on the hop there. What are you up to?
1: Yeah.
3: No, I'm all good. I'm just working there. I'm actually sampling beaches at the moment.
0: You're sampling beaches? Well, what? Are you in Mauritius? Where are you, brother?
3: No, I'm in Wexford.
0: Sorry, what is this job?
1: Yeah.
3: Yeah, no, it's for the Blue Flag. You know, the kind of like the sampling.
1: Connor, you need to sell us this job because...
0: No, it's... this is awesome. So you're
3: I don't want to sell it to you.
1: Oh, fair.
3: Pretty much beach to beach, checking the quality, and then at the end of the summer, then they kind of get like a rating.
0: Very nice.
1: And like, riddle me this now, Connor. Are you freezing? It must be cold.
3: No, it's like 18 degrees.
0: Yeah, it's lovely out there at the moment.
1: I know, but we've had 30-plus weather this year.
0: You can't have it every year.
3: I know, yeah, true.
0: Connor, what's the best beach in Ireland you've seen this summer?
1: Yep.
3: Oh.
1: Is that a hard one?
3: I love Ardmore. I'm from Waterford, so I'll go

0: Ardmore.
1: Ardmore is lovely.
2: Waterford, you guys have lovely beaches down there.
1: And because of tourism boards, we won't ask you the worst. Okay. Let's get a reminder of the three stats, D.
2: Stat number one. In parts of the Australian outback, some children go to school over the radio instead of a classroom.
1: That's a great idea.
2: Stat number two. The hit TV show Friends was originally called The Purple Door. And finally, stat number three. The Super Bowl, my apologies, is the most watched sporting
1: That's
2: event.
1: That's another thing, by the way.
2: Whoa. A sporting event globally, the US-based NFL championship averages 125 to 220 million viewers globally.
1: Okay, Connor, they are your three stats. For your Lola Young tickets, which one do you think is right?
0: Stat one.
2: You're going with stat number one. In parts of the Australian outback, some children go to school over the radio instead of in a classroom. What made you pick that now, Connor?
0: I know third one's definitely wrong because the World Cup surely is most viewed.
1: Oh yeah,
2: fair.
0: And then I don't know, probably, I feel like we would have known about the whole Friends thing because it's such an iconic TV program, so
2: that is also very
0: first one kind of makes the most sense.
2: Now if you win the tickets, Connor, who are you taking?
0: I'll try to bring my girlfriend. I'm not sure if she'd even likes this.
2: Is she a bit is she a bit messy?
0: Maybe.
1: Oh,
0: I'm not sure.
2: It's because, you know, Lola Young sings the song Messy. You need to keep up with the lyrics.
1: His girlfriend doesn't like Lola Young.
2: Oh.
0: Right. No, she could. I'm not sure. I haven't asked her.
1: Okay, we'll check.
2: Well, you want to be teaching her the songs because you've just won the tickets.
1: Oh, congratulations.
0: Ah, wait.
1: Hey, Connor.
2: And Connor, I have a bit of a question for you. Do you think kids should be listening to 2FM Afternoons with Demi and Mikey for their education?
1: Yes.
0: Probably not, guys. I'm not going
2: to. Whoa. And for a bonus question, are you going to keep listening to the show or?
1: Do we want to?
0: Absolutely. No, I don't need any more.
2: Did you learn anything new or?
0: I learned so much.
1: Thanks, man. No, but it's this is not the right place to
2: probably listen to Dieran or something.
1: Yeah. We'll give you the tickets still, Connor. Yeah. But we'll reflect, though. We're going to try to do better.
2: Best of luck on the beach.
0: No, I love the show.
1: Thanks, man.
2: We love you too, bro.
1: Thanks. Love you, man. All right, have a good one, bro.
2: Bye-bye.
1: Ah, life's a beach, eh?
2: I have no house.
1: All right. 3 times 3 is 9.
2: What?
1: Capital of Germany is Berlin. I'm trying to try it, some educational
2: Africa
1: stuff.
2: Is a continent, not a country.
1: Casey Musgraves, now we're trying.
3: It's been a real long 335 days.

0: to close out the main stage at Electric Picnic over the weekend, where they tease a possible Sling gig for next year. The gig is now confirmed and happening on Saturday, June 26th, and we cannot wait for it. If there ever was a band destined to play Sling Castle, it was those lads. And as they follow in the footsteps of the likes of U2, Oasis and the Rolling Stones.
1: 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But we've got tickets give away across the station all this week. Now, for your chance to win them, all you have to do is listen out for Demi and I's favourite, Starburster.
0: Mm-hmm.
1: As soon as you hear us play it on this show, text the word Slane and your name to 51552 as soon as we play it, or on WhatsApp 087 187 9200. And if we call you back, you gotta answer our call singing. I'm gonna hit your business if
0: it's home, it's happy business. You gotta do the gas.
1: Yeah,
0: if you're actually a real fan, you have to do the gas.
1: Yeah. Like,
0: okay, let's do a trial run.
1: Okay, you ready? So I'll just play the thing though, okay? We'll do a losing call first. Okay,
0: okay, go on.
1: Okay. Durr, durr.
0: Oh my God, Johnny, is that...
1: Get off the phone, will you? You lose. You lose. Okay, okay. I wouldn't be that mean, but it's just because... Okay, this is a winning call.
0: Okay.
1: You can sing it with it.
0: I'm going to hit your business if it's momentary blizzard.
1: You're going to Fontaine's DC. Congratulations. Okay, it can't be an easier instruction than that. So answer our call. I'm going to hit your business. 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C2FM.ie for all.

0: On the way, we got tickets to go see Fontaines DC at Slane Castle. Also, paying for your lunch, €5,000 after two, and that's today. It's all next.
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2: It's 1 o'clock. I'm Jan O'Connell. Emergency workers in Nepal are making slow progress in clearing hydroelectric tunnels in which it's believed more than 600 workers are trapped. Heavy machinery and suction pumps are being used to break a path through a vast network of mud-filled tunnels. More than 1,000 people are now confirmed to have died in the disaster and thousands more are missing. Our correspondent Fiona Mitchell reports.
3: Nearly a week on from the catastrophic floods on the Nepal-Tibet border, and rescuers are still trying to reach those who may have been cut off by landslides, including workers at several hydropower projects in the Himalayas believed to be trapped in tunnels which were flooded by an unprecedented deluge of ice, rock, mud and debris. Across the region, work to restore communications and road networks in some of the worst affected areas goes on. Alongside that is the work of providing support and shelter to the tens of thousands affected by the disaster.
2: A judge has ordered a mental health assessment of a teenage boy charged with the murder of a 61-year-old man and the attempted murder of the man's wife and daughter in Dungannon in County Tyrone. The 16-year-old cannot be named for legal reasons. At least 12 people were killed in a Russian bombardment of the Ukrainian capital Kyiv this morning. It's the sixth day of strikes on the city. Speaking in Dublin, the EU foreign policy chief Kaja Kallas says it would be highly desirable if those member countries with stocks of interceptor missiles nearing their expiry date would donate them to Ukraine.
4: It would be very good if those would be given to Ukraine so that they can use them to protect their people. We are also doing the outreach for countries outside European Union to get the interceptors to protect the civilians, but of course it's very hard. And at the same time, there is also work going on to put together the European interceptors or together with Ukraine.
2: The body of a fisherman in his 50s has been recovered from the sea in West Cork following a search there this morning. It's understood the man went fishing in a boat from Castletown Bear last night.
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2: Generally dry this afternoon with sunny spells, a few scattered showers in the northwest, and top temperatures 15 to 20 degrees.
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5: In football, it's transfer deadline day today. The window shuts firmly closed later on tonight. There's been lots of activity so far. Busiest of all have been Aston Villa. They've announced the signing of Ibrahim Mbaye from Paris Saint-Germain for a fee of €55 million. They've also confirmed the signing in the last while of Taylor Howard-Bellis from Southampton. The Lyon attacker Malik Fofana has agreed to join Sunderland. He's travelling to Wearside to complete his medical. He had been offered to Arsenal, but talks ended as the clubs couldn't agree a fee between them. Everton have agreed a £40 million deal to sign the USA international Florin Balogun from Monaco, with a medical set to take place later today. Now, the build-up to Katie Taylor's fight is well underway. She fronts a media conference at 4 o'clock in DCU this afternoon. Saturday's farewell fight for the legendary Bray boxer is live on RTE2 television and the RTE player, and will be covered live here on RTE 2FM also. The Irish women's cricket team back in action today. They meet England in the first of 3 one-day internationals. It's going to be a tough task. England, one of the best teams in the game at the moment, currently ranked number 2 in the world. Ireland ranked number 10. England have won the toss and will bowl. The action will get underway in the next couple of minutes. I'm Michael Corcoran. For more sport, download the RTE News app or log on at rte.ie.
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8: Good afternoon. Demi, I have to tell you something.
9: Uh-oh.
8: I messed up.
9: Look, it happens to everybody.
8: Got into my car, right?
9: Mm.
8: This morning and yesterday as well.

0: faintly, but today definitely. Got in and I went, there's something that smells not right in this car. Do you know that?
1: Did you let one off?
0: No, I hadn't at that stage. And I wouldn't mind, but I had driven up and back from Electric Picnic and I had unloaded the car, done my wash and all that stuff. Like, there was something strangely smelling, right?
1: Oh, Mikey.
0: I did an investigation. Do you know what it was?
1: What?
0: So, okay, last time I'm saying it, but it's just the context of the story. It was my birthday on Friday and Demi and I had to go to EP very early in the morning, which is grand. But my family wanted to celebrate with me, so they did it on Thursday.
1: Oh, I know what you're going to say.
0: Yeah, we went out for a big meal and it was lovely. But
1: what did you have?
0: Well, no, we had a lovely Indian meal, but my mom got an amazing cake done. But we all had so much food that she just said, hey, do you know what to do? Bring that down to Strad Valley and for your birthday down there, sure, you know, share it with the 2FM gang. There's so many of you down there. I said, grand. I forgot that she had put it under the seat of my car. That thing has been baking in Strad Valley, back to Strad Valley, and then on my road. Oh, that stunk.
1: Do you know what?
0: Yeah.
1: Wouldn't have happened.
0: What?
1: If you had brought the bike, you would have seen the cake.
0: I would have seen the cake on the back of the bike. Do you know what the moral of the story is here?
1: Use
0: next year, cycle to Strad Valley.
1: Yeah.

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2: He played it cool and I played it dumb. 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So convincing, you made it look fun. Laugh it off, but the damage is done. Saying, baby, just relax.

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2: Wonder it's what it's about. 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
2: Have they got a gig or something in Slane?
3: It's in Slane.
2: Is it?
3: All right, let's see what happens here. This song is called Starburster. Fontaine's DC here on the Sound of the Nation. Demi and Mikey till 3.

0: 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Here on 2FM, all right, we've got a pair of tickets knocking around, maybe, for
1: somewhere.
0: Them. Slane Castle. Mm. It's a big gig, 2027. Keep an ear on this show. We're here till 3. Also, on the way, let's get a quick update from Demi. 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Keep texting what you're having for your lunch. 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
1: wow.
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1: Wow, when Projo's not here, the money's staying quite stagnant. 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
0: 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Super High, Anywhere With You. Miles Smith, Heaven is on the way too. 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
2: It is time to make that call and hopefully give away those tickets to Fontaine CC at Slane Castle next year. 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
3: I'm going to get your business if it's all with Terry Blizzard.
0: Anything else?
2: Please do the gasp. Thank you.
0: Anything else, we have to hang up. God, that actually kind of hurts. Usual rules apply. Say hi, hello, or anything else you lose. Same applies if it goes to your answering machine. If you don't answer after 10 rings, again, we just got to move on. With that being said,
2: let's
0: I love
2: make
0: these.
2: The call.
0: Okay, caller.
2: Number one. Two. Three. Four.
0: Anxious.
4: Hello?
2: Oh, no, go, bye-bye. Go on.
0: All right, let's keep going.
2: Okay, back again.
0: I'd be sick.
2: Number one.
0: Here we go.
5: I want to see you alone. I want to shatter the stone. I want to bend the bone. I want to mess with it.
0: No,
2: it's the wrong line. So close. Oh, my God, I want to get sick.
0: Oh, let's keep going. Sorry, dude.
2: Number one.
0: Love the voice, though, as well. I thought that was green.
4: Hello?
0: See ya.
2: Bye. Bye.
0: Keep her going.
2: Oh my God.
0: Wait, what? We'll do. Yeah, okay. Just keep the calls going.
2: Okay, number one. Two.
6: I'm gonna hit your business if it's
2: marching
6: business.
2: Yeah! Close enough!
0: Here we talking to. That's it.

0: got acceptance. Who is it?
1: Who is this?
0: Hello.
2: Sheila from Cavan.
0: Sheila.
1: Hi, Sheila.
0: Cavan, you're going to the big gig. Congratulations. Oh, my
2: God. Thank you so much.
0: We're sweating there.
1: Sheila, can we sing that line with you one more time?
2: Go on, then.
1: Hey.
0: You ready? We'll do it with background music. Yeah.
1: I'm just your business if it's momentary glitters.
0: Congratulations, you guys! Oh, amazing. We'll send those out to you, Sheila.
1: No
0: problem.
1: Are
0: you a big fan? Big fan?
1: Sheila, are you speechless?
2: Oh, sorry, yes. Sorry.
0: Yeah, you're still on the radio. It's live. Oh, yes,
1: it's all right. It's all right. Congratulations, Sheila. You are now sorted for those Fontaine's DC tickets. They are all yours. And also, don't forget, there's still tickets to be won every day on 2FM this week because there's plenty of chances to win.
0: Oh, man.
1: I feel a bit sick. That was a lot of callers.
0: Yeah, so do I. I wonder how many people are going to be on the pillow tonight going, oh, four calls.
1: Four calls.
0: All right, Pink Panther S now. Boy's a Liar on

0: I'm Brick Nasty. Take a trip here on 2FM. Okay, it's time. Now, let's open the lunchbox. Before we tell you what we're having for our lunch, let's just check. How much money do we have to give to someone today for their lunch for an upgrade?
1: There is $49.79.
0: Where did the 20 cent go?
1: I don't know. I think someone had a subscription or something.
0: Oh, it's cheap. Mm-hmm. What are you having for lunch?
1: I just ate my yogurt, chia seeds, strawberry and grape concoction. Lovely. You've walked away. I also had
0: my lunch.
1: Oh yeah, I also had a. Do you know the little pepperoni things you get in the shop?
0: Pepperami.
1: The mini ones.
0: Yeah.
1: And a block of cheddar. I don't know why. I just said and a bag of popcorn. That was my lunch.
0: That's a very Mikey lunch.
1: Thank you. Yeah. What did you? No, it's not. What do you have for your lunch?
0: Check my Instagram story. So hold on. So I don't know why you're lying on air all of a sudden, right?
1: You usually have a popcorn and a pepperami, but that's literally
0: and the block of cheese. The three. They're my three musketeers of lunch. And you always have slagged me, especially you always kind of look in disdain on the monitor because you're in Cork and I'm in Dublin. When I eat my pepperami, you're like, oh, stop eating that.
1: Yeah, because you eat it like a rabbit eating a piece of carrot.
0: Because I savor it. And now all of a sudden you're eating my snacks.
1: I didn't know you copyrighted it.
0: I'm having the high protein pork burrito bowl. I'm looking forward to this now. I'm going to heat it up when the deli opens.
1: What happened to your cooking, man? You're slacking. What's going on?
0: No, tonight I am cooking.
1: Don't believe you.
0: I am doing a T-bone steak.
1: Don't believe you. You haven't cooked in a long time.
0: What?
1: When's the last time you cooked?
0: Last week.
1: What? What'd you cook?
0: I cooked a vegetarian lasagna, then brought it in, and Lottie Ryan tried it on air, and she said it was gorgeous.
1: Oh, I wasn't in that day. It doesn't count.
0: Oh, yeah, you're on your super top secret project.
1: That's not a secret.
0: No. Okay, we've got money. Let's go check on you guys, though. What are you having for your lunch? The usual Goldilocks lunch. I'm so unorganized. It's got to be porridge. This is Aoife in Tip. As always, great intentions of a lovely lunch. Last minute, though, end up doing a microwave porridge in the bag. Feeling adventurous, a few raspberries, a bit of protein powder.
1: That's
0: you're
1: not
0: in
1: bad.
0: The conversation. Very demi lunch.
1: That is a very... Hey, what's that supposed to mean? That's really good. That is actually a really good lunch.
0: It's a demi lunch.
1: We got a text here from Chantel saying, just home from EP yesterday, no food in the house. I'm working from home today, so just opted for two slices of packet ham for lunch.
0: Oh, okay. Well, you're definitely going to need something
1: lunch.
0: More.
1: Yeah,
0: that is. And that's definitely something that
1: your
0: could
1: belly
0: be upgraded.
1: Be sore.
0: Very. Pureed potato for lunch because all of this effort made for the baby. I have no energy left to make myself anything else. Be nice to treat myself to something tasty. Let's have a look here of the photo. Oh, that looks yummy.
1: What is it?
0: It's very, very creamed potato. It's like mashed potato, but watery. But
1: Doc
0: nice.
1: Just said that it's baby food.
0: Yeah, it's baby food.
1: You can't. Yeah.
0: Doc, what do you think?
2: I don't.
0: Cheers. Okay, let's see one more here. I'm having for my lunch a chicken and bacon sandwich, a bag of burger bites, and a can of Aussie Lemonade Monster. Tracy and Clonmel, you're smashing it.
1: Tracy, you're living a great life.
0: 51552087187920. We want to pay for your lunch. Let us know. We like a photo as well. We're going to give one of you guys a call back in the next few minutes. Talk the lunch. Give you some money. Right now, though, Christina Aguilera, Ain't No Other Man. Here on 2FM Afternoons, Demi in Cork, Mikey in Dublin.

0: Christina Aguilera, wonder what she's having for her lunch. What do you think right now? Envision Christina, where she is, what she's having.
1: She's having pho.
0: What the?
1: I think all the girlies are either having...
0: What?
1: Like,
0: what's when pho?
1: Pho is that Vietnamese... It's not ramen. It's a broth with noodles and meat, and it's very hearty, but it's very low in carb, but you're still getting your protein intake in.
0: Yeah, because she'd probably be looking after herself.
1: I think all the sports, like influencers in America and all them, they're all having salads and pho. And
0: your
1: ramen.
0: Friends and foes. Dan's been on to us. He's having oats, yogurt and berries. I didn't realise this phenomenon. I thought it was just Demi, but a lot of people seem to be opting for a fruity lunch.
1: If you want to do some bit of good to yourself, add 5 grams of chia seeds and thank me next week.
0: Chia seeds, check them out, Dan. Mm-hmm. A text just came in here. The weekly special from Carved is what this texter is having.
1: What's the weekly special? You gotta give us
0: Give us a follow-up. But Carved, they've got a few shops, their sandwich shop. And there's one quite close to here. And if I cycle by it, if I take that road, you can smell it for about 100 meters. And oh, it's hard not to stop, you know.
1: What would you get in there now?
0: Ooh, okay, well, it depends. Anytime after October, that Christmas sandwich I'm getting.
1: Okay.
0: All their specials are good. They do occasion one, like a melty one. Oh, delicious.
1: Will you bring me in the next time on the back of your bike?
0: Yeah, I will. But, you know, it mightn't be as warm as you'd like.
1: I just wear layers. Isn't that what jackets are for?
0: Yeah, I could do. I could get one of those. If you get me one of those backpacks for food, I'll constantly bring in lovely warm food.
1: Or I could just come with you. I thought it was a bonding
0: experience. Actually, yeah, just give me a lift.

0: Absolutely. 51552, we're going to pay for your lunch next. 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

0: Anne-Marie, please don't panic here on 2FM. All right, it is that time of the week, Tuesday. Every Tuesday, we give you the chance to have a few quid from us to pay for your lunch. It's called Open the Lunchbox. You guys text in. We love as well kind of the week or the week that ensues after a huge festival because people tend to not have a lot of food.
1: We have an honourable mention now that I just wanted to give a shout out to.
0: Preach.
1: I think it's someone texting in of their carved chicken Charmin. It was the special.
0: Oh, okay. Hold on. Let me have a look at this now because we did talk about this chicken. Oh, wow. That sandwich looks fantastic.
1: Marinated chicken, shredded cabbage, pickled chili, onions, cucumber, carved special, kebab sauce and garlic aioli. That has just inspired me for the deli.
0: Don't think you need any of this money, brother. All right, let's get someone on. Meg, hi. You're on the air. Hey.
1: Hey, Meg.
2: Hi, guys. How are you?
0: Meg, we're doing pretty good. Where in the country are you?
1: Yeah.
2: I am in beautiful Wicklow, the Garden County.
0: Beautiful.
1: Yeah.
0: What's on the table for lunch in the Garden County today for you, Meg?
2: I actually feel embarrassed that I even called this in. I'm having corned beef.
0: Nothing wrong with corned beef.
1: What's wrong with corned beef?
0: I love it. What are you going to do with it now? Are you eating it straight from the packet? You raw? Or are you throwing it on a sandwich?
1: Yeah.
2: Do you know what? I go to the post office every few days to drop off my vintage parcels and Slay. I see all the old ones getting the fresh corned beef cut up and I was like, I'm doing it today. I got 5 slices for $1.65 and I am open to any suggestions on what to do.
1: Okay, what I like to do is, have you got a packet of noodles?
2: Absolutely.
1: Okay, I like to boil my noodles and then like get on a frying pan, eggs, and mix it like you're making an omelette, but I throw the corned beef in and then throw in the noodles and whisk it in. So it's all like a concoction. It's something that I grew up eating. It's really, really good.
0: Do you know what I do now? I just get 2 slices of bread and
1: here.
0: I throw loads of English mustard and the corned beef between 2 slices of bread and a big cup of mug of tea.
2: I'm not going to lie, that was the road I was going down,
0: yes.
2: But like maybe I should spice it up.
1: I think if you spice it up and you incorporate it in different ways, it'll go. Do you know what? Corned beef as well and spaghetti is lovely.
0: Jeez, you're losing everyone now.
1: I'm sorry.
2: Yeah,
1: I'm
2: no, that's a bit far.
0: Yeah,
1: okay,
0: no.
1: How much
0: did you say the 5 slices was? $1.65?
2: Yeah.
0: That's fantastic value. Well, with that being said, let's get an update. How much money do we have, Demi?
1: Well, we've got a full €47 in the kitty right now.
0: €47, Meg. With that being said, out of our kitty, how much money do you want for your lunch?
2: Could I ask for €47?
1: You can do whatever you want.
0: In a spot, like, but you can, yeah.
2: Well, that's a lot of corned beef, like.
0: Yeah, hold on.
1: That is true. Let me do the maths.
0: Hold on. Bear in mind now, so hold on, you were saying it was $1.65 was for 5 slices, okay? So that didn't tell, 33 cents a slice.
1: You would get 28.35 portions of corned beef.
0: You get 142 slices, Meg.
1: That's a lot of slices.
0: That's so many.
2: Like, all of 2FM can come over for a slice.
1: Whoa.
0: Deal.
1: Is that a promise? No, Mikey, this is serious because I love corned beef. I will cook up a storm in there. Like
0: Meg, if you're holding
2: it's
0: your word,
2: threat.
0: We'll send you.
1: Whoa.
0: It's a corned beef threat. All right. Well, congratulations, Meg. You've bagged yourself 142 slices of corned beef and left
1: Crazy.
0: Us with nothing. Have a good one. Thanks so much. We're going to open it back up next week. This is Lola Young and Messi. Congratulations. Enjoy.

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2: That's right, hey, Traitors Ireland is back on our screens, and to help you cope with all the twists and betrayals of the round table, discoverireland.ie want to give you the chance to find out what a few days away from all the drama can do for you. 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
10: And on our
11: progress in clearing hydroelectric tunnels, in which it's believed more than 600 workers are still trapped. Heavy machinery and suction pumps are being used to break a path through the vast network of mud-filled tunnels. More than 1,000 people are now confirmed to have died in the disaster, and thousands more are missing. Fiona Mitchell has the latest.
12: Nearly a week on from the catastrophic floods on the Nepal-Tibet border, and rescuers are still trying to reach those who may have been cut off by landslides, including workers at several hydropower projects in the Himalayas believed to be trapped in tunnels which were flooded by an unprecedented deluge of ice, rock,

0: mud and debris. Across the region, work to restore communications and road networks in some of the worst affected areas goes on. Alongside that is the work of providing support and shelter to the tens of thousands affected by the disaster.
1: A teenage boy has appeared in court charged with the murder of a man in County Tyrone and the attempted murder of his wife and daughter last weekend. The man was killed and his eight-year-old daughter severely injured in the attack at their home in Dungannon on Saturday morning. The judge has ordered a mental health assessment of the 16-year-old, who cannot be named for legal reasons. A former gang leader has been found guilty of orchestrating the murder of rapper Tupac Shakur nearly 30 years ago. The prosecution relied heavily on multiple confessions from Dwayne Davis himself, including his description of the killing in his 2019 memoir.
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1: Mix of cloud and sunny spells, a few showers in the southwest later this evening. Highest temperatures 15 to 20 degrees.
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4: The build-up to Katie Taylor's fight is well underway. She fronts a media conference at 4 o'clock in DCU this afternoon. The London 2012 Olympic gold medalist and multi-weight world champion will bid to sign off on her remarkable career in style. She faces the undefeated French boxer Flora Pilly at Croke Park. Saturday's farewell fight will be live on RTE television and the RTE player, and there'll be live radio commentary right here on RTE 2FM. The Ireland's women's cricket team are in action today. They're playing England on the first of three one-day internationals. It's the first part of the ICC Women's Championship, which is the main pathway to qualify for the next 50-over World Cup. England won the toss. They're currently bowling, and it's Ireland who are 75-1. In soccer, it's transfer deadline day today. The window's shutting later on tonight. There's been a lot of activity so far. Aston Villa have been pretty busy. They've signed the French player Ibrahim Mbaye from Paris Saint-Germain for a fee of €55 million. They've also confirmed the signing of Taylor Hayward Bellis from Southampton. The Lyon attacker Malik Fofana has agreed to join Sunderland. He is travelling to complete his medical. He had been offered to Arsenal, but talks ended as the clubs couldn't agree a fee with the League One side. But Crystal Palace are now trying to hijack that deal. Everton, meanwhile, have agreed a £40 million deal to sign the USA international Florian Balogun from Monaco. A medical is due to take place at some stage today. I'm Michael Corcoran. For more sport, download the RTE News app or log on at rte.ie.
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10: Oh, I'm so hungry.
11: Hello, hello, hello, hello. What? Thank you, Martha. What can I do for you, chicken?
10: Oh, I'm very, very hungry. I tell you something. We opened the lunchbox there, and all those lovely lunches and even the disgusting ones have given me such an appetite.
11: It's funny you say that, because I've actually taken inspiration from Open the Lunchbox. For your ham today, it's not going to be ham, it's actually going to be corned beef. It's September, cry for you. Burger cheese, I'm thinking a cheddar cheese to cut through that saltiness. I'm thinking baby got bark. Thank you, Martha. And for your sauce, I'm thinking a mustard, a Dijon mustard, and no better man than Tiny Temper.
12: Big Mama.
11: Thank you, Tiny, to help out with the deli.
10: Okay, it's open for you. Thank you very much.

0: So lucky that I missed his performance on Saturday, because I wouldn't have let go.
1: No, you wouldn't have. And he took his top off. It would have been messy.
0: And he was glistening. I seen your snaps. Thank you.
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0: 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Each one that you get correct, he'll double your money. So 10 becomes 20, then 40, then 80, 160, 326, 40, all the way up to 5,000 euro. Now, it sounds very easy. But you've got to be very cautious. Why, Mikey?
1: If you get one question wrong, you can lose everything and leave with nothing. Mm. At any stage, you can stick with the money you have and leave, or try another question and risk it all. 5 seconds is what you have to answer each question, and that comes down the tracks quick. If you want to play, this is your final chance. Your name and double to 51552 or on WhatsApp 087 187 9200. The first day of September, 5,000 euro. It could be you. Olivia Rodrigo, The Cure now, here on 2FM Afternoons.

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0: It is now time to play your game, Double or Bluff.
1: I'm going to be so honest. You know what happened there?
0: What?
1: So I hover my finger over it and I usually say the song and then I press it, but my finger twitched and I hit it.
0: Oh, because I was dancing to Khaki Kid. Sorry. That was Khaki Kid, by the way.
1: That was him. He was friend of the show. I cut him off. Sorry, brother.
0: Awkward.
1: Oh, I hope he comes back on the show now.
0: Can we? Thank you. It is now time to play Double or Bluffing. It's a game where you can double your money if you can figure out if we are bluffing with our questions or if we're prepping you for your first day of school.
1: Taking on the 10 questions this afternoon is Evelyn. Evelyn, welcome to the show. How are you?
0: Buongiorno.
2: Hi, guys. How are you?
0: Not
1: too
0: bad.
1: Very well. Evelyn, where in the country are you?
2: I'm in Connemara.
1: Oh, lovely. What's it like in Connemara today? What's the weather like?
0: Yeah.
2: It's actually just started raining. Oh, my God.
0: Oh, no.
1: I shouldn't have said that.
0: Did you watch it on the line? That's my biggest fear.
2: Yeah, I no, I don't actually.
0: Oh, okay.
2: I think I just taken them in off the line, throw them in the dryer for like 20 minutes.
0: You hope.
1: Lovely. Well, there is $5,000 on the line. But before we get to that, what would you do if you won 5K, Evelyn?
0: Yeah.
2: I would go and visit a Christmas market in probably like Prague or
0: Edinburgh.
2: Cologne in Germany or something. I've been to Edinburgh.
0: Ah, okay.
2: I have the thing of like going to Christmas. My birthday's on the 3rd of December.
0: Oh,
2: so
0: lovely.
2: I like going to Christmas markets for my birthday.
1: I went to the one in Copenhagen. I think it's there kind of all year round, but then they dress it very nice for Christmas.
0: Sorry.
1: That was very nice.
0: Evelyn, I thought Galway had Christmas markets, or am I crazy?
1: A bit close.
2: It does, but I've been there every year since God knows when.
1: Burn through $5,000 at the Galway Christmas markets. That'll be some afternoon. Okay, Evelyn, we're going to go through some of the rules of the game and then we're going to hop in. Is that okay?
2: Okay.
1: All right, lovely stuff.
0: Right, Evelyn, this is how it works. In front of us right now, we've got 10 true or false questions starting at 10 euro for question one. Each one that you get correct will double your money. So 10 becomes 20, then 40, then 80, 160, 320, all the way up to 5,000 euro. But here's the thing, Evelyn. You've got to be very careful, because if you get one question wrong, just one, you can lose everything and leave with nothing.
1: Now, at any stage in the game, you can stick with the money you have and leave, or try another question and risk it all. You have 5 seconds to answer each question. I can only ask each once, and I must take your first answer. The timer starts when I ask each question. With that being said, are you ready to rock, Evelyn?
2: Yeah, let's go for it.
1: Okay, best of luck.
0: Good luck.
1: Here we go. Question one for 10 euro. Mikey O'Reilly, which is me right here. My birthday was last Friday. True or false?
2: Oh, God. False?
0: Evelyn, did you just say false?
2: Maybe.
0: I've just looked out to Doc and he's told me you have. Now, Evelyn, have you been listening to the show?
2: Yes.
0: So, you would have heard Mikey has not shut up about his birthday, which was on Friday.
2: God.
0: Evelyn, you're after getting around.
1: Sorry.
0: Evelyn, you are the only person in this land that we call Ireland that didn't know Mikey O'Reilly's birthday was on Friday.
1: I don't even like talking about it.
0: I don't know if I'm mad at Mikey or if I'm mad at you. I haven't decided. Wow.
2: Oh, my God.
1: Sorry, Evelyn. Evelyn, this is not
2: all I see last week was everything about EP.
0: No.
1: It got buried in there, I found as well.
0: Yeah, he made it a thing at EP too. I'm so sorry.
1: I felt it was underappreciated and underdisplayed.
0: But
1: as well,
0: one thing I will fail to say is that it was never said on the news at every hour. That was the problem.
1: There, yeah.
2: That's how I missed it.
0: Yeah,
2: that's
0: yeah.
2: Exactly how I missed it.
0: Of course.
1: Evelyn, thank you so much. Sorry it wasn't your day.
0: But you know what though? You can always come back and play.
1: Yeah, you can.
0: And we'll change around my birthday, November 2nd. Put that in your diary.
1: Throw it in.
2: Yeah.
1: Thanks, Evelyn. Oh.

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2: Proud sponsor of the Traders Ireland.
3: Yes, the Traders Ireland is back and we're 100% faithful. Or maybe that's what a treasurer would say. Anyway, back to our competition. Earlier, we gave you three clues to a location in Ireland where we've hidden our 2FM shields. And lots of you guys have been texting in your answers. The prize again is all thanks to discoverireland.ie, proud sponsor of the Traders Ireland. And they've given us a €500 Go Anywhere gift card to give away right now. That means you get to pick the destination for your next short break.
0: Okay, you guys have been texting for your chance to win. All you got to do is answer our call and we will ask you again based on our clues.
3: Yes.
0: Where we were talking about the 2FM Shield being located today. Okay, with that being said, let's make a call and let's see what happens.
3: Okay. Number one.
0: One.
4: Two. Dulls.
5: Hello.
0: Hello. Hello, Paddy. This is Demi and Mikey from 2FM. How are you?
5: Very good. Very good.
3: Well, or is that what a trader would say, Paddy,
0: oh,
3: huh?
0: Oh, yeah.
3: Oh, yeah.
5: I know, faithful all the way. Bring back Paddy.
0: Paddy, are you... that sounds like a Donegal accent, man. Am I right?
5: That's right, yeah.
0: Very good. And tell us this. Where would you take yourself on a short break in Ireland if you are correct today?
5: Well, you see, living in Donegal now, I'm biased, so I love the West and the Wild Atlantic Way. Yeah. So I would definitely be down the west of Ireland somewhere. Yeah,
0: lovely.
3: Good shout.
0: I like it. Okay, well, look, we have lots of people that have been texting in, but Paddy, you answered your phone. You're here right now. We've given you the clues. Where is the 2FM shield for the €500 voucher and your immunity?
5: Kilmainham Jail.
0: Kilmainham Jail.
3: Is it right?
0: Bang on the money! Congratulations, my man. It's time to click on discoverireland.ie. Get planned on that next short break. €500. Take it west, my man. The Go Anywhere gift card is yours.
5: Day.
0: Well done.
5: And here. Yeah. Hey, Mikey, that's great. Happy birthday, by the way.
3: Go away, Paddy.
0: Brother, thank you,
3: Paddy.
0: Man.
3: Paddy.
0: That's big love right
5: here,
0: there.
3: Come here to me, Paddy.
5: I was actually celebrating my half a century on Friday as well, so it was a great day.
3: Half a century?
0: You sound like you're 21.
3: You sound 16.
5: 21, no, good man. That's right. Yeah.
0: Paddy, you got that chill.
3: Paddy,
0: Donegal.
3: Paddy,
0: like
3: you wanna come back on for my birthday, the 2nd November? Put that down.
0: Yeah.
5: Oh, put on €1,000 next time around then.

0: Okay, right now it is time for you guys to choose the final track of the show. It is called our bounce track. We want to bounce out of here feeling good. 51552, what do you want to hear? 087-187-9200 with a WhatsApp voice note if you want to request it that way. Demi, what are you thinking today?
1: I know a lot of people have stopped me coming into work here in Cork, and they're like, Demi, it's a lot of pressure picking a bounce song. Can you start giving us sub-categories? Your wish is my command. I want you guys to pick a song that is related to either fall, like the autumn season, or September.
0: Why? Fall?
1: Yeah, like something like autumn-y.
0: Yeah, I just don't... Yeah, fall is...
1: I'm watching a lot of American TV.
0: Oh, yeah, okay. I'm sorry.
1: Whatever the case may be, when you text us in at 51552 or WhatsApp, voice note at 087-187-9200, give us a reason why you've chosen that song.
0: Could be like shtick season. You could choose that
1: one. That's a good one. Now, Brian did text in saying Tupac changes for the bounce track today because he finally got his justice.
0: That could be one of them. You
1: it
0: never know.
1: Be.
0: And guys, everyone that does get in touch, you're in with a shot of winning a stay at W8 Village in Manor Hamilton in County Leitrim. 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You're going to include a delicious dinner at 8 degrees West. 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Okay, get them in. 51552 or 087-187-9200. What do you want to hear? We'll play it next.
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0: You're on 2FM, and they've just walked in.
1: Hi.
0: I think I went for the word sport because I saw Andrew.
2: That's a good save.
3: I bullet in there by accident.
0: Yeah.
3: It's like, whoa!
0: And Laura's in. By the way, these are lovely, these eye patch things, and I feel I need these because my eyes are very, very heavy at
2: Laura,
0: the moment.
2: Laura, I know this is going to sound really silly because I'm in Cork and you're in Dublin, honey. But the next time I'm down, can we do a skincare like girly day?
1: Yeah.
3: I love that.
1: Oh my God, 100%.
2: Your skin is glowing, so is Kat's. I know she's not in today because she's getting all ready.
1: Married.
2: Wedding ready.
1: She's actually already over there right now.
2: I've seen her snaps, her stories, Yeah.
1: Landed, ready to go. We're buzzing. Yes. Oh my God, 100%. We won't invite the boys.
2: No.
3: My face is too hairy. Will we shave?
0: Yeah, let's go to shaving.
2: Would you be interested in us shaving your beards, Andrew?
1: I wouldn't trust us.
3: I have to ask permission to shave this off.
2: Correct answer.
1: For good reason.
3: Orla has a veto.
1: I shaved Brian's hair during lockdown and I didn't realise, I'm not a barber, so I didn't realise about the attachment thing. And I guys, I scalped him.
2: See, I'm actually not that bad. I've given Dylan haircuts and my brothers. I'm actually quite good. Mikey is a trained barber.
0: I am. Well,
1: I should have asked anybody else. Yeah. I shaved just whoop, straight up the back of the head. And I dropped it and I said, and I ran and I left the house.
2: Dead right.
1: And I rang my granny and then she laughed so much down the other end of the phone she had to hang up. And I said, I don't know what I'm going to do here. I
3: can't believe I just left him like a reverse mohawk.
0: Reverse mohawk, the poor fella. What is coming up from Tree Guys?
2: Yes.
3: I've loads coming up. Booby Trap Bingo is back again. I'm going to be taking a look at, since the Fontaine's tickets went on sale today, artist pre-sale. Who's played Slane over the years? Why is Slane such a big thing?
1: Yeah.
3: We're going to have a bit of a ball with that as well.
1: We're going to have a bit of a ball, aren't we?
3: All I'm going to do is play, like, lads, honestly, if you just played music with people who played Slane,
0: you'd be quite
3: you'd have
0: right
3: the greatest day of your
0: time.
3: Life. Yeah, genuinely, to be honest.
0: But look, the lads take over from Tree. Guys, Shane's been on and the bounce track today. We've gone with him. This is Wake Me Up When September Ends. Green Day.

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2: The greatest day of
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10: It's 3 o'clock, I'm Jan O'Connell. More than 100 criminal defence solicitors have walked out of the district courts in Dublin as part of their continued protest against a new legal aid scheme introduced earlier this year. The solicitors say that a new flat fee payment of €520 per client in the district court is unworkable. In a statement this afternoon, the Justice Minister said he regrets the decision. Solicitor Michael Finucane said that Minister Jim O'Callaghan's refusal to come to the table is prolonging the dispute.
11: Anybody who knows anything about resolving an industrial dispute knows that rule number one is come to the table and talk to the people you're in dispute with. This is not getting us anywhere. And the Minister's continued refusal to discuss or even understand why solicitors are unhappy is what's prolonging this difficulty.
10: Nepal's foreign minister has warned that a devastation glacial collapse that unleashed deadly floods was a warning signal over the growing risks that climate change poses to the Himalayan nation. It's nearly a week since the tsunami-like wave of freezing water and rocks carved a trail of destruction. More than 1,000 bodies have been recovered and nearly 4,500 people are still missing. The Minister for Public Expenditure has said any form of strike action in the public sector is completely unnecessary. Members of a number of trade unions have voted in favour of taking strike action over what they describe as the government's failure to make a meaningful offer on public.

0: sector pay. Our work and technology correspondent Brian O'Donovan.
1: FORSA, the country's largest public sector trade union, will announce the results of its industrial action ballot later today. But Public Expenditure Minister Jack Chambers said strike action is completely unnecessary and that his officials are willing and open to substantive engagement with unions. Asked about union demands for the government to make a pay offer at the outset of any negotiations, the minister said they will engage in the normal way, adding that it's not appropriate to have a predetermined outcome. He said unions will continue the balloting of members over the coming days and weeks, but that once that process concludes, he expects engagements to occur. But even prior to that, he added, the government is willing and open to having substantive discussions on pay.
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0: Most areas staying dry for a time today with a mix of cloud and sunny spells. Top temperatures 15 to 20 degrees.
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4: It's transfer deadline day today. The window shuts at 11 o'clock tonight. There's been a fair degree of activity so far. Aston Villa have announced the signing of Ibrahim Mbaye from Paris Saint-Germain for a fee of €55 million. They've also confirmed the signing of Taylor Howard-Bellis from Southampton. Manchester City and Chelsea have entered into final negotiations over the sale of Enzo Fernandes. Talks over the fee are now said to be advancing, with City prepared to meet Chelsea's minimum £120 million valuation. Crystal Palace are attempting to hijack Sunderland's move for Lyon's Malik Fofana. The winner had agreed to join Sunderland in a deal worth £35 million, but Palace have now made their own proposal. It's up to the player to decide which club he wants to join. The Irish women's cricket team are in action today, meeting England in the first of three one-day internationals. The three-match series is the first part of the ICC Women's Championship, which is the main pathway to qualify for the next 50-over World Cup. England won the toss, they are bowling, and at the moment it is 155 for two now in the 32nd over for Ireland. I'm Michael Corcoran. For more sport, download the RTE News app or log on at rte.ie.
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4: 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It's time to start your afternoon messing.
5: No, yes it is. You are very welcome along to 2FM Drive. No Kat this week. She is gone off to go and get married. So does myself and Mr. Andrew Dupre. Stop you laughing
6: Hello.
5: At me. Stop it right now.
6: You all right?
5: No, I'm still not okay. Oh. But that's all right. I will be fine for the next 3 hours because I get to hang out with you. What a lovely time
6: look
5: in
6: at
5: my
6: that.
5: Life.
6: Look at that. We'll have a great time. Loads coming up between now and 6 of Horizon. We've Chicane in there. We have Shakira in there.
5: Shakira.
6: We have Chaperon in there.
5: Chaperon.
6: I should have said Chaperon. Just keep the thing running. But Chaperon. But first, to get us going, here's a bit of Amble, the Swell on 2FM Drive.

0: I'm going to say it more than once, but less than 1,000 times. So good on Sunday.
1: Yeah.
0: They were absolutely brilliant. Like, just, I think it was because I wasn't supposed to be there. It just made it sound even better. It was the fact that I was supposed to be at home that I was like, oh, jeez, this is unbelievable.
1: Yeah. The forbidden fruit. You weren't supposed to have Amble.
0: No, and I was at the Electric Picnic. It is 2FM Drive with Andrew and Laura today. Sorry. I don't know why I forgot my own name. Coming up on the show today, Andrew, take it over from there, please. The love of God.
1: We've loads. We've Ronan Mitchell. He believes there are two types of people in the world. Mm. It's very deep. He thinks there's going to be people who love camping and backpacking, and then there's those who love the comfortable life in the hotel room. We'll be debating which is more fulfilling or better, or who is who, and of all of us here.
0: Love a good debate.
1: Yeah.
0: I cannot wait for that. I've also got Booby Trap Bingo. This week's theme is number one in Ireland in 2000. The score to beat is 2. Mm. Now, we had Tristan playing with us yesterday.
1: Yes.
0: Now, we're thoroughly, thoroughly enjoyed that we've done number ones of the 2020s, number ones of the 2010s, and then number ones of the 2000s, which is the week that Tristan got involved in. And then Mickey Joe Hart was the first one. He's like, never heard it before in my life.
1: And we're
0: like,
1: he's only 21.
0: 21.
1: The song came out before he was born. He missed it by 2 years. God forbid.
0: Well, anyways, he's in the lead. He's on 2. He banked it yesterday.
1: Yes, so if you think it can beat 2, we'll tell you how you can get involved later on. We have Playlist Playoff as well. This week's challenge is a song that contains a name.
0: Yes.
1: It can be in the title or it can be in the lyrics. We just need a song that has a name in it.
0: I really enjoyed
1: this one.
0: Yeah.
1: Oh, yeah, yesterday was good crack. I had Stacey's mom yesterday.
0: Stacey's
1: mom. Sorry. Stacey's mother. It's Stacey's mother on the show yesterday. It was great fun.
0: It was a great tune. Yeah. On the back of Fontaines DC announcing that they're headlining Slane next year, our very own Andrew is going to be looking at all the greats that have appeared there over the years. I'm excited about this because I'm assuming that we've got a few clips of different songs and different times and all that kind of crap.
1: When I said it in the handover there with Demi and Mikey that you could have a great day just listening to people who played Slane, I meant it.
0: Fantastic.
1: I had so much fun upstairs. So we'll have a load of clips. We'll go back, look at it over the years and why it kind of has become the most important date in Irish gig calendar whenever it comes around. Because it doesn't come around that often or as often as it used to.
0: So. No, and it's something that I think everybody wants to be involved in. And you were giving us the lore yesterday on the fact that Fontaines DC are what, the third Irish
1: band ever to headline after Thin Lizzy, U2. And obviously themselves.
0: So it's huge. It's unbelievable.
1: It is huge.
0: We still have music to come from, as Andrew told us a few minutes ago, Chicane
1: and
0: Shakira and Maya Brennan.
1: Of Clannad.
0: Right now, it's Chapel Roan. It's Hot to Go on 2FM Drive.
2: 5, 6.

0: Chaperone, it is hot to go right here on 2FM Drivers. Lauren Andrew here with you until 6 o'clock today. Andrew, where? Hello.
1: Hello, hello. How are we?
0: Very well.
1: That's good.
0: We're good now. Second coffee's kicking in. We'll be rare now for the next 3 hours. You won't know what to do with me. Did you watch Traitors last night?
1: I did watch Traitors last night, yeah.
0: Come on.
1: I am officially bet into it now.
0: Of course. It only takes one episode and then you go bish, bash, bosh. I watched the first episode of Traitors last night because obviously I was still in the field for the first episode. And I was having murder with Brian during the episode because he was on his phone. And it's so annoying when another person's on their phone while you're watching something and something's happening and you're going, and then they're going, what did I miss? What did I miss? And I'm like, watch the bloody TV show. This happens us all the time. So like we've murdered back and over because he'll be on his phone. I think he's worse because he's always on his phone. And he'll miss something on the TV show and then I'll be like, and the next thing by accident, I'll be on my phone.
1: Oh no.
0: And then I'm scrolling and then I hate when he has the audacity to be able to be like, get off your phone. I'm like, no. But it is really annoying when your phone gets in the way.
1: Oh,
0: and
1: yeah.
0: You're sitting down watching telly or anything else. We'll get into gigs in a few minutes, but like I find it really, really frustrating to deal with because I'm like, we're not enjoying this. We're parasocially watching things and concentrating on other things. And as you well know, Andrew, you boys cannot concentrate on two things at the same time.
1: No, very difficult. Don't know if it's possible for anyone. But you see, it's just one of those things that I have this problem as well, that if I watch a TV show that I'm in and I'm enjoying and I'm fully invested in, I don't need my phone there. But sometimes you're watching something and you're half interested.
0: It's mediocre.
1: It's like it's a documentary that's over 3 episodes. That could have been like 2, maybe just one really long one.
0: One 90 minute one.
1: And you're kind of like, oh, they're rehashing over stuff, or I find this person boring, or anything like that. And like, you just disappear. Or even like an old TV show, you just disappear into your phone for a little bit. And then I don't mind that, but sometimes then I don't put it down.

0: down fast enough and I miss something that's very important.
1: Yeah.
0: And then I'll spend like a few minutes trying to piece together from the fallout what has just been said.
1: But you can't ask.
0: I can ask. And then eventually I ask. Yeah. And then they're like, put away your phone, I need to see the telly.
1: I wouldn't miss any of this kind of crack. But it's so simple and it's so easy to accidentally go in for a little scroll and all that kind of crack. And it always happens to me when I'm take a little seat, particularly on a portaloo, I will say.
0: Right.
1: And like, so for Finnish family, that's all we have is portaloos. That's why I said it was like I spend my summers in portaloos between festivals and Finnish family. And I always go in and it's kind of the first time you take a bit of a breather. And the same in a festival. It's the first time you kind of sit down by yourself and you go, ah. And then you're kind of scrolling on your phone. And the next thing, 10 minutes pass and someone's banging on the door being like, come out. And then you can't tell them that you were just scrolling on your phone because no one's going to believe that.
0: Yeah.
1: So I always find that really annoying about myself. But it happened to me at my wedding as well, where there was a girl's toilet and a boy's toilet. Girls thought it was full and there was a queue at the door and I was like, respect you guys, I'm the bride. I really need to pee right now. So I went into the boys' toilet and I walked in. The door wouldn't lock fully and I went, I'm going to be so quick. So it'll be fine. Sat down, started scrolling on my phone. Next thing, bang, door opens. Big scream from me. And then I realised, oh, it's Brian's brother. This is not what he wanted to see the night before the wedding. I was like, get out! And then what did I do? I went back on my phone again, looking at Instagram stories. I was like, oh my God, get a grip! Get an actual grip.
0: Away.
1: Stop it. Stop yourself. Stop yourself right now. I think we've got a lot to discuss because obviously coming off the back of a festival, there's this conversation comes all the time about phones at gigs, but missing out on moments as well because you've been bent into your phone and something has happened. That's so annoying.
0: I was doing a soccer match the other week. It was the semi-final of the Women's FA Cup. Shelburne were playing Cork and Shelburne scored like 3 goals in minutes from each other. But I checked my phone to see who scored it because I had a bad angle, right? And then obviously, because it's on telly, you can watch on the player back again. So I was watching it. And then while I was watching that, they scored another goal. Hadn't a clue what happened there. So the way I was watching the match deferred, live, you know what I mean?
1: Sorry,
0: just trying to figure out what was going on. I'm there at the match, working
1: it.
0: At it. And I missed one goal trying to figure out, hang on now, who scored that? And then watching that, missed another one. And I was like, right, I'll have to wait for that one and watch that one. Missed another one. And eventually I caught up. But I was like, just pay attention, Andrew.
1: Pay attention, Andrew. Right.
0: Be in the moment.
1: Brian missed Arsene Wenger before.
0: Oh.
1: He walked past him twice.
0: Oh.
1: And Brian was on his phone because it was like halftime of the match and he was like, oh, whatever. And he was like texting away and the lads still slag him about it, being like, not once, but twice. He walked in front of you, like nearly touched off your nose and you missed it because you were there on your phone. We need to figure out how we're going to break those Brian habits. But first, let's get some more music. This is Ash. It's Stop the Wedding on 2FM Drive.

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0: Dermot Kennedy, that is Moments Past right here on 2FM Drive. Mr. Andrew DeBuer, how are we getting on?
1: Good, good. We're chatting about phones and our terrible habits with phones. So basically that we miss half a TV show by looking at our phone.
0: Yeah.
1: And then we also hate when other people do that because we have to explain the show to them.
0: And I also now just realised, ironically, I've got my phone in front of me because I'm waiting for my lunch to be delivered.
1: That's grand. That's all right. Don't worry about it.
0: 12 minutes away, by the way. Oh, so
1: there's got a big break coming up, lads. All the ad breaks in one go. A message from our sponsors. So if you have any like stories of stuff you missed by being stuck into your phone, let us know. 51552 or WhatsApp 087-187-9200. But also let us know what you've done or what you were trying to do to try and cut back on it.
0: Yeah.
1: Because at gigs, I've taken a step back from the way I used to be. Because I used to go to gigs and I was like, oh, I'm going to film this bit or I'll film that bit. And then all of a sudden I have a load of videos that I don't watch anymore. So what I've done is like, I'll get there. And then when I get about 3 songs in, when all the lights are turned on, I'll take a photo of the stage and that'll do me.
0: Lovely. So you've got the memory of the gig.
1: So I'm like, oh yeah, remember we're at that gig. And like the photo will bring me back instead of having a video. And that's just the way I've gone about it. Because I used to just be watching gigs through my phone.
0: Yeah. And you can actually, which is very hard because you can end up just watching it straight through the screen.
1: Yeah.
0: Remember when I went to Beyonce last year in, where did I go to Beyonce?
1: London.
0: London. Thank you very much. I was like, where should I fly to again this year? I went to Beyonce last year and she quite literally used the entire stadium. So she was up in her car. There was tragedy with cars, one of the points that came off the hinges. But she appeared beside me, Andrew. Like as close as I am to you right now on this scaffolding.
1: Yeah.
0: And I was videoing this happening, right? And I was watching Beyonce in front of me through my phone and it decked straight away that I went, I am missing out on seeing this woman this close to me with my own eyes.
1: Yeah.
0: What is wrong with you? And then luckily, I pulled the phone away, I looked at her, and then she did this like moment where I made eye contact with Beyonce.
1: Oh, man.
0: And I was like, this is nearly gone. This is nearly gone through. Sorry for screeching. This is nearly gone through because I missed out on it throughout my phone. So I've done this thing now where I'm just going to be realistic. There's no way I'm not going to take a video at a gig. I love it. I love having them. I also love in years and years and years to come being able to look back at them. We were interviewing Jade on Friday.

0: Electric Picnic. I was at her gig in the Three Olympia. And I was saying to Kat, I was like, I need to watch back this video because I know that she said something about a roast dinner and I just need to get my facts right. And I was delighted that I had it. I was like, great, this is unbelievable. But now what I've done is cut myself down to two videos per gig because then my phone will only be out twice.
1: Yeah.
0: And I think that's like a nice way to go because I'm not like stuck into it then. And then I can just enjoy myself. And then I can be like, lash me up on your shoulders. Let me go. Let's have a good time. And I won't be watching and existing through a screen.
1: Yeah, because I do find like there is that when you're on the phone at a gig, it is like that disconnect a bit because you watch loads of stuff on your phone and all of a sudden you're like, no, actually, I am here.
0: That person's right there.
1: Yeah.
0: That band is right there.
1: I went to see, I brought my mans for Robbie Williams a few years ago.
0: Did you?
1: I did. I know I've mentioned it loads of times. Great gig. he knows how to do a show. And my mom is tiny. Like, she's not that tall. So she had me her phone to take a video.
0: Okay.
1: And then it was like the fourth time, like, mom.
0: We don't need to do this.
1: We don't need to do this for every song. But what I decided to do was that actually, if I held it at my chest under my head, but I didn't look at the phone, they still got a decent enough video and I could see it dead on. Because she wanted the videos. So I just kept it there. And it was grand. And because she's so short, it was her POV. So it's grand. It all worked out well. She just wouldn't see over. Wow.
0: You never, God forbid, you're like, no, you're going to see it from your angle. Not yeah, from that's anyone else.
1: So she got to watch it live and then she has a video from eye height that may or may not, depending on what way my shoulders were, when it started swaying, there was problems. But besides that, we're fine.
0: 087 187 9200 or 51552. I'd love you to let us know. Look, this is a safe space. Mm. Are you addicted to the phone? And what have you done to try and break the habit? I know some people have those. Is the bricks?
1: Where you the brick phones.
0: The brick phones where you can like, where you just can't get at it anymore. Mm. I have all of the things on my apps where if I spend longer than 2 hours on them per day, it locks it down.
1: Yeah.
0: But then I can go, ignore for today.
1: Yeah, you can just press a button. It completely defeats the purpose.
0: It doesn't defeat the purpose though because it gives you the realization that you've actually been scrolling for way too long at that point. But what happens to me then is I get off Instagram and then I'll go on to TikTok and like I cut off that one. And then when that happens, I'm like, I'm checking, what's YouTube now? It's like I've got loads of different things. 087-187-9200. 51552. Let us know, how are you breaking the habit of getting off your phone, or are you just absolutely sick of it, or are you like, I'm never going to change?
1: No, live your life. Hey, look, if you're happy with it,
0: yeah,
1: go
0: we're
1: with
0: fine.
1: It.
0: We're not here to judge.
1: No,
0: we're
1: not at all.
0: Right now, though, this is what a day. Chicane, Saltwater on 2FM.
1: 3:34.
0: This is fantastic. This is a long enough song for me to run.
1: Lift it.

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1: You know, because we always put that up against Waka Waka.
0: Yeah.
1: That we, because they're too close, they're both for the World Cup, we were like, oh, sounds good. That has come on repeatedly in the wild, and I've enjoyed it.
0: I honestly, I'm with you. At first I wasn't mad on it, but it's grown on me. I like when she starts naming footballers and countries. That's my favourite bit.
1: We could have used that at the Players Playoff.
0: Oh yeah, they're all in it.
1: Damn it.
0: Salah's mentioned. Loads of people are mentioned. We are chatting about phones today and how myself and Laura can sometimes be bet into the phone and miss things that are going on. Be it TV shows where I then have to ask if I can rewind it to hear exactly what was said.
1: You never want to give in to my brain works.
0: Yeah. Or at gigs. So Laura has gone from filming loads of chunks of it to just two chunks of every gig, so you have that memory for yourself.
1: And I'm just going to be realistic, because I could be like, no, you're not going to take your phone out. I just know the urge. You just...
0: Yeah, and people love doing it.
1: Yeah. So cutting myself down to two is not too bad. One thing I also did was I started putting my Kindle beside my phone.
0: Oh.
1: Yeah, so I'm still on something, but at least it's not my phone. So in the outbreaks of stuff, I would pick up my Kindle instead of picking up my phone, because I found it easier to put down than I, you know, being like, I'll just watch the end of this video, I'll just do this, I'll just do that.
0: Yeah.
1: So Brian started calling me a nerd, which I'm totally okay with.
0: No, you're not
1: love,
0: a nerd.
1: I'd love to be a nerd at some point, learn anything.
0: And we've been asking you to text us 51552 or WhatsApp 087-187-9200 with your stories of woe or joy, because some people love it, and what you've done to get around it. One text says, my friend bought one of those block phones, you know, the ones where it's just like old fashioned. I think the most high tech thing on it is snake, basically. Mm-hmm. And they say it has not come out of the box.
1: Fair.
0: You know what? It's the thought that counts. Now you know,
1: it's a very hard thing to step over the line with.
0: Yeah.
1: To just completely give up on all the apps and to do all that.
0: All the shiny bits.
1: Another text in here, 087-187-9200, says, I got carpal tunnel from scrolling too much.
0: Oh.
1: So I had to go cold turkey and delete everything off my phone. I would imagine so.
0: Everything at once, though, is so hard.
1: So hard, but then blissful, I would imagine, after a while.
0: Phone would be so quiet.
1: Yeah.
0: So no one telling you, hey, look at this.
1: Remember how I locked myself out of my emails?
0: Yeah.
1: And I can only get into it on the computer upstairs. It's phenomenal. Except for now, what's happened is people have just started screenshotting the emails and WhatsApping it to me instead.
0: Oh, no.
1: Which is bad. I'm looking at Producer Joe. Producer Joe does this to me. Because he's like, I know you still haven't sorted this out. Here's the information that I need you to know. 087-187-9200-51552. Get in touch if you have any woes or tips and tricks about what you've decided to do. Right now, though, it is Ray and Casso. 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

0: One of our two FM rising acts, that is Misha and the Bear. It's called Sing It. Love that one.
1: Yeah, it's very good. And we had, I chatted to Fiona, one half of Misha and the Bear. She's the Bear. when we did the Shocked and the Gaeilge show, myself and Hugh, back in March. And just like, they're only up and going about a year and a bit. Yeah. They did that song in Irish because Misha is trying to learn Irish. So say, look, we'll just translate a song.
0: Class.
1: Go for it. Yeah, and it's class. They're brilliant. They're really talented.
0: Unbelievable. Going from something I really like to something I don't like as much. It is time.
1: It's poppy. It's bouncy.
0: Yeah, I know. The worst thing is the shoulders just kind of bumping. It's going. Let's go. It's Play This Playoff. Myself and Andrew go head to head. We get given a theme by producer Joe at the beginning of every week. Our theme this week is names.
1: Yes.
0: There has to be a name in the song somewhere.
1: Yeah, either in the name of the song or in the lyrics. I have gone for one that is in the lyrics.
0: Okay.
1: And I was watching a TV show, Lanterns, and a song from this duo came on.
0: Okay.
1: And it just reminded me, oh yeah, because they

0: such a good song.
1: I'm annoyed.
0: Wait for it.
2: Caroline.
0: So, if you want to hear that, all you have to do is text Andrew any way you want to spell it to 51552 or WhatsApp it to 087187 9200, and he could hear it after 4 o'clock.
1: I really like that people have started to get involved with this.
0: Yeah.
1: So they've started to bring in their suggestions the whole time of what songs we should go for. And the first text that I saw, I was like, I'm not going to name this out because then Andrew will know what I've gone for.
0: Not again.
1: I came in for Natalie's head. Valerie. Want to come on?

0: It is a great song. Is it as great as Outkast? Maybe.
1: Well, you at home decide.
0: It's nothing to do with us. We need you to choose your winner. I got one singular vote yesterday. I would like a few more singular votes today, if you wouldn't mind. Laura to 087-187-9200 or 51552 if you want to hear Amy Winehouse, Valerie on the radio. Equally, if you want to hear Outkast, yeah. Spell Andrew any way you like. And, oh my God. I think that's...
1: Is it in a blowtrying for production
0: for
1: now?
0: HR. Producer Joe just goes, it's hard to believe that Laura used to be good at this.
1: Now, Joe, you know what you've done now? You've alerted the masses.
0: Mm-hmm.
1: It's going to go against you and against me. I don't appreciate it.
0: God, that just ended quite quick. I'd just like to say I'm a little bit too fragile for bullying from production, and it's a bit unfair. I've had a mad 3 weeks. Next week, though, Joe, you better watch out, because I might be on it a bit better. Anyways, 087-187-9200, Laura or Andrew, if you want to hear Valerie or if you want to hear Outkast, it is up to you.

0: Mall grab, just the way you are, finishing off the first hour of the show. It is Laura and Andrew here with you until 6 o'clock today.
1: Yeah.
0: Ronan Mitchell has just walked in. Yeah.
1: Yeah.
0: Ronan Mitchell has just walked in. Talk about people being addicted to their phones. Did you see the video of him falling asleep scrolling on TikTok?
1: I did.
0: Very.
1: He said I had to put something on just to fall asleep.
0: Yeah, but that now is taking it to a whole new level. Now, still to come the next hour, Ronan Mitchell is going to be joining us. Why is he going to be joining us, Andrew?
1: He's going to be talking, which life do you prefer? Do you like mucking it out, camping in the rain? Or are you more of the high life in an old hotel for yourself?
0: The high life. We've also got Playlist Playoff on the way. The winner, is it going to be Andrew with Outkast or myself with Amy Winehouse? It is up to you, Laura or Andrew, to 087 187 9200.
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8: It's 4 o'clock. I'm Jan O'Connell. A man in his 20s who was seriously injured in a violent disturbance in South County Dublin last weekend has died. He passed away in hospital this afternoon. Three men, also in their 20s, have appeared before court in relation to the incident that happened in Leopardstown last Saturday. Gardaí say they're continuing to investigate the circumstances and have appealed for witnesses. A judge has ordered a mental health assessment of a teenage boy charged with the murder of a 61-year-old man and the attempted murder of the man's wife and daughter in County Tyrone. The 16-year-old cannot be named for legal reasons, our Northern editor Vincent Kearney reports.
9: The body of 61-year-old C.D. Zhao was found lying beside his seriously injured 8-year-old daughter in their home in Listenhall Road in Dungannon on Saturday morning. She was rushed to hospital and is now in a stable condition. A 16-year-old boy appeared in a youth court in Omagh for a short hearing this morning, charged with murder, two attempted murders and threats to kill. The teenager spoke only to confirm that he understood the four charges. A PSNI detective sergeant told the court she could connect him to those charges. A solicitor for the accused told the court there are clear concerns about his mental health and made an application for a mental health assessment to be carried out.
8: Nepal's foreign minister has warned that a devastating collapse of a glacier that unleashed deadly floods is a warning signal over the growing risks that climate change pose to the Himalayan region. It's nearly a week since the tsunami-like wave of freezing water and rocks killed thousands of people. More than 1,000 bodies have been recovered and nearly 4,500 people are missing in Nepal, as well as across the Chinese border in Tibet.

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1: Of cloud and sunny spells for the rest of the day. Some rain will begin to move into the southwest this evening. Top temperatures 15 to 19 degrees.
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3: It's transfer deadline day today. The window shuts later on tonight. Lots of activity so far today. Fulham have agreed deals to sign midfielder Hugo Larsson for £25 million. And Manuel Angel on an undisclosed fee from Real Madrid. Both players have permission to do a medical. Manchester City and Chelsea have entered into final negotiations over the sale of Enzo Fernandez. Talks over the fee are now said to be advancing, with City prepared to meet Chelsea's minimum £120 million valuation. Aston Villa have confirmed the signing of Ibrahim Mbaye from Paris Saint-Germain. They've also confirmed the signing of Taylor Howard-Billis from Southampton. The Irish women's cricket team in action today, meeting England in the first of three one-day internationals. It's the first part of the ICC Women's Championship, which is the main pathway to qualify for the next 50-over World Cup. England won the toss. They're bowling. Currently, at the moment, Ireland are 260 for 5 in the 47th over. I'm Michael Corcoran. For more sport, download the RTE News app or log on at rte.ie.
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8: Yes, it is Laura and Andrew here with you until 6 o'clock today. It's just coming up on 5 past 4 on this Tuesday afternoon. Andrew, we've got Playlist Payoff on the way, but what do we have before that?
9: We also going to have Rona Mitchell, August, Kyoto Malico, Coldplay, Human Vicar and Jenny, but first a bit of Jazzy, My People on 2FM Drive.

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1: We had a conversation with Evan Andrew off air maybe about 7 minutes ago where my lunch has arrived, everybody. We got it. Woo! We're delighted. There was a load of chilies on top of it. And I went, oh, I don't know if this is a good idea now for me to be having chilies today. And you turned and said, I think Joe would be really calm if you started choking.
0: Yeah.
1: Not that you would help me, but that someone else would be.
0: I'd be moral support. I'd offer water.
1: Anyways, I started choking there for the last 30 seconds of... Anyways, here we go. Doesn't matter what's going on here. It is time for Playlist Playoff. We have gone head-to-head. You've gone for Outkast Roses.
0: I have.
1: I've gone for Amy Winehouse. Valerie, producer Joe, is throwing shots at me constantly, I'd like to say. But today, in fact, he said it's hard to believe Laura used to be good at this game. Mm. We've got some texts in. Do you want to read Thomas's text there?
0: Yeah. It says, Andrew Petrichor, Outkast. Whoop, whoop. Thomas, where am I? Listening in North London. We're global, lads.
1: Good man.
0: Loving a chat and tune. Thank you very much. Yeah. Yeah, but then I was like, what does petrichor? And I thought it was a jacket.
1: And I said,
0: then
1: it was the weather.
0: It was a dinosaur. But you're correct. It's the smell after the rain.
1: Yeah. So it's the outcast. He's trying to make a gag.
0: Yeah.
1: Get it?
0: Yeah.
1: See, I'm in Fitness Family mode now, so all I do is dad jokes. Yeah. So I'm like, I'm ready to go. I got you, Thomas. Shane got in touch. And Shane is obviously trying to help me because I'm being bullied by producer Joe. And he said, hi, Laura. Nearly every David Derulo track starts with him saying his name just in case you get stuck for ideas. So close, Shane.
2: Jason Derulo.
0: It's clearly working. Jason as a branding exercise.
1: Derulo, not David Derulo.
0: Hey, David could be huge as well. We don't know. Could have a brother.
1: Or a cousin.
0: Or
1: what,
0: yeah,
1: or what have you. But we must find out the winner now. Let's see. Producer Joe's typing. He's still typing. Jeez, he's slow today. Oh, he said, and the winner is Andrew Dupuyre.
0: Yes!
1: Thank you for the votes for me, though. He said it wasn't a landslide, which makes me quite happy. But this is also an absolute tune.
0: Yeah, I'm very excited.
1: Do you want to introduce it properly?
0: Enjoy it, everybody. It is Outkast Roses, your Playlist Playoff winner today on Tuesday, the 1st of September. How bad?

0: Your winning song of Playlist Playoff, which came via Andrew Dupuyre. Congratulations, Outcast Roses.
1: It's good fun. I enjoyed
0: that.
1: We all
0: enjoyed it.
1: We had a great time.
0: Ronan Mitchell is joining us right now. Ronan Mitchell, who had a fantastic time at the weekend.
2: I did.
0: Fell asleep scrolling mid TikTok.
2: Which well, that part's true, actually. Yeah.
0: Yeah. And then also, so kind of your mother to pack your bag for you.
2: Yeah. I mean, I was going to say two lies, but the first part is absolutely true. definitely true. But Park Wilson McCarthy invaded my privacy, I think, several times. We were camping together. There's one TikTok where I fell asleep, and I wasn't aware of this until he told me the next day. I fell asleep with my phone open, so that person's views is going to be skyrocketing. Also, our neighbours probably absolutely hated me because I just had some TikTok sound playing on repeat. And then there was a rumour spread that I my mother packed my bag, and she absolutely didn't. It was fake news, right?
0: Then
2: you have to be able to.
0: Asking for your why did you say? Because this is how this all started. Pork has this on TikTok where you said, "I wonder, did my mother pack some plasters for me?"
2: Okay, so get first of all, it was a tough weekend, okay? We were all in the trenches and I needed a plaster for my little
1: partied.
2: Foot. You know?
1: We all sound like a politician.
2: We all had a good time. But I needed a plaster and I just said, oh, I hope my mother put in plaster. Park started videoing and basically getting, it was like, I don't know, RT investigates, trying to get the information out of me. And then she didn't pack the bag. I packed my
0: Do
2: bag.
0: You know what?
2: She came with a toiletry bag.
0: To be honest, yeah. So she kind of did pack your bag.
2: No, one small percentage and he done me
0: Ronan,
2: with it.
0: You're explaining you're losing.
2: I'm 25
0: You've
2: and I can pack a bag.
0: This too much.
2: Yeah, I don't know.
0: Sorry, are you trying to do this for like your future?
2: It feels like a smear campaign from Pádraig to me.
0: I just feel like it was all quite honest.
2: We had a great time regardless. How did you get on?
1: Grant, I wasn't there. I was at a wedding.
0: Andrew's at a wedding.
2: Oh, I actually thought you were there.
1: Anyway, did you?
2: Yeah, no,
1: sorry,
2: it was
1: no,
2: a good time.
1: Did you?
2: But there was a lot of chat around. Like, oh, you couldn't pay me to go. Or, and then the next person on TikTok or Instagram would be saying, I had the best weekend ever. I wish I was back in a field in Laois. You know, it just shows the two contrasts.
0: I just feel like some people are built for it and some people are not.
2: Exactly.
0: And you can either, I met two girls on Thursday. So I stayed in a hotel on Thursday night because we were doing the show from there on Friday. And my logic was, and I think it was a fantastic logic, if I needed to get down there on time for the show with the traffic and stuff, I would have had to have left Dublin at around 9:30.
2: Yeah.
0: Whereas if I stayed in Laois, then that means I wouldn't have had to have left there till 12:30, which is exactly what I did. I met two girls in the hotel on Thursday morning who had all their bags, big mad bags, and they were ready to rock. I said, great girls. I was like, are you heading into Electric Picnic? They were like, no, we've left.
2: Yeah.
0: And I was like, it's Friday morning. I was like, how have you left? And they got out of their tent at 2:00 and went. And I went, no, girls, don't give it another chance. You can do this.
2: You have to persevere. But lots of people left. I knew a few people and they came down on Friday morning. So they weren't even there for the Thursday kind of bad bit.
1: Yeah.
2: Now, in fairness, the one defense I'll give to them, one of them was sick, but four of them departed after 4 hours, I think.
1: Four hours.
2: So that's not a lot of hours to last.
0: Well, Friday,
2: and just on the Friday.
0: But Friday had one bad shower.
2: Yeah, I know.
0: And that was it. And then the rest of it was really good crack. And I always think as well, I'm like, yeah, okay, we do this all the time where we yap about the weather. Oh, is it going to be too hot? Is it going to be too wet? Is it going to be too rainy? At the end of the day, it is so much crack.
2: It is so much fun.
0: It is so much fun.
2: And it's also like you're just, we kind of love a bit of the harshness of it. Mm. And then you push through and you're with your friends and it's the best time ever. I had a fantastic time.
0: Yeah.
2: Now, full transparency, I was glamping. So maybe I wasn't struggling as much as other people were.
0: Have you, I need to ask you this now as a 25 year old. Have you camped?
2: Oh, yeah.

0: I have in 2022, and it was an absolute washout. Okay. And that was the only time. This is my first time glamping, and I don't know if I'm going to be able to go back. But I went out to the lads in the campsite. I don't know if it was Jimi Hendrix or which one. And to be fair, it was pretty bad at times. I'm not going to lie.
1: The only thing is, the camaraderie of it all gets you through. Like, I was chatting about my first ever festival. So I camped in the campsites from 2007 to 2019, right? Which I feel I've put in my years. So now I do a little glamping. 35, and I'm also like, I didn't go home, and I had a great time, but I feel like
0: you did great, Laura.
1: I feel like the trenches of the campsite really just are character building.
0: Yeah.
1: And my first ever year at Electric Picnic, Oxygen, if people remember, it was so wet.
0: You went to Oxygen?
1: I went to Oxygen. Yeah, I'm a lot.
0: I've only heard rumors. I've only heard stories.
1: Producer Jonah
2: read about it
1: well.
2: In the scriptures.
0: Yeah.
1: Because he's also quite old. The tents came like tumbling down the side of this hill because it was so wet that they were washed out of it. And then our tent got slashed because there was people robbing stuff, right? And I still came out of that experience and came home and said, that was the best 4 days of my life.
0: Yeah. It's like Stockholm Syndrome or something like that. But there's lots of people saying the same. It's kind of the most, you know, amazing and just awful experience ever. But it was beautiful. 2022 now, I wore the same socks for, I'd say, a good 60 hours because they were soaked, but all the rest of my clothes were soaked as well. So I'd absolutely no option, you know what I mean? But it got me kind of thinking about, in general, there must be two types of people where it's like, yeah, this was the best weekend ever. I love the kind of, I don't know, harshness of it, and then I'm having fun. And it's like when you go backpacking and maybe things are a bit dodgy at times, not the best. But then there's other people like, you literally couldn't pay me, and I love luxury travel, or they might go to the same place because they know it and things like that. Have you gone backpacking in different countries and things?
2: No, never.
1: I went to Thailand. I wouldn't call it backpacking.
0: You were cheating a little bit there.
1: No, as in I brought a suitcase.
0: Oh,
1: and
0: right,
1: I went for
0: 3 weeks.
1: But I did stay in like all the cheap hostels all around the place. And again, I still feel like, because I was, 22, and that's where the crack of it all was. That's where like you made all these like random friends and just had an absolute ball.
0: Absolutely. I went last year in like November. And I went initially with two friends and then I solo traveled. Went to Sri Lanka. But one of my friends travels like the world. Like he's been to all sorts of countries and Kyrgyzstan and these non-touristy places and things like that. So he was very like, let's be authentic and let's get in the culture. And we were eating kind of the local dishes every day. And I was like, by the 50, I was, where's the pizza? You know what I mean? So that was kind of my vibe. And then I went solo. Not for that reason. We're still friends, I promise. But went to Thailand, Vietnam. And I was solo traveling and backpacking, but cheating a little bit. Every couple of days, I'm like, where's the nearest hotel? And let me get a nice restaurant and things like that.
1: But I just don't know where the shame comes from.
0: No, it's up to you.
1: I am so for everybody who loves the luxury of everything. If you want to look, like going from, okay, traveling the world, yes, or going to festivals and doing it in a hotel where you get to go home to a bed every night and you get to shower and you come in and out. That's your vibe. Absolutely have at it.
0: 100%.
1: But people get really like, oh, well, of course you had a great time. You were in a hotel.
0: What you mean you're not wearing the same shirt for 7 days and, you know, sitting in this hostel? But I think there's pros and cons to everything. And like some people go maybe to the same place. They might go to Tenerife every year for 5 nights. Mm. And in fairness, they're probably having the time of their life, so relaxing, especially when you have a busy life and things.
1: Yeah.
0: But then it's two sides of the coin. Now, I had a couple of mishaps when I was in Asia as well. I remember it was in Koh Samui, which is like one of the where
2: Koh Samui Cup.
0: So. Koh Samui
2: Cup. Some of the greatest horseplay of all time.
0: The second D fortress, basically. Yeah. But and I came back to a hostel there, and it was grand hostel, it was fine, and it, like, I was tired at this point. I was travelling a lot, and maybe it was 2 or 3am after a night out, and I went back to the room and people were having a good time in the room, and I didn't, like, I just walked in. I won't even tell you what was going on in the room.
1: Well,
0: I just walked clean out, like I was just
1: everybody.
0: Like, what is happening here? I went downstairs. I was like, I'm not having a good time. They might be, but that's the kind of thing. And they're all strangers, and sometimes they're snoring loud and things like that. And I had to get a boat the next morning across the islands.
1: Yeah.
0: And it was one of those boats where it was winter because it was November, December, and the luggage went overboard on the not
1: what?
0: Mine, but every, like a lot of people's, and it was rocky, and I genuinely thought, like, I took a motion sickness tablet and I was like, I should just be in Lanzarote. Do you know what I mean? So it's the two sides of the coin, but sometimes we love the hardship, I think.
1: But
0: absolutely.
1: Where are you at right now? Are you the kind of person who is going, okay, I can only travel luxuriously?
0: I mean, no, I could probably do a bit of both, but in terms of like the camping, glamping, all that, I could camp if it was sunny for the 3 days.
2: That doesn't count.
0: Do you know,
2: though,
0: once you see the other side? I saw the glamping there at the weekend and I was loving it. Like, I had 3 showers, you know, every day, and it was great. Not every day,
2: in
0: I had one shower each day.
2: But reloaded.
0: I'm turning 26. I don't think I can go back now at this stage.
1: No, shut up.
0: Laura, don't lie to me. You were in a hotel all weekend. So here we go.
1: I wasn't.
2: No,
1: in a hotel
2: she was
1: weekend.
2: In a shed.
1: I was
0: were
1: in a shed.
0: Oh, okay.
1: Yeah. I was, this is why I kept trying to text Porrick. I was literally a 5 minute walk from you.
0: Okay.
1: But this is what I'm trying to say. I was in this shed that I book every single year. It's and it is a shed.
2: It is. I've been in it.
1: You have.
2: Cool.

0: forced Andrew to join me.
1: Yes.
0: It is a garden shed and it's unbelievable. They're called the Festi Huts and the side opens up, so even when it's lashing rain you can still sit outside but you're underneath a little
1: bit of grand.
0: Shelter. And then it's a little bit off the ground, so all your crap is not getting disgusting.
1: No, that's quite good, but I think there's definitely correlations between like going to a festival like that and backpacking and things like that. You get to know people if you're backpacking or travelling together.
2: Yeah, it's like, hardship.
1: It is hardship and you definitely bond. Well, it's kind of trauma bonding.
2: Yeah.
1: But there's a lot of people saying that the walk in to the campsite, whatever's said on that walk or whatever said when they're putting up the tent, just doesn't count.
0: No, absolutely not.
1: If you
0: not.
1: Call them whatever names, your best friends and whatever, you say this and that about them, everybody's grand after that. But I was walking in and I heard people literally going at each other. But I was like, they're going to be friends for life, like, but you can't count it. Do you know?
0: And you cannot take offence and you're not bringing it through the whole weekend with you.
1: No.
0: I always say, and I am every woman that is listening to this can correct me if I'm wrong, but I always equate that walk in to electric picking and the walk back out again.
1: Yeah.
0: To like childbirth, because it's painful. And
1: I can't relate to that person.
0: No, neither can I.
1: Okay.
0: But what I imagine is it's very painful and it's like very uncomfortable and a lot of stuff gets said. But then at the end of it, you're like, I've got this beautiful baby.
1: Absolutely. And I mean, it's a great analogy. I kind of felt like the Odyssey on the way home there last day. So I felt like Odysseus, maybe a little bit less good looking than Matt Damon, but like it was good crack all the same. Yeah.
0: I would love to know in 087-187-9200, what side of the fence are you on? Are you someone who just loves your little luxuries in life? Were you the person who was going, absolutely, it couldn't be me, I'm not going to do that ever? Do you love your 5-star hotels? Do you only like to spend your money in good places and this is what you're after? Or are you a bit kind of like, we can just go with it?
2: I just can't believe we went to Koh Samui. Lost me after Koh Samui.
1: I went to Arcad too a few times. It's good crack. Honestly, what? Sorry?
0: I said you both missed that.
3: Some of the greatest horse play of all time.
1: Missed what? Missed Arcad?
0: I love her, you're not, never mind. I'm too.
2: Good night, God bless.
1: Good night, see you later.
2: Thanks for coming in.
1: Thanks so much, guys.
0: Lovely. Thank you so much. Genuinely appreciate it. You're a great man, and I'm just delighted that your man packed your bag.
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0: Nikit Leroy, that is Noble right here on 2FM Drive. Now, still to come on the show, Andrew, you're going to be taking us through some of the greatest acts that have ever played Slane.
1: Yes, we're going to do a kind of a run through from the first one in the 80s all the way up to obviously Luke Combs last year and Fontaine's DC next year.
0: Yes.
1: We're going to be chatting about some of the fun things that happened at it. If you have any memories, anyone that's been to a Slane gig over the years, we'd love to hear it. 51552 or WhatsApp 087-187-9200. Might read a few of them out as well. And we'll play clips of the bands. Don't worry, I know that's the fun bit.
0: And also, let's start pressuring producer Joe into playing whatever your favourite song is. So by all means, get in touch on 087-187-9200 because we are more than happy to put the pressure on him today.
1: Yeah, so Tasha Shinner Malach, Tabubitra Bingo or Malach, a cave out to Ella Ho, Shinna Horda, Savanigalin, Hoshin, Achardu, Sugsmith, Dridham, Dro, Lahore, Tereshe, Kahir, Tongul, and Nungan, Shomer Nuchta, Gustin Keen, Linton Nuchta.
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0: Yes, the Roundtable, the Banishment, the 100% Faithful, it is all back on our screens. 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
3: 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Mm-hmm. 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
0: It is that simple. 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Okay, so listen up. Here are your first two clues. Clue number one. Head west to a county on the Wild Atlantic Way where the faithful stayed true and finally had their day. Clue number two. Then follow the Great Western Greenway to where adventure parks and a sprawling country estate await.
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0: 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It is Laura Fox, Andrew Pryor with you, Galina Sheikh. Full title.
1: Full title. Just in case.
0: You're taking a slug of water, right? Pad for time.
1: I'm really not putting my best foot forward in the show today.
0: Yeah, you're having a great time.
1: I've been eating, I've been drinking, I've been having a ball.
0: These things have to happen.
1: I do.
0: Big day today. The first of the Fontaines DC pre-sales went on. So it's artist pre-sale today. Yep. Then tomorrow it's promoters pre-sale. And then Thursday,
1: general sale.
0: Everyone have a go at trying to get a ticket for their big gig in Slane next summer. So I wanted to go back and have a look at all the stuff and bands that have played gigs at Slane and the Slane Festival before. Because when I sat down, I was only chatting upstairs, like, what's the story with Slane? Like, how'd that start? Why did it start? When did it start? Who's been there? I want to hope to answer all those questions.
1: Thank you very much. That's all I was wondering. You're going to actually give me an answer to these. So, so what's the first one that we're going to go through? When did Slane start?
0: Started in the 80s. Cunningham found me, were like, hey, we got a giant field with a castle. Any chance we could do something with it? Said, yeah, we'll do some gigs. Mm-hmm. And honestly, the bands I've played over the years are amazing. But it started with these guys. And it was, what I can imagine, an unbelievable time. I was clipping this upstairs, like, this is quite possibly the greatest songs of all time.
1: A tune.
0: So Thin Lizzy played the first one in 1981, which is mad. That's all the way back there. They obviously are one of three Irish bands that headline it. We'll get to the others eventually.
1: We weren't even thought about.
0: Weren't allowed. Your mother was six.
1: Oh my God.
0: The 80s were rocking, right? You had the Rolling Stones in 82. In 1983, it was interesting because they didn't get a license to do it in Slane. So they did it in the Phoenix Park Racecourse.
1: What?
0: With U2. Yeah, so I know they couldn't get the permission to do a gig at Slane. So they said, right, we'll have to move it. So it was still Slane Festival, but it wasn't in Slane. And that's when U2 headlined it for the first time. And when I go through the breakdown of all the support acts and who played on the night, when you look at the 1983 one, it says U2 headliner, and it says brackets. The crowd sang for 40 minutes. For 40 minutes after the gig finished.
1: Stop.
0: Yeah. So basically, they're like, well, we put them down as having played Slane because they did a 40-minute slot afterwards.
1: That is the crack.
0: Imagine being there for that. 84, Bob Dylan, who had Carlos Santana on the bill, Van Morrison and Bono showed up during the encore. Bono loves this place. Bruce Springsteen in 1985 booked the trend, because usually it's a bill that starts at like 2 in the day, yeah, and you work right through it. Himself and the E Street Band, they played their debut Irish concert in front of 100,000 people. Jeez. In 1985, just them, and it played for 3 hours. No support acts.
1: That is outrageous.
0: Imagine that. 86, Queen. 87, David Bowie.
1: Sorry,
0: then
1: I love
0: it takes
1: that you
0: a little
1: just
0: break.
1: Like shot through Queen and David Bowie as like, this is go on.
0: They were there. Then in the 90s, Guns N' Roses, 1992, come back after a 5-year break. Then they have Neil Young, and on support in 1993 for Neil Young, the Saw Doctors.
1: No,
0: yes.
1: No way.
0: Then they took another break for 5 years, and 1998 rolled round, and these people played. Having seen Richard Ashcroft at Oasis in Croke Park, I think this gig would have been unbelievable as him as a headliner. But not only them, because on support in 1998, they actually had the 1999 headliner, but nobody knew, because in 1999, this man stepped up. Robbie Williams took it on.
1: Come on. Are you jealous?
0: Yes, I'm on record as saying this song is one of the greatest pop songs ever written. I want to make radio shows that make people feel how this song makes me feel. And they all screamed. But between best part of 100,000 people there for that, have an absolute ball.
1: What year was this?
0: That was 1999 when he did it. And like, people were complaining because like, usually it was for bands.
1: Yeah.
0: And actually, the Marques Cunningham has said that it is a venue to play by rock bands and will not allow so-called manufactured bands such as Westlife, Take That or Byzone.
1: Jesus.
0: So obviously one of Take That, and then if you're talking about manufactured bands, you kind of One Direction later, we'll come to that in a bit. But this obviously, Louis Walsh didn't like that, and he was like, you know what, we have no interest in playing a field in Meath, we'd rather Croke Park. So I was like, all right, Louis, it's no matter.
1: Yourself, Louis.
0: Off you go.
1: The rest of us would like a field of mead.
0: Oh, we'd love a field of mead. It's great. And there's something magic about going to Slane. And I honestly think it's the pilgrimage. Mm. It's like you get there and then getting out of there.
1: You don't.
0: You just don't. And it's that bonding kind of journey that Rona Mitchell was talking about. We'll get into the 2000s then. And 2001, you two did two gigs, right? So they went and said, all right, we're not going to play it once, we're going to play it twice. To be fair to them, when they did it in 83, they couldn't do Slane, so they will do it twice. Okay, so the first week was the week that Bono's dad died. That was quite traumatic. But then the second one was when there was FIFA World Cup qualifiers on for 2002 World Cup, and Ireland were playing the Netherlands, and they played it between Nelly Furtado and Ash. So you got to see Ash, and then they played the match, and then Nelly Furtado came out after Ireland went Dutch.
1: Sorry, not Nelly Furtado, man eater.
0: Yeah. So they went on then, obviously, did the gig. That's been recorded. You can watch that. I think it's called U2 Return Home to Slane or something. It's the name of the DVD. That one came out. Then the rest of the noughties. 03, Red Hot Chili Peppers. 04, Madonna with The Darkness first up. So if you were late, you missed The Darkness. 07, The Rolling Stones rolled back into town and were as good as ever. And then 2009, on the undercard, if it was a fight, you had The Prodigy and you had Kasabian on support. But main stage, you had this. The whole family was there. They brought the mother out. They had a great time. Liam Gallagher said afterwards that Slane is phenomenal, with some expletives thrown in. And
1: why we don't have a clip of that?
0: They broke up 2 months later.
1: That it's insane to think that, like, Slane was one of the last times that anyone in this country probably would have seen them.
0: Yeah, it's all the big talk about it. Wonder what happened to them, huh?
1: Yeah.
0: They came back around. You get into the 2010s then, 2011, you Kings of Leon with Thin Lizzy back again. Jeez. 30 years, is it, doing maths on the radio? 80, 90, 10? Yeah. 30 years after they played the first time. I will just play the switch.
1: Go on.
0: So man. Good.
1: Thank you.
0: So good. So you
1: I
0: had.
1: I wouldn't have slept tonight now.
0: Kings Leon with Thin Lizzy on the in 2013, they did two gigs. He took 2012 off and said 2013 is going to be big. Bon Jovi played it in June, and then Eminem showed up in August. You better lose this now in the
1: music, the moment. This was my first Slane.
0: Yes.
1: Yeah.
0: You were there.
1: I was there with bells on.
0: Was it as good as we think it was?
1: It was unbelievable. When you talk about the pilgrimage of getting home, we did not get back to Galway until 4 o'clock in the morning.
0: Wow.
1: Yeah.
0: That's commitment.
1: That was, yeah. But it was class. I mean, yeah. No, it was actually unbelievable.
0: Yeah, I would say, okay.
1: And I went home to Brian yesterday and I was like, we need to get tickets for Fontaine's to Daphne Goes to Slane. He goes, all you've ever done is give out about the time you went to Eminem. And I was like, but then remember when I went to Harry Styles and had a great time again.
0: Yeah. Like, yeah, Harry Styles was amazing. So obviously that was 2013. 2015, Foo Fighters did it. Hozier was on the bill. So were Ash and Kaiser Chiefs. Guns N' Roses in 2017.
1: Ash back again.
0: 2019, Metallica. Yeah, Ash have like the records for, well, they're tied for the most amount of times to play it, but not headline it.
1: Okay.
0: So Ash will leave too, with Big Country, James, Dara, Moby and the Charlatans. Three of them just sound like your pals. Then you had Metallica 2019. 2023, we just mentioned it. This man was there. This was my first Slane. And I had a great time.
1: I remember I was doing weekends at the time. So I was doing my morning show. Orla, your Orla,
0: yep,
1: also was working with me on the morning show. And I was like, are you going to come down with us? She said, absolutely not. I'm going down with Andrew, separate to you. I don't want to see you down there at all.
0: Wasn't that harsh?
1: It was. And I respected her for it. I said, absolutely, go for it. But that was unbelievable. It was so good.
0: So good. We're stuck in the car park afterwards. I had no signal. I was playing the same five songs on repeat. It was unbelievable. I had a great time. And then you had Luke Combs doing two nights last year, and now only the third Irish band to headline it. Fontaines DC are playing it this summer coming. They're going to have Hayley Williams with them, Damien Dempsey, Madra Salah. Tickets pre-sale today was for the artist, pre-sale tomorrow is for the promoter, and then your chance to get tickets on Thursday for what will be an amazing, it's not a homecoming, it's kind of,
1: It's just
0: kind of the pinnacle
1: moment
0: of a gig in Ireland, I think. I don't know if that's an outrageous thing to say, but playing Slay in Ireland is like, you don't get bigger than that.
1: No, and it's because it doesn't happen all the time. And there's so few people that actually get to go and do it. I think that's what makes it really special and really exciting. They're going to be unbelievable. There are more chances to win tickets for Fontaines DC across the week here on 2FM. But I think we need some Fontaines DC right now.
0: Yeah, what about a little bit of this?
1: I love this.
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0: Fontaine CC, that is favourite right here on 2FM Drive. Not the song that you're listening out for.
1: No, but we'll tell you all about that a little bit later on, so don't worry.
0: We are after getting a text in there saying, was that the very first Lane gig? Thin Lizzy, you two play support. What a day. What a day is right.
1: Unbelievable.
0: That is deadly bragging rights, to be honest. Now it is time to tell you all about our Booby Trap Bingo game. 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
1: But what is the game to win that prize? It's called Booby Trap Bingo and it's a good old fashioned game at Jeopardy. Here's how it works. We have 20 clips on our computer. If you come on, you pick a number between 1 and 20. We'll play the clip that matches your number and you're going to hear a piece of a song followed by a timer, and all you have to do is give us the name of the artist or the name of the song before the timer runs out. Do that and you get a pint on the board. Get it wrong, don't worry about it. You don't get penalised. Just pick another number and you keep going until you get to a score that you are happy with. But the jeopardy is that in amongst these 20 clips, there's two of these lads. There are booby traps. You land on one of them, it is game over. You kick back to zero and you don't get to go again. So you have to be careful. We have a great theme this week. It is songs that were number one in Ireland in the 2000s. If you think you have what it takes to beat Tristan's score of two that he set for us yesterday, all you have to do is text the word bingo and your name to 51552 or WhatsApp to us on 087-187-9200. We could be giving you a shout to come on and give it a go.
0: Yeah, we will indeed. And you could be winning yourself that 2-night stay. We will be playing that in the next 15 minutes or so. But right now, let's get some Joss Baker and Poppy Bascom. It's My Place on 2FM Drive.

0: Here I'm Poppy Bascom. That is my place right here on 2FM Drive. We have got our game of Booby Trap Bingo still to come. Also in the next hour, we've got Olivia Rodrigo. We've got some Bruno Mars and some Khaki Kid in there too. But right now, it's time to go to a quick ad break and over to the newsroom.
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5: It's 5 o'clock, I'm Jan O'Connell. A man in his 20s who was seriously injured in a violent disturbance in South County Dublin last weekend has died. He passed away in hospital this afternoon. Three men, also in their 20s, have appeared before the courts in relation to the incident in Leopardstown last Saturday. Gardaí say they're continuing to investigate the circumstances. The EU's foreign policy chief Kaja Kallas has said that Russian hybrid attacks will not scare Europe off supporting Ukraine. She was speaking after EU defence ministers gathered in County Wicklow for an informal meeting as part of Ireland's presidency of the European Council. Speaking at the Druids Glen Resort following the meeting, she said Russia is targeting Europe with a wave of increasingly kinetic hybrid attacks.
6: Russia's army is bogged down on the ground, and that is why they are killing civilians from the skies. And this is terror by design. Russia is also hitting Europe with a wave of increasingly kinetic hybrid attacks. With this, Russia wants to scare us away from supporting Ukraine. They will not succeed.
5: Members of the Forza trade union employed in the public sector have voted overwhelmingly in favour of taking strike action. Forza is the largest union to back strike action over what they've described as the government's failure to make any meaningful offer on public sector pay. Storm season starts today, and to mark it, Met Éireann, along with other national services, have launched their own list of storm names. Evelyn is one of the names in honour of two pioneering women, Evelyn Murphy, the first woman to work as a meteorologist with Met Éireann, and Evelyn Cluzac, the service's first female head of forecasting. She says she has mixed feelings about having a storm named after her.
7: I think it's a mixed blessing. You know, I'd be just as happy if we ever got a storm, Evelyn, because who wants to be associated with violent winds and destruction of property? I suppose if there were no storms at all, there might be other problems, because that would imply a very settled setup for the winter with high pressure. And as we know, we've had a very dry summer, so that wouldn't be great either.

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1: Scattered showers early tonight, more rain on the way overnight, and lowest temperatures of 12 degrees.
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3: Ahead of Saturday night's big fight at Croke Park, Katie Taylor said a short while ago she's still pinching herself that's actually happening. Just a few days ahead of her last ring walk, Taylor said it was a dream to fight in front of 80,000 people, describing it as an amazing night for Irish sport

0: and for Irish boxing. Less than 6 hours to go before the summer transfer window closes, Manchester City have reached an agreement with Chelsea to sign Enzo Fernandes for a fee of £125 million. That is a joint British record transfer fee, the same as Liverpool paid Newcastle for Alexander Isak on this day last year. Everton have agreed a deal to re-sign Jack Grealish from Manchester City on a season-long loan. He's set for a medical. The move expected to be confirmed later on this evening. Aston Villa have announced the signing of Ibrahim Mbaye from Paris Saint-Germain for a fee of €55 million. They've also confirmed the signing of Taylor Harwood-Bellis from Southampton. The Irish women's cricket team are in action against England in the first of 3 one-day internationals. England won the toss and bowled. Ireland were all out for 281 for 5. England needing 282 far to win there. I'm Michael Corcoran. For more sport, download the RTE News app or log on at rte.ie.
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3: 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The perfect treat for that. Is it home time yet? Kind

0: We've got you covered with the biggest gigs, and they don't come much bigger than Fontaines DC at Slane Castle. Now, we did a big chat about Slane and all the gigs that have happened there over the years. You may know that U2 played there, Oasis played there, the Rolling Stones, so much. But this gig is now confirmed, and it's happening on Saturday, June 26th. They kind of half teased it at Electric Picnic. It was fully announced everywhere yesterday. We gave away a pair of tickets yesterday.
1: We did. We had a lovely time.
0: Of the most excited gals on the planet, who were on the way back from Electric Picnic, on the phone to us, had no voice between the two of them.
1: Oh yeah, poor Tanya.
0: They were on the way to the Indian. They were grand.
1: They're having a great time. They're going to be there. They're supporting a day from Hayley Williams, Damien Dempsey, Madra Salok. Tickets go on sale, general sale, this Thursday at 10 a.m. And we've got tickets to give away across the station this week. For a chance to win our next pair, all you have to do is listen out for when you hear the Fontaines DC track Marianne. And as soon as you hear us play it, text the word Slane and your name to 51552 or WhatsApp 087-187-9200. And if we call you back, you have to answer our call singing "This Year You Should Come and Stay Here," which is a lyric from the song.
0: Yep.
1: Best of luck. 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C2FM.ie for all the details.
0: We've got a text in about you. I'm going to save it for right after we do Booby Trap Bingo, because I feel like it needs an entire moment to itself. I know, crap, let's just do it now. Andrew, this text says, I need to change the music here underneath this, right? Oh. It says, can you say Portugal and computer in the same sentence? Legend. Go on, give it a lash.
1: I don't know where this has sprung from,
0: give
1: right?
0: It a lash.
1: Okay, so Portugal.
0: Yeah.
1: Computer. Is that weird? Computer.
0: Give me computer again.
1: I'm paranoid by how I say computer now. Computer. Portugal. Portugal. Computer.
0: Leon.
1: Eric, that's for you.
0: Can you do me a favour? Can you just clip them saying computer there? Thank you very much.
1: Oh no.
0: And both them on the car wall forevermore. If you would like Andrew Dupart to say anything else for you, you can get in touch on 087-187-9200 or 51552. Right now, it's Olivia Rodrigo. 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

0: Oh, we're whistling again, aren't we? It's like with the orchestra.
1: Do you know, though, sometimes if I haven't put lip gloss on my lips, I can't whistle.
0: Really?
1: I know. We'll have to debate that now another
0: day. Wow.
1: When we're really stuck, we'll put me to the test when I can whistle and when I can't. Right now, though, it is time for another round of Booby Trap Bingo. We've got a two-night stay up for grabs in the Nix Hotel in Dublin's Christchurch. And on the line playing with us today, we have got Amy. Hi, Amy.
2: Hi, guys. How are you?
1: Very well. How are you today?
2: Good. I kind of entered this on a whim. I didn't actually think I'd get called.
1: No, stop it now, Amy. We're not doing this, because I feel like sometimes people get a bit nervous and then they go, oh, I don't know what I got. You'll be fine. You'd be grand.
2: Sure. It's a bit of crack.
1: That's exactly it.
0: Whereabouts in the world are you?
2: Yeah, so I'm working down in Tipperary, so I'm actually on my way home. So I'm actually not from Tip, I'm from Roscommon, okay?
0: Okay, same enough. Colours, it's fine. Yeah. Don't worry about it.
2: Yeah, exactly. A bit of separation anxiety there.
1: Are you living in Roscommon or are you living in Tip?
2: I'm living in Tip. I'm living in North Tip and I'm working in South Tip. So I'm all over the country.
1: You're covering all bases. I found out, as Andrew will well know, a few months ago, how big Tipperary really is.
0: Big county.
1: When I accidentally went to, where did I go? Tipperary Town instead of going to Nina.
0: Tip Town said Nina,
1: Hour apart.
2: They need to put an airport down there.
1: Yeah, they actually genuinely do. Talk to me though, Amy. What are you doing? Like, what are you doing for work?
2: Yeah, so I'm in the middle of my doctorate, so I'm doing the doctorate at the moment. So I'm studying at UCD, so it's very busy.
1: Sorry, very busy. UCD, Tip, Roscommon, we're covering all bases here.
0: UCD are also blue and yellow.
2: All over the place.
0: There's a theme emerging.
2: All over the place.
1: Do you have a theme in your life that you only stick to that one colour? Do you know what? The Mylaw jersey, not the Montbellion Mylaw jersey, the Mylaw school jersey is also blue and yellow.
0: It's all coming together now.
1: Yeah, there we go. We've got it all covered. Amy, we do have a game of Booby Trap Bingo to play. I will explain the rules to you very quickly. We've got 20 clips. All you need to do is pick a number between 1 and 20. You're then going to hear a piece of a song and you have to either give us the name of the artist or the name of the song. If you do that, you get yourself a point on the board. If you can't do that, it doesn't matter, okay? So that's why we always say, just go with your gut and just say whatever you think the song might be, because you don't get penalised for a wrong answer. You can obviously stay going for as long as you want. Tristan scored 2 yesterday, so we need to try and either beat or match him. But if at any point you land on one of these lads... Desperate. I know you're laughing now, Amy. I'm hoping that we don't land on one. If you do land on one of them, then you lose absolutely everything. A couple of little rules we have to take first.

0: first answer, and we have to get your answer before the klaxon goes off. Is there anybody there with you, Amy, or are you by yourself?
1: I'm by myself.
0: Grant.
2: Don't need anyone else.
0: No. Yeah, that's it.
1: You get extra points for singing.
0: Joe,
2: It's a question for Joe.
0: That is a question for Joe. Joe, can we give her an extra point?
1: I'm not only joking.
2: You were panicking there, weren't you?
0: Sorry, I was about to sell it for you. I was like, how hard do I go here? Should I ask Andrew to sell it instead? Because Joe hates me. Amy, have a lot. The theme this week is songs that were number one in the 2000s. All right.
1: I was only three at that stage.
0: Child. An absolute child.
2: You take it all in when you're young, don't you?
0: Yeah, you absolve
1: exactly.
0: It all.
1: You're like a sponge.
2: Yeah, that's it.
0: Okay, well, 3-year-old Amy, I hope that 20-something-year-old Amy can actually play through. But look, let's get cracking. Do you want to give us your first number?
1: Yeah, I'll go for number three.
0: Number three, okay. Mm-hmm. Have a listen to this. Name of the artist or the name of the song to celebrate 3-year-old Amy being born. Wait, no, in 1998.
2: Don't do maths.
0: I'm sorry. Quick maths on the radio, not working. Concentrate. Have a listen to this. Come on, Amy.
2: Who is it?
1: Your Sex Is On Fire.
0: Yes, well done. Kings of Leon, Sex On Fire has put a point on the board for you. Fantastic stuff.
2: What is your next number?
1: I'll go for number seven.
0: Number seven. Okay. Have a listen to this. It's raining more than
1: ever. Come Umbrella?
0: On. Yes.
1: Umbrella by Rihanna.
0: I love how you didn't sound sure, but you were correct. You've got two now, right? So you can decide right now the second if you want that you're going to bank your score. We still have three more games to play. If nobody beats the score of two that you and Tristan are on, then we'll put you both into a draw, go 50-50, but obviously someone can knock you off that top spot. Or you can decide to play on. What are you going to do?
1: Sure, I'll play on.
0: Oh. Well, it's going well. Give us your next number.
1: Okay. Sure, I'll go for number 11.
0: Number 11. Oh. Have a listen to this.
1: Shakira.
2: Yes.
0: Sorry.
2: It is.
0: I was about to say, come on, Shakira. I stopped myself at the last second. Myself and Andrew were randomly singing that song at the beginning of the show today.
2: Yeah, we were.
0: Because I accidentally said, whatever, wherever, and then we... fantastic. You've got three on the board. What do you want to do? Do you want to bank or play on?
1: I might as well go one more, I'd say. We'll see how we get on.
0: Okay,
2: where do you want to go?
1: Sure, I'll go. Everyone says it's unlucky, but sure, I'll try it. 13.
0: Okay, have a listen to this.
2: Oh, no! It actually was unlucky today.
0: Andrew is the president of Booby Trapping.
2: I didn't put it there.
0: But he
2: I've
0: did
2: been
0: not
2: removed
0: put it
2: from
0: there
2: that
0: today.
2: Role.
0: He's been moved out. He has stepped down for a small while. So, Leon.
2: Booby Trap Bingo in a blind
0: was
2: trust.
0: It Leon? Was it Ina yesterday? Was it Joe today? Who's it?
2: Anyone. We don't know. So I don't know who it was. Sorry. No one's taking the blame anyway.
0: It was producer Joe because he just said, don't shame us, which means he's trying to make this a collective decision that happened amongst everyone. We do need to say, Amy, it is nothing personal. It is always set before the show even begins, before we even met, before we started talking. I'm very sorry that you teed it up the way you did, though.
2: It's some fortune verbiage. Don't worry about it. It'll be fine.
1: Not at all.
2: We'll get you on again. You're a good crack.
1: So much, guys.
2: A few months time,
1: so
2: you come back.
1: Guys. Time for the national anthem, I think.
0: Amy, thank you so much. And it turns out you do know problem. Songs from the noughties. Great going.
1: I do. Thanks so much, guys. Have a good evening.
0: You too.
1: Bye-bye.
2: See you later. Bye-bye. What can you do?
0: Sometimes
2: you should always have Tipperary. It's not the worst thing. Easy.

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0: That's right, Traders Ireland is back on our screens, and to help you cope with all the twists and betrayals at the round table, discoverireland.ie want to give you the chance to find out what a few days away from all the drama can do for you. 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
1: Now, earlier on, we gave you the first two clues. 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The second clue was then follow the Great Western Greenway to where adventure parks and a sprawling country estate await. Here is your third and final clue. 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
0: I feel like a lot of people have it already. 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

0: That is song two right here on 2FM Drive. Now, still to come, we've got music on the way from Prosper. We've got GJ Sammy in there and a bit of Khaki Kid. But right now, it is just gone 5:30 and it's time to head over to the newsroom for the headlines.
1: A man in his 20s who was seriously injured in a violent disturbance in South County Dublin last weekend has died. Three men, also in their 20s, have appeared in court in relation to the incident in Leopardstown. Members of the Force of Trade Union employed in the public sector have voted overwhelmingly in favour of taking industrial action. And student groups in Galway have called for urgent action to address a lack of accommodation ahead of the start of the new academic year. That's it for now. News in full at 6.

0: You okay?
1: No, Andrew, I'm not okay.
0: Khaki kid, easy does it. Computer. Now
2: Particle.
0: I'm trying to look after
2: Particle.
0: You. You hit yourself in the head with your computer. Own headphones. I was checking if you're okay.
1: I whacked my nose. The 2FM Shield Challenge with discoverireland.ie. Proud sponsor of the Traders Ireland. Yes, we can tell you all about this. Traders Ireland is back and we're 100% faithful. Or maybe that's just what a trader would say. What do you think, Andrew?
0: No? Yes, we have a lovely prize to give away. Thanks to discoverireland.ie, we have a 500 euro Go Anywhere gift card giveaway right now.
1: Yes. Right now, the second. We put out a couple of clues to you. You were trying to figure out where we've hidden our 2FM shield. If you've entered correctly, we will be calling one of you back.
0: Yes.
1: But that is the very important part. This is a Jeopardy call, so we need you to answer within 10 rings. You do that, you give us the answer, you'll win yourself a 500 euro Go Anywhere gift card. And that means that you get to pick the destination of your next short break. Will we do this?
0: Let's give it a shot.
1: Okay, fantastic. Leon, are you ready there?
0: Very tense. And all you have to do is pick up.
1: That's it.
0: That's it.
1: And we'll have a chat. You don't have to say anything. Well, I mean, you do have to say something.
0: That's two.
1: Well, then there's three.
3: Hello.
1: Hi.
0: Hello.
1: Hi, Gemma.
3: Hello.
1: How are you?
3: Hi.
1: How are you keeping?
3: Great, and you?
1: Oh, fantastic. It's myself and Andrew here from 2FM Drive. Where are you in the country? What are you up to?
3: I am in County Sligo, soaking wet. Yeah. It's lashing rain here.
1: Why are you soaking wet? Why are you outside? Are you here for a walk?
3: Oh, no, no. I was planning on going for a walk, but unfortunately that's not going to happen now.
1: Fantastic.
3: This evening.
1: Okay, well, hopefully we can help you plan a trip.
0: Yeah.
1: But we did ask you a very important question. We gave out a couple of clues, so we would love to know where you think the 2FM shield is.
3: It's in Westport, County Mayo.
1: In Westport, could County
0: Westport.
1: Mayo.
0: No, that lines up, doesn't
1: Westport?
0: It, with three
1: is that
0: clues.
1: Too? I
0: kinda
1: think
0: makes
1: that
0: sense,
1: might be.
0: Come on! Congratulations!
3: Oh my God, guys, I'm delighted.
1: We're absolutely buzzed for you as well, which means that all you need to do is go on to discoverireland.ie now and get planning your next short break, because you've won yourself that 500 euro Go Anywhere gift card.
3: Woo!
1: What a lovely Tuesday.
3: Oh my God, guys, I'm shaking. Thank you so, so much.
1: Oh, Gemma, you are more than welcome. Congratulations, we're absolutely delighted for you.
3: Oh, thank you, Laura. Thank you so much.
1: It's no problem at all. Stay on the line there. Leon will get all of your details. Absolutely buzzing for you to go and plan your next short break. Unbelievable.
3: Amazing. Thank you.
1: No problem.
0: All the best.
1: Chat to you later. Bye. Bye, bye, bye.
3: Bye.
1: Oh, there she is now. Isn't
0: she's
1: that
0: delighted.
1: Great? She planned on going out and walking now. She doesn't have to.
0: Doesn't have to.
1: She can plan her next break instead.
0: Oh. Unbelievable.
1: Andrew. Do we have more 2FM shields up for grabs?
0: Do we what? The winning don't stop here, lads. We have more 2FM shields for you to find and lots more clues for you to decipher. So keep listening for your next chance to win.

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0: Niall Horan tastes so good, and a man that smells so good is Ben and Sylvie's beside me here. You do, you always smell great.
1: Thank you, I appreciate that. Yeah. That's a huge compliment.
0: And he looks good. All his senses covered.
1: Oh my god, yeah.
0: It's a nice jumper. Can I touch your jumper?
1: You went to my head.
0: That feels good as well.
1: You know what that is? Husband material.
0: Hey! Here we go.
2: There is a HR complaint waiting to happen here.
0: Oh, we're all friends here. It's he said yes, he heard it.
2: So none of this is strange.
1: Happy Tuesday, guys.
2: Happy
1: What's happening?
2: Tuesday. How are you? Any crack?
1: I'm doing good. No, just preparing for the show. I came in here waiting to see your smiles, the rars and the computers and the party.
0: All this stuff, yeah.
2: There's always one day of the week where you are incredibly giddy, and I feel like today is that day for you.
1: Can you tell?
2: Yeah. What's going on?
1: It's just a big day. I just woke up and I felt
0: roar. There we go.
1: I was feeling very roary today. I guess that's what it was, yeah. It's just a good day, you know. You get to come in here and you see your work colleagues, and producer Joe is looking great. You know, we won yesterday.
2: There we go. I was supposed to say the Arsenal play, and clearly, okay, fantastic. Delighted for you. That explains
1: exactly,
2: everything.
1: Yeah, okay.
2: So it was nothing to do with this.
0: Portugal.
2: It was nothing to do with
1: roar.
2: This. It was nothing. I've lost computer.
0: Loads of buttons.
2: Jesus, so much stuff going on.
0: What a shame.
2: Unbelievable.
1: Computer.
2: Talk to me.
1: Yes.
2: What's cracking the show? What's going on?
1: Lots of going on in the show. I've got even more exciting tunes, actually. I was working on a playlist just a couple of minutes ago, just kind of popping stuff in. But there's one song in particular that I want to share with you. Now, if anyone is a lover of FIFA, or at least back when they used to call it FIFA,
0: yes,
1: the soundtracks were always the best part.
0: Yeah. Now,
1: in recent years, it's a bit iffy, but back in the days, it was really good. 5 years ago, a singer by the name of Joy Crooks came out of the UK, came out with a song that became an anthem. It resurfaced during the World Cup this past summer. Feet Don't Fail Me Now.
0: Yes.
1: Absolutely.

Absolutely love this song. Now, I haven't really had a chance to really play it on the show because it's old music, it's not new music. Okay. But she did release a remix of some sorts with a singer by the name of Raven Lynae, who I've been bringing yes. right here on the show. And I interviewed her at Electric Picnic, absolutely great. Her album Blue Island is out right now. And somehow, some way, they're friends. I didn't even know this. And they ended up making the song and recreating it together. So have a listen to this one. It's Joy Crux, it's Raven Lynae. This one is Feet Don't Fail Me Now, Part 2.

0: so good.
1: My feet failed me over the weekend, guys. I'm on fire, guys.
2: You were honestly on fire. And also...
3: Computer.
0: No, it's back.
1: You found it.
2: Yeah. I found it.
3: Isn't Joey Crooks half Irish?
1: She has Irish roots. Not half Irish, but her grandparents are Irish. Grandparents are Irish. Yeah, that's why. That's where the connection is. Oh, that's right.
2: Bennett Silva's on the way for the next 3 hours. The new music show, 8717-9200, if you would like to get in touch with their very happy man. Gorgeous orangey-red jumper. I wonder why you've got that on you today. But right now, Andrew Dupre, it's time for our track of the week. We have got a Faithful.
3: Yes, we do. A Faithful from the Traitors, yes. Porrig O'Mara. We picked this song before we knew he was in it, and now he's in it. So isn't that great for him? This is his latest track called Ocean Floor.
2: Sorry, I am pressing play, I think.
3: There we go.
2: Fantastic.

0: Yeah.
1: Yeah, absolutely delighted with that now.
2: That was good fun.
1: That was a great crack. Sold out. That was the last show. It's last show, last song. Jesus Christ. And it's actually, speaking of, it is my last show for a week. I am filming for this family tomorrow and Thursday. So I'll be on my way down tonight. And then I'm flying over to see Kat for her wedding.
2: Woo!
1: Very excited about that.
2: You'll have a great time.
1: Joe gave me a list of questions to ask her about work. He said, if you can just catch her when she's going down the aisle there, just say, Kat, do you mind now if we do this on this date and this day? And I'll do them. I'll do them, Joe, for you. Mm. So I believe
2: just
1: in this show.
2: Just catch her like half.

0: halfway down. You don't want to ruin the start of it.
1: No, absolutely.
0: It's like halfway down end. Yeah. She's had the moment.
1: Yeah. Don't care then.
0: Yeah.
1: Joking, we're very excited. Andrew will be looking after you for the next few days. We'll be right back here again, myself and yourself, next week.
0: Yes.
1: This is a you problem now, so yes, take it from
0: on
1: there.
0: My fault.

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11: It's 6 o'clock, I'm Jan O'Connell. A 24-year-old man who sustained what were described as catastrophic injuries in a large-scale violent confrontation in Dublin last weekend has died in hospital today. Two men, Kevin Rostas from Harrington Street in Dublin City and Christian Demian of Howth Road in Raheny, appeared in court today charged with violent disorder. The death toll from last week's floods on the Nepal-Tibet border has passed 1,000 as the search goes on for an estimated 4,000 people still missing. Over 600 people remain stuck in tunnels of devastated hydropower stations that have become the focus of intense rescue efforts. Members of the Fórsa trade union employed in the public sector have voted overwhelmingly in favour of taking strike action. Fórsa is the largest union to back strike action over what they describe as the government's failure to make a meaningful offer on public sector pay. Our work and technology correspondent, Brian O'Donovan.
12: Fórsa is the country's largest public sector trade union, and it announced today that in a ballot of more than 64,000 members, almost 97% voted in favour of taking strike action. The union's national executive will meet tomorrow to discuss what form any future industrial action will take. Fórsa's General Secretary Kevin Callanan said the government had left them with no credible option but to prepare for industrial action by failing to engage seriously after the expiry of the last public sector pay deal at the end of June.
11: Student representatives in Galway have called for urgent action to address a lack of accommodation ahead of the start of the new academic year. They're staging a sleep out in the city tonight to draw attention to the ongoing shortage of available housing.
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11: Well, scattered showers early tonight. However, rain in the southwest will gradually extend northeastwards over the country overnight. Lowest temperatures of 12 degrees.
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17: It absolutely is. Big love to Foxy and Andrew for the last couple of hours here on 2FM. We're moving along with the new music show. My name is Beda Da Silva. I'm wishing you all a big happy Tuesday. You're with me until 9 o'clock. Let's lock in.

0: 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We broke down their album last night. 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One of my favorites that we got to talk about also. 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
0: It absolutely is, and we are back like we never left. It is a Tuesday, and we shall have a big happy Tuesday. I hope the day has been treating you very, very well. I've been finding some more new music for you. Yesterday we had a lot, but now we have even more. And I'm pretty sure you're going to like the ones that I've got right here. We spoke to Foxy and Andrew about one of the tracks in particular from Joy Crooks that will be coming on a little bit later on, but we do have some more, especially in this hour. We're bringing back some music from Georgia Smith. Ezra Collective are in there. Since we're in a brand new month, we can get those new September albums. Rachel Chinariri is also back in, not only with a brand new album on the way, but also her gig in the Academy is coming this Friday, or is it Saturday? We might as well just fact check that. We got Jenny in there with a brand new EP, Moyo, The Kid Laroi, a brand new track. We got Bashed, even more from our rising stars as well. And there's a lot of high energy in this hour, so we're just going to be going through it track by track by track, and some that you may not have heard, maybe it didn't come across your radar. But that's what we're here for. All the way up until 9 o'clock, nothing but new rhythms. We're going to keep it going. Let's check out this one from one of my favorites. I think you know this one already because we broke it down a couple of weeks ago. An album that will surely make you happy if you're having a bit of a down day. This is music from Jungle. The album is called Sunshine. This one is The Wave here on 2FM.

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1: Tuchelt. Beamed our fad a denov. 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

Don't worry, it's not just all instrumental. That's not the only thing that they're going to give you. They're going to give you a full-on album with a lot of things to expect, especially some nice collaborations and features that you'll get. They go by the name of Ezra Collective, something to make you move, especially when their album comes out. 18th of September, it's called Here Because of Hope, Jubilee Feeling is the name of that one. If you want to go ahead and check them out live, you have to wait until 2027, but only in March 5th.

0: and the extra added date of March 6th, which a lot of people have been loving. So it's really, really great that we get to experience some more magic from them. 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
0: Couple of tracks that we missed just before as well. Georgia Smith was in there. What's Done Is Done, one of the leading singles from her newest album. It's an all dance album, very different to her first two albums where it was just strictly R&B and soul. But she just loved hearing her music in the club so much that she went in and just originally had the idea of making an EP with her producer. She walked out with about 9 or 10 songs, ended up being a full length album, and it's out right now. It's called What Are The Odds. Better Late Than Never is the name of the album from Ryan Mack, whose song was just before, someone that we've been playing here on 2FM for a while now, been supporting, and he's out here with his brand new album. I Swear To You was one of those singles that I picked from that project, one of my favorites in fact. But go ahead and check out that whole album, pick your own favorite, and just enjoy some homegrown music from Ryan himself. Speaking of homegrown music, we're going to move on to a rising star for 2026. Courtesy is up next, representing Talla right there with all of his rhymes and the stories and everything he's got going on. Over the weekend he performed at Electric Picnic on a rock show stage. We recreated a studio literally for the first time ever, took it on the road with us, and it was a success. Had so many amazing people. Black Nylon, Bash was there, Cubana, Jessica Doolin, so many different people. Big up Andrew C, big up Jenny Green on the decks. They had an amazing time. So big love to everyone that showed up. Let's check out one of the acts though. It's Courtesy. It's from his brand new EP, Get A Life. This is one of my favorite tunes. It's called Sunny.
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I'm scared of the sheep. I'm even scared of police. And I'm me, so I'm having it easy. Have a nephew, he's here on me knee. And I haven't a clue what to teach him. Cause down could be up in a year. You're a pup, never took it in fear. Through the mud and the tundra, I won like a sunny gift that his uncle is here. Don't think I'm the perfect example, but

She goes by the name of Rachel Chinnariri. Do not forget the name. And don't forget this. Her newest album comes out the 16th of October. I Think I Spoke Too Soon. It's the lead up to her debut album. Came out back in 2024. What a devastating turn of events. One of my favorite projects from that year. And if that was a good one, then the second one, I definitely know is going to be even better. She's going to be performing this weekend in the Academy. So make sure to go ahead and get your tickets. One song away from crying. Next up, we got music from Bash, the brand new album on the way very soon. I'll give you the details on that in due time. But let's check out the recent one. It's Terror TV.

0: It is music from Bioga with some help from Elaine May on that mix right there. Blackbirds and Thrushes. That song originally came out last summer. We had to recreate that just over a year ago. And that's just the magic of Elaine May. It's not the first. It's not the second. It's been a couple of mixes this year. So make sure to go ahead, get involved and get to know if you don't know already. Big up Elaine May for that one. And of course, big up Bioga as well. Before that, we did play music from Bash. I had to get some info for you. Terror TV was the recent single that they just put out, but they have their brand new album that is on the way next month. We're in a brand new month right now, so we can officially say next month. 9th of October, we are getting Poor Advice. Big love to Jack, who I had on the show over the weekend at Electric Picnic. He performed also, performed at the Rock Shore Studio 8 session over the weekend, and it was incredible to see everyone do their thing. And to have Jack in and chat about the album a little bit, well, there's the news. Big info, so please do what you will with that information. Mark it down on your calendar. Poor Advice, 9th of October. We're taking a quick break, but even more new music for your personal playlist. Jenny is on the way. That new EP is out, just in case you didn't know. A new selection from the Kid Laroi just came out with that one, and even more album talk in terms of Morgana. Stay locked in. It's 2FM.
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you're about to witness the debut solo album for Morgana. The whole thing was very, very emotional. You Are Never Gone For Me is a recent single, a lot more to come as well. 25th of September is going to be a big date, so make sure to mark that one down also. Going on over some more music from the Kid Laroi, who we've been playing recently here on 2FM, not for his own solo stuff, but because he teamed up with a former rising act, Femi, and his song Noble went absolutely crazy. Somehow tapped in with the Kid Laroi and they both made magic together, so big up the Kid Laroi with that one and getting involved. This one though is just the Kid Laroi, came out with it last Friday, and he's back on, I guess, a different type of era now. I feel like we're getting a new project after the last one and the couple of projects that he had so far, but he is on a roll. He's not stopping for 2026, that's definitely a fact. So let's check out this brand new one. It's called Sleep.

She's part of one of the biggest girl groups of all time. I'm very confident when I say that. Blackpink, some K-pop music for you. But this one in particular is infiltrating the pop music space. Her name is Jennie, J-E-N-N-I-E. She is the rapper and singer of the group. And they've been taking over the world, not just even as a group, but all solo members. Last year, they all gave us their own albums and EPs, even a couple of small tracks here and there. But they were all successful. And I tell you, when they're solo or individual, even together, they just really run the world. So big up to them. I feel like Jennie is aiming to do something a little bit different these days. Over the weekend, she gave us her EP, Fallen Angel. Less Than a Lover is one of the songs on there, one of the songs that we love playing here on 2FM. And I feel like there's just a little bit more that we might be getting in the next couple of months, maybe 2027. Only three songs on that EP, but I think it's enough for us to really be prepared for something bigger. That song is called Fallen Angel, the same name as the EP where you can find that song. Heading into our rising list for 2026, here's another breakout star from last year into 2026 with one of my favorites. This is recent. His name is Moyo, M-O-I-O. Some homegrown music for you with Remember My Name.

0: Those beautiful vocals are courtesy of Jessica Doolin, an artist that we have featured on our Rising list for 2026. Unreleased right now, that tune is called Smell the Roses, but when I had the chats with her over the weekend at Electric Picnic, another performer at our Rock Shore stage, she did mention that it will be released on October 2nd. So remember that one. Smell the Roses, a brand new one from Jessica Doolin. Last track of the hour before we head into the brand new one. Even more for your personal playlist. New sounds, new genres, and new artists for you to discover. I'll be right here. I'll chat to you in just a bit. Stay locked in.
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3: It's 7 o'clock. I'm Jan O'Connell. Germany has blamed Russia for attacking Leipzig airport with an explosive drone last month. Today it announced significant consequences for Moscow, including the closure of the Russian consulate and further restrictions on the entry of Russian citizens into Germany. European officials have warned that Moscow is increasingly launching attacks on countries that support Ukraine. The EU foreign policy chief has said that Russian hybrid attacks will not scare Europe off supporting Ukraine. Kasia Kallas was speaking at an EU defence ministers' meeting in County Wicklow as part of Ireland's presidency of the European Council.
4: Russia's army is bogged down on the ground, and that is why they are killing civilians from the skies. Russia is also hitting Europe with a wave of increasingly kinetic hybrid attacks. With this, Russia wants to scare us away from supporting Ukraine. They will not succeed.
3: Members of the Forza trade union employed in the public sector have voted overwhelmingly in favour of taking strike action. Forza is the largest union to back strike action over what they've described as the government's failure to make a meaningful offer on public sector pay. Brian O'Donovan has this report.
5: Forza is the country's largest public sector trade union, and it announced today that in a ballot of more than 64,000 members, almost 97% voted in favour of taking strike action. The union's national executive will meet tomorrow to discuss what form any future industrial action will take. Forza's General Secretary Kevin Callanan said the government had left them with no credible option but to prepare for industrial action by failing to engage seriously after the expiry of the last public sector pay deal.
3: The death toll from last week's floods on the Nepal-Tibet border has surpassed 1,000 as the search goes on for an estimated 4,000 people still missing. Over 600 people remain stuck in tunnels of devastated hydropower stations that have become the focus of intense rescue efforts. A man in his 20s who was seriously injured in a violent disturbance in South County Dublin last weekend has died. He passed away in hospital this afternoon. 3 men, also in their 20s, have appeared before the courts in relation to the incident in Leopardstown last Saturday.
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3: Scattered showers overnight, turning heavy in places. Lowest temperatures of 12 degrees.
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0: He gave an emotional performance over the weekend at Electric Picnic on a Friday when he performed main stage, celebrated a 1-year anniversary of his debut album, I Barely Knew Her, and I got to chat to the lad as well. Really, really great guy with some great music. Somber is his name, S-O-M-B-R, the hottest person on the planet right now with his brand new single, My Body Isn't Ready.
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0: It is the New Music Show. Bette De Silva here with you in this brand new hour up until 9 o'clock. We did it in the first hour. We continue in this second hour. All new music, new rhythms, new singles, new albums we need to talk about as well. We got some gig information on the way and there's a whole lot. Somber, as you know, has a brand new gig that I think everyone really has been talking about, and it's been really one of the biggest talking points of all time, if we're being honest with you. A lot of people that are going to be performing as well over the next couple of months or so, and it's going to be very, very interesting stuff, especially with the albums that we've got coming out in the next while or so. With Somber, his new tour is called You Are The Reason. He'll be performing in Malahide Castle June 15th of next year, 2027, and he'll be performing in Belfast at Belsonic June 17th. So he did say he loves Ireland and he said he was going to come back for sure. Suki Waterhouse, we've got Raven Lanay, one of my favourites, and Jesse Mazin will all be there with support. All tickets and all the pre-sale is going to start I think it's tomorrow, in fact, as well. So make sure to get ready on that. And the tickets will be on sale general public September 4th. So make sure to be prepared. It is Somber. As we said, he is the hottest thing on the planet. So you don't want to mess about with that. Elsewhere on the playlist, some more gig news and albums we'll be talking about from the likes of Fontaines DC. We got a new one from PFG and J. Cole. We got Majid Jordan in there. Sorka Richardson, brand new album on the way. We got Finch. We also have Joy Crux and that big tune I was talking to you about, with some help from Rev Linnea once again. Let's go back into the music though. Let's go homegrown this time with Cubana. Q-B-A-N-A-A is how you spell her name. Made an appearance over the weekend again at our Rockshore stage. We recreated our Studio 8 session and it was live and indirect and people were loving it, especially when it came to Cubana performing. One of my favorites and her recent single, Grande Como Yo, it's big like me on 2FM.

0: Big tune, that one, courtesy of Skyla Tyler, Sophia and Zhao, and Chloe, who you know from Chloe and Halle. That one is called Mukeya, here right in 2FM.
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0: Lots of music that we had just there in the line. Before that, we had some brand new music from Fontaines DC. That one came out with that just last week, or was it 2 weeks ago? It felt like it was been a couple of weeks. We've just been living in the era of this Fontaines DC right now. Marianne is the name of that new song, and the new album comes out on the 16th of October. Dopamine Chamber is the name of it. And not too long ago, and when I mean not too long ago, I mean just 2 days ago at Electric Picnic, when they closed down that main stage, they announced that they'll be performing at Slane Castle. All the outdoor gigs are really coming now. First we had Sombra and Malahide Castle, and now we have Slane Castle with Fontaines DC. It's going to be some support from Hayley Williams, Damien Dempsey, Madra Salik is going to be out there as well. That's going to be on the 26th of June. That's going to be a really, really big month for all the outdoor gigs going on too. Tickets will be on sale this Thursday, 3rd of September, so please remember that and be prepared, because a lot of people are going to be fighting for that one for sure. Big announcement, a lot of support from a lot of big people. Fontaines DC are at it once more, following up from that Romance album. They're just getting bigger and bigger and bigger, so let's see exactly what they've got coming up once that album comes into our lives, 16th of October. Dopamine Chamber. Moving on over to music, it's hip hop right here. PFG was mailed from J. Cole. J. Cole being the man who said that he was going to stop doing music after he released his album The Fall Off back in February. Supposedly it's going to be his last album, and then he said, you know what, I might release some other albums. But he is producing, he's been a producer for a long time, and he produced this song fully. And not only is it production, but he also lent his voice to it, and it's a really good verse. This one is Whole House.

Higgs. They go by the name of Run the Red. That's a newest single here in 2FM. That one is called Haunted. Moving on down the line, this is something that's very new and very surprising as well for a lot of people probably listening for the first time. If you're a fan of Erykah Badu, this one is for you. But if you're also a fan of The Alchemist, the producer, legendary producer, this one is also for you. This is not two separate songs. These are two different people coming together for one album. Now, I remember all the way back in, I believe it was mid-2025, just randomly they decided to make a song together. I don't even think it had a title. It was just untitled, I suppose, at that time. We played it and it was great. It was had a, you know, hip-hop sample under it, A Quiet Storm, I believe it was, and Alchemist did his thing. Erykah Badu definitely did her thing as well. And then last Friday, something mad happened. They came out with a brand new album, an album that they were teasing for a little while, and then they stopped, and then they teased it again, and then they stopped. I have no clue what they were doing. Maybe they're indecisive. The album was done, but it had no titles for the longest time until Friday came. So the album is called Before the World Blows. It's their very first album together for Erykah Badu. This is her first album in like 10, 11 years or so. She just hadn't been making music really that much. She was featuring in a lot, whereas The Alchemist has just been making music every single day, producing for a lot of people every single month, every single year. This album, when you listen to it, is a mix of Erykah Badu just being very melodic, as you usually do, and Alchemist just sampling basically every single song, but it sounds so, so good. You gotta go ahead and check it out. Erykah Badu and The Alchemist. This next track features Steve Lacy, who we love here on 2FM. But let's check out this brand new song from the album. This one is called To the Moon, Plan

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Just released their 8th album, they go by the name of Interpol, the band of brand new music. This Mirror Weighs a Ton. It came out this past Friday. I had a lot of catching up to do when it comes to Interpol's music, straight out of New York, and they've been doing it since the late 90s from what I've been seeing. But a lot of albums, number 8, so I got to check out the other 7. This one popped up on a random playlist. I saw that their album was out. I said I need to go ahead and do my research. So as the weeks go by, I need a little bit more to talk about when it comes to Interpol. So don't worry, I'm going to get some more songs in for you. But what a song that was. Just right in your face. A lot of attitude in that one. Really, really appreciate the effort. Not just in that song, but some of the album that I've heard already. I've got an hour's worth of material to listen to this project. So I'm looking forward to diving back in. Big love to Interpol. Once again, Wings on Fire. Moving on over to music from a former rising star, Femi. Things have been very different for him lately. His name is spelled F with number 3 M and 3 I's. If you don't know this man right now, oh, you're definitely going to know him in a while, because he's coming really, really big and fast with all the music. He's been coming out with songs like Noble, Lost Without Maria, which of course is on the NBA 2K27 soundtrack. Noble went and got himself over 200 million streams, bagged himself a remix with the Kid Laroi, as we were chatting before, and now he's not just one heavyweight, but added two more heavyweights on his brand new single. Brick Nasty, a part of this one, another former rising star in Khaki Kid, is Take a Trip.

A brand new one from Sorka Richardson right here on 2FM. Adam pacing in the park. Lots of good things going on when it comes to herself, especially when it comes to a brand new album. Draw the Outline, 11th of September. We're very, very close. It's only 10 days away. It's only next week, so we don't have to wait too long. So big up Sorka Richardson. The time has almost come. Once again, Adam pacing in the park. A new one right here on 2FM. Let's go to another one this time. Let's get to Majid Jordan, coming straight out of Canada as well with another new album. This is album number 5 for them. Also came out this past Friday. It's called Two Roads. Absolutely beautiful. There's some rock elements into it. There's some R&B elements into it. But just really great singing. Singing that you can just really appreciate. And you can feel the emotion when it comes to Majid Jordan, this band. Absolutely amazing. Big love to them. This is one of my favorites that I got to catch on the new album. Some more I got to go through. But obviously, when you go and see the internet and you look at all the talk, this one happens to be the big, big song. This one is called Have I Gone Too Far? Brand new music from Majid Jordan.

0: New music from friend to the show. Well, officially two friends of the show as of this weekend is music from Joy Crooks and Raven Lene. If you're listening to that and you're thinking to yourself, well, I've heard this song before. What does that make? What is it? Why is it new? What are you talking about? Well, it was old. It was new at the time in 2021 when it was on Joy Crooks' debut album, Skin. But the reason why it's new is because the addition of Raven Lene on this track. And I've just fallen in love with it all over again. It appeared in FIFA 22. For those who know, you already know. And it made a resurgence this past summer due to the World Cup, and we needed an anthem. We needed something to get us going. So hence why we got this song, Raven Lene and Joy Crooks being best friends. And big love to both of them for making a contribution to this track once more again. Feet Don't Fail Me Now, part two, right here on the New Music Show. One more tune to go before we head into a brand new hour, even more new music, and I'm looking forward to sharing all the homegrown music, our rising stars, international, worldwide, it is all in there. So let's start and finish, in fact, with our 2FM rising act, Aaron Rowe. His new album is, not even album, his new song, shall I say, is Hollywood Sign. We're trying to speak things into existence here. This is one of his older ones and one of my favourites, so check this one out and I'll chat to you in a bit. Please don't hate me on 2FM.
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0: Kicking off this hour with the debut single from Vatican Jail, VATICANJAIL. All one word, not two, one word, so you can find it very easily. Boo Boo is the name of that one right here in 2FM. Very funny way to say it.
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0: Enter the very last hour of the new music show before we move on with the Green Room with Jenny Green with so much more music I need to get on your personal playlist. It's only Tuesday, a couple more days to go before we get to New Music Friday with more albums to talk about. Before we get to that, we got to get to this list of songs to go all the way up until 9 o'clock. Coming up, we've got Find Joy on the way. Levin Grow is in there. We got Fuincha. We got Misha and the Bear with a brand new single from the newest EP. Rain Villanay makes her return into the playlist with some help from Dochi. We got Dagda in there as well with some more rising stars that we need to chat about also. Let's check out this one.

word. I promise you got my word to put your body in position the way it deserves. It's a simple transaction when we break it down. Teach me how to pray, and I love you for now. It could take a life.

0: The brand new one from Dahi here on 2FM, a new album with a lot of collaborations. This one, for a lot of Kendrick Lamar fans, you will definitely like. He blessed us with a brand new verse, probably the only verse for 2026, with some help from Kendrick Lamar and Amber Mark. It's Dahi, that tune is Help to Pray here on 2FM. Lots more music that we had just before as well. We had Fine Joy, Irish music, homegrown music for you right there. If you're looking for some amazing, positive music, in fact, because that's how it makes you feel for real, Fine Joy is definitely the one for you. I just came across this one on one of the playlists I was playing at when I was coming up in work. And you know, I like myself a random playlist, just pop it on and it came on. And I heard this and I said, wow, it just gave me joy. No pun intended with their name, of course. But Fine Joy, definitely the ones that you need. One to watch for 2026, so big them up. That one is called Float Away. Moving on with even more music, we got Bleach 93 on the way, one of the acts that appeared at Electric Picnic, alongside Florence Royal with their new single. Levan Grau also on there representing Derry. Lots of music that we need to chat about, and we'll get to it very, very soon. It's 2FM.
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again. 7563, they just performed at Electric Picnic and they shut it down on that Sunday stage at the Electric Arena. I was only walking past and I just heard it hopping. I was like, well, I definitely know who's in there. So big love to Florence Road for that one. Levengro was just before with Atmosphere, a big tune right there. Big love to the boys. I've been supporting them for a couple of years right now. And every single song is just bigger and bigger and bigger and bigger. A band of boys and they really, really have that chemistry going on. So I want to hear more. I know it's a new track, but I need to hear more. I'm that hungry for new music from Levengro. More music to come, but this time let's check out Bleach 93, who we just chatted about. We had MN Graham chatting to one of the lads actually from Bleach 93. An amazing conversation with even more amazing music. This is the first one from their EP, or in fact, the first single since they released their EP, Bleach 93, also this past summer. This one is called Figure 8.

Lots of different genres we were just exploring there in the last couple of minutes. This one right here from Cameron Watson, Focus on Me, a former rising star here on 2FM. Before that, we had Fwinsha with a brand new single, the recent one, in fact. Fwinse is how you spell their name. A little bit of research. A new project on the way, 25th of September. Make sure to watch that space. Mirrors was the name of that track. Beautiful song it was. Did you hear the guitars in that song also? It was a madness. A lot of Shiv, a lot of Toshin. Melina Malone makes me think about it when I hear the vocals, especially on that track. It was beautiful. Shout out to everyone involved with Fwinsha. And long live some more music. I can't wait. I just cannot wait. Got more to come here on the new music show. Misha and the Bear are on the way. We've got their new EP, True Colors, which is out right now. Raven Lynae is coming up also. Her new album, Blue Island, dropped a couple of weeks ago. Had her on the show yesterday, or not even yesterday, over the weekend. I'm forgetting my days already. It was a long weekend. Blue Island, of course, being that name of that album with so many more. Doechii, a part of that track. Let's check out this new one from Lisa Murray. Been a minute since I had her featured on the show. I'm definitely a fan when it comes to her music, and hopefully this one becomes a fan favorite. This one is called Awalia here on 2FM.

0: probably keep on saying it forever, but a friend to the show, Raven Lene Doechii, teaming up for Baby Girl, a brand new one from our album Blue Island, is out right now. Misha and the Bear, just before, part of our rising list. We also had the chats over the weekend. True Colors is the name of their new EP, I Don't Care, being one of the leading singles from that project. We're going to take a quick break, but we've got Dagda was met from Soyveen on the way, just before we say our goodbyes. It's 2FM.
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She did lovely spaghetti bolognese though.

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Didn't bother to get it reset. And that's how it stayed.

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The contrast in the faded white gold from her own marriage on her other hand. The hands that raised me, held me. Hands that pointed at me and my siblings and scolded us when we were bold with, "I'll wash out your mouth with soap." For course, we didn't lick it off the stove. The hands that I now pass an occasional glass of vino, and it could be as early as 2:30 or 3:00 though, as we cheekily share a little bit of cheese. Not every day, though.

watch the Neo grow to a hawthorn as those hands slowly begin to resemble my grandmother's, collecting freckles and scrapes like stories as they hold the hand of a man I call my dad, who carries his own hands in a toolbox, but they are the most important things that he owns. 10 digits that have stripped and rebuilt engines, torn down and rebuilt houses, restructured landscapes and built a life for his family. Hard work requires hard hands. Skin leathered by the sun and calluses formed like concrete blocks, a man's work is etched on his palms.

Big love to Dagda and Syveen bringing this track to life. This one is Lava here on 2FM. Couple of singles that we've had from them on the show, and there's definitely going to be some more, and I'm looking forward to spinning more so you can discover just the power of what Dagda has to offer. Before we get to our last track on the show tonight, I want to say big love to you all for locking into the New Music Show. We go again tomorrow with a big mega mix with all things new music, new rhythms, new singles, all the things that you need in preparation of New Music Friday, because there's going to be a lot more songs on the way. The Green Room with Jenny Green is on the way just after 9 o'clock, so make sure to stay locked in. From 11, Dan has you covered with more on The Alternative. I will be back same time, same place, 6 p.m. right here on the New Music Show, with plenty more music straight for you. Last tune goes to Black Nylon, an act that performed over the weekend at Electric Picnic, part of that Rockshore Studio 8. It was amazing. Big love to every single person. Brand new single that came out this day last week, and it is moving. It was one of my favorites that I got to play on the show. It's so fresh. Well, please check it out. Black Nylon, this one is Juliet, and I'll chat to you very soon. Peace and love. Love and peace.

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2: Welcome to the show, everyone. Happy Tuesday. Big thank you, as always, to Bella De Silva. Coming up tonight, we got brand new music to play for you from George Fitzgerald. Also, we have some Brick Nasty and Khaki Kid. We got a new one from Melee. We have some Florence Road in there as well. We are also going to be playing for you our track of the week. It is Lawrence Guy, You Go. And then greatest album tonight, he was playing down at E.

FM. That is Florence Road 7563. They are going to be playing a massive two sold out shows at 3 Olympia in December. And of course, they were down at EP as well over the weekend. Jose Gonzalez Swing, we opened the show with tonight. That was the Roosevelt remix. George Fitzgerald is back with some brand new music. This is his first music in almost 2 years, which kind of shocked me when I realised that. But it is a track that has been kind of inspired by the early 2000s progressive house, the music that he was very much into at the time, and just sort of going back into it and feeling that emotional high that it brings. And this one particularly began during a session with fellow producer and friend Ghost Culture. So the result is out now for all of us to enjoy. George Fitzgerald, this is The Ladder.

0: Rob Runaways. Before that, George Fitzgerald, briny music from him, The Ladder. We got the very exciting news today that For Those I Love is going to be playing. It's his only headline show this year. It's going to be happening Vicar Street on the 11th of December. So let's bring you something from last year's Carving the Stone. For Those I Love, this is Of the Sorrows.
1: Stay at home here in Ireland and I'll never see you distressed.
2: Yes.
1: I used to tell them.
2: Stay here in Ireland with the chains that bind your chest. Your eyes are bloodshot red when you're looking at the rents. You're past alive in wet cement. Two great jobs and a life that's filled with work. But the bank will only leave your heart will hurt. Stay here in Ireland and never find a peaceful rest. Work to the bone just to pay off all your debts. Your life unfolding in a mess. But there's life in those bonny rowan trees that put the beauty in the only air I breathe. Stay here in Ireland and sing your troubles into song. Bankrupt yourself just to stay where you belong. Hide all our morals in the past to make it last, cause we're terrified to leave the laptop class. Stay here in Ireland and you'll suffer through the grey, cause that money won't take your pain away. And your heart still makes you stay here in Ireland, where nothing comes for free, but you'll find beauty in the depths of Irish seas. Stay here in Ireland, cause you've been here all your life. What's another night inside this building site? Despite the price, the only ones you've ever loved all live within your neighbourhood. How could you leave without putting up a fight? Stay here in Ireland and you learn to count your blessings. There's no future found around a life of planned obsolescence. The job of your dreams has been replaced by machines, but it's hard to complain once you look beyond the shores. Stay here in Ireland, in a town that's torn and hollow. You're torn apart by love, a place like Deirdre of the Sorrows. Borrowed lines and times won't outshine the horror of tomorrow. So you'll stay another day and you'll take all that you can swallow. Stay here in Ireland and see the Morrigan sight. What was the price of a night is now the price of a pint. Destined to stay behind, these buck-torn roots will die, but I'll try and nurture them and hang on for another summer of good drying. Stay here in Ireland and you learn to bite your tongue.

See a drink your loss in pubs and grit your teacher while they talk for fun. You've got some Lamian scholar pent up on squalor, spouting Ouroboros horrors on the bar still. These slumlord-like dialogues are a cartoon, and I'll watch them eat that.

That is from the brand new album, This Mirror Weighs a Ton. We had it as a future greatest last night. Interpol, that is Enemy. And For Those I Love, with Of The Sorrows, who of course has just announced a massive headline show for Vicar Street in December this year. Don't forget, we are going to be bringing you our greatest album tonight, taking us back to 2019. Not waving, but draining. It is Loyal Corner. But now it is time for us to bring you our brand new track of the week. He is a house maestro. He has done so many collaborations over the years, most notably with Barry Can't Swim, also with our very own She as well. He is Lawrence Guy. This

0: I have to say, with a lot of our releases of late, I feel like we are taking a lovely little step back in time. And there is yet another. They are also back with some brand new music. Friendly Fires, It's Been a While. That is Lose All Your Friends. And our track of the week, Lauren Sky with You Go. Still to come tonight, we're going to be bringing you Greatest Album Back to 2019 for Loyal Carner. Also, we got some Logic 1000 on the way, Fontaines and Anthony Schmerich.
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That is Fontaines and Marianne. And the new album, Dopamine Chamber, is on the way in October. And also the massive news that they're going to be headlining Slane in June of next year with special guests Hayley Williams, Damien Dempsey and Madra Sulock as well. So that

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And if I only knew all my limitations,

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You know I play to win, but I'm never shouting bingo. And if I'm out of words because the day just felt relentless, I don't need to talk to see a thousand pictures. I'll just be listening.

I'm the late night interpreter at the bottom of your screen, pointing manically at collapsing scenery to save a scream. All we ever were and all we'll ever be in 100 words or less. I saved them all for you. When you look at me like that, my stomach falls to its death in yellow outhouse subtitles. Take the think out of I think I love you and leave my doubts unexpressed. Kitchen sink, death of the dictionary bereft. I'm at a sham wedding and I can't afford to object. I'll just give you all the words I've got left.

is the Green Room on 2FM. That is Anthony Schmerich with Commune, and Melee before that with Icy. Just the other week, Mystery Jets returned also with a new album, A Hole to See the Sky Through. They're going to be playing the Academy's Green Room as well in November, and this is from the new one. It is Mystery Jets. This is Long Lonely Road.

0: That is Phoebe Bridgers and Bobby before that, Mystery Jets and Long Lonely Road. And we got lots to bring you tonight. Music on the way as well, Marabou State. We also got latest from Bellex One, and we are back in just a moment with tonight's greatest album, taking us back to 2019. It is Loyal Carner. Not waving, but draining.
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0: So it is time for our greatest album, and tonight it is taking us all the way back to 2019 and to Loyal Carner. Born, I will say, Benjamin Coyle Larner, which is always a bit of a confusing one,

Born and raised in South London. He had already made a name for himself with his incredibly personal, conversational style. His debut album, Yesterday's Gone, had also been nominated for the Mercury Prize. So there was plenty of anticipation around when he got to album.

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It is a truly stunning and beautiful album. It is tonight's greatest, taking us back to 2019. Loyal Carner, Not Waving, But Drowning. This is Still.

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If you hit me then I bruise. I can tell you that it's just as real. I'm saying that I'm lost. Still, wondering my cost. Still, cause I got nothing to lose. If you hit me then I bruise. 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

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I mentioned the past like a running joke, and told it without all the rain, there's no stunning growth.

It is tonight's greatest album. Not Waving But Drowning, 2019, Loyal Corner. That is Ottolenghi featuring Jordan Rakai. And I think that just gives you exactly a prime example of his ability to tell a story. You are on that train. You are reading the book as well. Before that, we opened from the album too with Still. So we bring you our third and final right now. Featuring Georgia Smith, this is Loyal Corner and Loose Ends.

0: I got a lot of love, a lot of loose ends, a lot of people that I wish I knew then. Friends beckon every second you spend, went in the pen, every letter you send. I got a lot of love, a lot of loose ends, a lot of people that I wish I knew then. Friends beckon every second you spend, went in the pen, every letter you send.
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0: 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And so you break it down, checking they're paid. Another day your heart breaking, you were sent to the stage. 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You think it's deep, don't think it's depression. A misspent adolescence, but all this time, times of the essence. You would never learn from your lessons, you're stuck in that same quintessence. Heartbreak, one in the same. Days change, but you're stuck in a game. It's like she's telling you you're young enough to be your uni. Somehow the one who sees through me.
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LX1 coughing up butterflies. And we have Good Bones, the new album on the way to look forward to. And before that, final track, our greatest album tonight, Loyal Carner. Not waving, but drowning. And that was Loose Ends. So we're with you until 11 live tonight. We got loads still to bring you. And then we are going to be handing straight over to Dan Hegarty on the old.

Ford, Homesick for Another World, Marabou State as well. But now to a band. They are a duo from Bristol. They have been making music since they were in school together. We are talking, of course, about Get Down Services. And they put out the album Massive Champion just about a month ago now. And I have to say, musically it's great, but I have to say the lyrics, I think, are what makes this so entertaining as an album. They're going to be playing over here as well. They're in Vicar Street in December, I think it is. So this is from the album. This is Get Down Services and Cha Cha Slide. Enjoy.

That is the brand new version from Lisa Lores of Tricky, because I don't know. Get Down Services, Cha Cha Slide was the track we brought you before that. Oh, it is amazing to think it's actually been 2 years, almost to the day, since Jamie XX returned with his long awaited second album, In Waves. And while we did play, and a good few of the tracks got played off the wall, I think there's one that I like to go back to every once in a while. It's the closing on the album. It features Una Doherty, who is the Northern Ireland choreographer and dancer as well, but she's doing vocals on this. It is Jamie XX and Una as well. This is Falling Together.

0: Husband and wife duo of Wings of Desire. Former members of another band before that, but they went out solo, for want of a better word, a couple of years back. That is the latest from them. It's called The Way You Feel. And before that, Jamie XX and Falling Together.
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0: And we got something new on the way very soon from Erykah Badu. But this is the latest from Galway producer Froman. This is called Juniper on 2FM.

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Oh, what about that? If you don't count her mixtape, it has been 16 years since we had an album from Erykah Badu. Teaming up for this one with the rap and hip-hop producer, The Alchemist. It's called Before the World Blows. From it, that one featuring Thundercat. That is They Ain't You, and before that as well, Froman and Juniper. So we get one or two more in before we hand over the reins to Dan tonight. This is Hercules and Love Affair featuring Hips and Lips. This is My Journey.

Love Affair. That is My Journey with Hips and Lips. And that is a lot for us tonight in the show, but a big thank you for joining us as always. I'm going to be back with you tomorrow night at 9 right here. The Alternative is up next to Dan Hegarty, and our final one tonight goes to Jungle. From their latest Sunshine, it is the closing track on the album. This is Heavy on My Soul.

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It's an incredible piece of music, isn't it? That is We Were Just Here from Just Mustard, the title track to their third and most recent album. So thanks to Jenny and thanks to Beta for the past 5 hours of music. It is Dan here with you. It is The Alternative. Now, we're going to be diving into the session archives. We'll do that shortly. This is a brand new piece of music from Laura Sheeran and it features Katie Taylor. It's called Red Woman.

Dancing is the best revenge from Chuck, Chuck, Chuck. Is dancing really the best revenge? Well, my dancing would be. My dancing is dreadful. I can't keep in time at all. I can do fairly impressive spins, though. sorry for the mental image. Justice, Audio Video Disco and Laura Sheeran featuring Katie Taylor. That's a great track called Red Woman. Now, let's dive into the session archives. Let's go to 2023 first to a session recorded or a session track recorded by Really Good Time. This is Victory Button.

I had to double check the date on that, actually. I was just thinking, was it really 2022 when Kinsey came in to record that session? Yes, it was, actually. That's New Year from Kinsey in Studio 8 back in 2022. The Marbles, a band that were from Boyle in County Roscommon. That's from a Fanning session from 1997. Red Bird is the track. And from 2023, a band that just brought us their debut album, Really Good Time. That's a track called Victory.

Crystal Punk is the title of the debut album from Chalk, and that's a track from it called Longer. The album arrived earlier this year. Definitely going to be one of the albums of the year for a lot of people. And Goldfrapp from Felt Mountain, there's one that goes back just a little bit. And Better to Forget, the brand new single from Cordless, that is my track of the week. Now let's dive back into the session archives. This goes back to a fanning session from 1995 by Rare.

The gentleman that is Courtesy, he was in session for 2FM back in June of this year. He's one of 2FM's rising artists for the year 2026. That's Couch Springs, one of three tracks that he recorded back in June. Slow Rider from Rare, they released an album called People Freak and a number of EPs back in the late 90s, but that's a session that was recorded for the Dave Fanning Show back in 1995. So we just had Courtesy, who just has such a great way with words. Here's another gentleman who has a pretty good handle on the English language. I speak of John Cooper Clarke. This is Beasley Street.

in a box on Beasley Street. From the boarding houses and the bedsits full of accidents and fleas. Somebody gets it, where the missing person's

down on Beasley Street. Cars collide, colours clash, disaster movie stuff. For a man with a Fu Manchu moustache, revenge is not enough.

spectacles, where the perishing stink of squalor impregnates the walls. The rats have all got rickets, they spit through broken teeth.

the only form of heat, where a fellow sells his sister down a river on Beasley Street. The boys are on the wagon, the girls are on the shelf.